0: that they live here with their husband and two children, and all parties are in the basement. The caller says they cannot separate. I'll get you another unit.
1: Clear, run out from the office, thank you.
2: 659.
0: 659.
2: Yeah, me to the disturbance.
0: That's clear.

0: 6 Frank 21.
1: Go ahead.
0: You can add me to the domestic in 2 as well, being right from the office.
1: That's clear.

0: Yeah, I think.
1: 419.
0: Does the caller live in 7 or 9?
1: The caller is in 9. The subject is in 7.
0: Okay, thanks.

0: 319. Can you also go ahead and start one more?
1: 2319.
0: 2319, you're around.
1: 3213.

0: 21.
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2: 421.
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1: 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Just be advised, currently the Nellens Pass has made statements about shooting PD.
0: Can you put myself in 429 on a check vehicle at the Sonic and commercial, and we're going to secure the channel briefly?
3: Yes, sir.
0: Place can be John Lincoln 1, John 2, boy.
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4: Attention Republic officers, we have a pending domestic disturbance, 429 North Harrington Drive.
2: I'm clear, showing you back in service.
3: Tenant was evicted from is outside currently, in a verbal with RP's girlfriend and girlfriend's daughter. They're being uncooperative.
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3: 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Just requested an officer. I'll get you a good one.
4: Reporting party was uncooperative with further information and just wanted the male to leave and disconnected.
5: 214, I'm clear.
6: 1713, I'm clear. I'm just going to have to hold for now.
7: 219, we have one detained.
6: Clear 1713.
3: 219, repeat.
7: We have one detained.
3: I'm clear.
2: 605.
7: Go ahead.
1: 2 Frank 11.
3: 2 Frank 11.
2: Just wanted to make you aware there's an assistant agency request for a priority alarm in Walnut Grove.
1: Transporting one male to Green County.
3: Of course.
2: They don't have any units on, and it's a priority alarm just due to the progression of the trips.
7: Clearing start to close list. 604, we can start to that.
2: It'll be 420 East College Street in Walnut Grove.
7: 613.
2: 613.
7: Modulation is extremely low.
2: I'm clear.
3: Four ninety-three. I'm going to send you code 1 to 214's call to disturbance 1058 South Broadway Avenue.
1: I'm clear.
7: 624 to 604. I'm at the office. I'm closer to the alarm than you are.
1: 604, we're in Willard, so we'll continue.
7: I'm clear. Thank you.

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0: We're going to be at US 116 Farmer. It's going to be a red Tesla sedan with no plate info. Occupied unknown.
1: 3116 Farmer. 219 and units on fairway status.
2: We're stable.
1: I'm clear.

0: 17:35. 17:35. Can you make 17:22 primary on this current call? Show me off of this call for the disturbance and then place me on the pending domestic.
1: Clear 17:35, showing the route to the domestic assault, 429 North Harrington Drive, 214 status.
2: I know.
1: I'm clear. The caller advised that their boyfriend was put their hands on them and was intoxicated. Johnny Meyer. He's a male wearing a polo and jeans. They weren't very cooperative with descriptions or with much information. They did say that he left in a white BMW sedan.
0: 17:35, let's say.

0: 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It'll be apartment 3022 on the independent side.
1: Illinois. 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
2: Clear 609.
0: Units out at North Vermont, status.
2: 326 for stable.
0: Clear. Unit stable.
2: 609.
3: 470. Traffic stop.
2: 9.
3: Negative, traffic stop.
0: Clear, traffic stop, go ahead.
1: I'm clear, is it not coming back to Tesla?
3: Concorded High with a Tesla. Victor Mary 9, William 8, Mary 472 is with me and 995 is with me.
0: I'm clear, can you repeat the cross streets one more time?
3: Concord and High.
2: 609, it's not coming back as...
0: Clear, Concord and High.
2: It's saying the temporary registration permit not found.
1: I'm clear, I got one run.
2: Clear 609, go ahead.

Last name is Owens. Ocean William Edward Nora Sam. First name is Kaden King Adam Ida David Edward Nora. Middle initial is K for King. Date of birth is 5/24/2007. White male out of Missouri. ORON is 142. George 8234249.

0: 1609, when you're available, I got a VIN when ready.
1: 1609, go ahead with your VIN.
0: Five, Young John. Three, Edward. One, Edward. Charles. Nine, Nora. Frank. Two, three, three, four, five, five.
1: Okay, 609.
0: Go ahead.
1: Your operator with the last name of Owens, I'm showing valid nuance.
0: I'm clear, and to the person, sir.
1: Clear, 16 or not. 1910.
0: Go ahead.
1: 1910, missing person juvenile, 5749 South Lilac Lane. I was having an ongoing issue with a 14-year-old that left without permission. A Colton Cook, male white, gray asthmatic pants. Unknown direction of travel.
2: How new is that information?
1: The call just came in. We still have a call taker on the line trying to get further.
2: I'm clear.
3: 6676, we're out.
4: That's clear.
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4: 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Any available female?
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4: Officer advice.
1: Nineteen ten.
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1: Clear 1910.
3: Southside, any available female officer for a north side search?
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2: Traffic, 224. 229, 2 Adam 24. Do you guys want any additional due to the numbers they're reporting?
8: They've got a subject inside concealing merchandise. He's a repeat. Male white, late 30s, dark blue top, dark wash jeans. I'll get you a code 1.
0: 689.
2: 2412, I'm clear. One time battlefield.
0: Go ahead.
2: We're sure, here. We'll take one more.
0: 1609, you've been ending in 3455. Decodes to a red 2022 Tesla four-door out of Illinois.
2: No, I'm clear. You can have me to it. I'm responding from the mill.
1: Yes.
4: That's Brookline Battalion 3.
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0: 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Showing no stolen.
1: 70. Brookline Battalion 3.
4: Good.
0: I'm clear. You can go ahead and show me back in with warning. Clear 609, back in with warning.
1: No female officers are available at this time.
4: If you haven't been advised already, Republic Engine 2 is going to respond as an engine company for us, and I'm going to respond as well. 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
1: I'm clear. Engine 2 responding.
2: 220.
8: 219, units on fairway status.
2: Yep.
8: It's like 322 just signed in. You might go send her towards 470. I'm clear. 214, 493 status.
1: Clear, 220.
0: 1603, back in HBO. Clear, 1603.
4: That's 493, was stable.
8: I'm clear.
1: 322. I'm going to start you to North Concord Avenue, West High. Clear from headquarters.
2: 604 in place.
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1: Showing all units responding to the building fire, North Farm Road 81 and West Farm Road 52. 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

0: 10. Pistol 4, the 7 young boy, Edward 2-1, is titled and registered to a 2004 Toyota utility.
1: Units are assigned to Ops 5.
0: Last 4, the bin 3412 to a Suzanne Jones Roos. The address is the log point. Expiration December 26, no stolen.
2: I'm clear.
0: 326, pass assault, 1446 North Forest Avenue.
2: I'm clear.
3: 604, we're going to open the front door.
0: That's clear.

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0: Can you show us in that area? Did they give a direction from that intersection? Is there any additional?
3: That's clear.
4: 765, I'm stable.
3: Clear, stable.
2: Negative, but their phase 2 location was north of off of Farm Road 85.
5: 6 Adam 13 is stopped.
0: Copy, north of off 85.
3: Go ahead.
5: I'm at Kearney in Kansas. This is Silver Dodge Durango 9 Henry John Frank A3.
3: Kearney in Kansas.

0: 293 to 214.
1: 214, go ahead.
0: Yeah, I got the paperwork. It says 1028, so it's the 28th of this month.
1: I'm clear, thank you.
2: 1722. 1722. 311. 311. 319.
1: You start Missouri roadside for a moped tow.
2: 319. Clear Missouri roadside for a moped. I send you a check person, 3405 South Campbell Avenue at the Rapid Roberts.
1: 311, I'm clear.
3: Three, thank you. What was that address again? My computer isn't even close to booting up yet.
2: 3405 South Campbell Avenue. That's the Rapid Roberts on the corner of Walnut Lawn and Campbell.
3: Okay.

0: 313.
1: I'm sending you code 1 to a steel line 3444 West Sunshine Street.
0: I'm clear. That's the S.
2: What are we doing? 1. Correction. Switching. 422 on 1.
1: 422.
2: You can send me 469.
1: I'm clear.
2: Three eleven.
0: I'll take that stealing call with the log if you want to send 313 my check person.
1: I'm clear.
0: 313, I'm clear, Rick.

0: 922.
1: 972, I'm on the stop with the 470s. We'll end up needing two KG units here.
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3: White Miller, Missouri, last name of Steele. Tom Henry, Ida, Edward Lincoln, Edward First of Harley. Henry Adam Robert Lincoln, Edward Young, Middle J. James, date of birth 2-9-1995. Olin of Zebra, 017-029-002.
0: 613, the last four of the Olin, 9002.
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0: Okay.
1: 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We will change the lock point to 8372 North Farm Road 85. And that's 8372 North Farm Road 85. 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
2: All units responding to building fire, Farm Road 81 and Farm Road 52 can cancel per Willard Engine 1. 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
1: 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We'll be pulling into Walmart.
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5: Dispatch 140 command.
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1: I'm clear. 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
5: I put just call notes in for control burn at that location for the next couple of days. Point of contact and comments. You can show all units clear. Command terminated.
0: I'm clear. 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
1: Go ahead.
0: Subject seal is coming back suspended. Caution 2 indicator showing on PNP. For Harley Seal Mail, white, 2-9 of 95. Social ending, OLM provided, 2474. Possession of controlled substances and resisting arrest. Possible, 13. Non-extraditable, out of Berryville, Arkansas. Matching the same information for driving suspended or revoked on a license. Showing as a violent offender for assault on law enforcement. No other one.

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0: 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And then for drugs, I'll take a case number.
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0: 1609, I'm in an injury motor vehicle accident. It's showing on US 160 between Hunt Road and Jackson. It's an automatic crash notification. There's not been any response to the call taker. They're just hearing cars passing in the background.
2: I'm clear. I'm in there.
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2: Go ahead.
0: Okay.
1: I sent you a check person, 840 South Kansas Avenue. It's going to be apartment A, Adam.
2: 214, I'm clear. 422, clear.
3: 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Code 4422.
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0: 1609, I believe it's closer to East Jackson, going west on 160.
4: 322, I'll be in Rapid County with a female.
0: There was a vehicle on the side of the road.
4: 322, clear.
1: Willard units en route to the unrelated motor vehicle accident. We have an updated location, US 160 in East New Melville, possibly showing westbound lanes.
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7: You can cancel fire and EMS. It was her cell phone that fell out of the window.
3: Looks like Willard PA just either did a traffic stop or their out was a wreck. Can you check with us? And you can show us in the area.
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0: 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They advise that the driver dropped his phone out of the car. You guys can cancel.
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1: 422.
0: A female just knocked on the reporting party's door and asked if she could sit down.
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0: But caller thinks that she needs to be checked down. She's walking westbound.
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2: 3-12-21, can you put me on a checked vehicle at Chestnut and Elvin?
0: I'm clear.
3: 3-21 clear, Chestnut and Elvin.
4: I'm clear, you can show me in route.
0: Clear. 312.
5: Go ahead.
0: 319.
5: 319.
3: 326, status?
6: Stable.
3: Clear, stable.
0: 312, 319, disturbance, 2825 South Glenstone Avenue, the Battlefield Mall. Going to be at the JCPenney's. Caller stating that three males made sexual gestures towards them, made threats, ran out of the open doors at JCPenney. Caller's online for further.
7: 7835, additional information. It's going to be a white female, approximately 5 foot tall, dirty brown hair, wearing a blue scrub top and gray pants with no shoes or socks, possibly on controlled substance or intoxicated. Who's walking by the roadway?
5: 312, I'm clear. 32, clear.
4: That's clear. What was her last known direction of travel?
7: 1735, she was last known westbound from the 1613 East Elm.
4: That's clear.

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1: 539.
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0: I'm clear.
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2: 102.
1: Did you say earlier that my Harley Beale subject was on TMP?
3: Go ahead.
2: Affirmative.
0: 102, you have, can you call into dispatch?
1: Okay, I've got a response for you when you're ready.
3: Yeah.
2: Go ahead.
4: 311.
1: Just contacted as a passenger in a traffic stop. He was cooperated. Consented to a search.
0: 311.
4: I'll be in Rapid Green County with a map.

0: Joffrey.
1: Attention, Stratford officers. Fire medicals are up to 200 West Walnut Street for a patient having chest pain, but also has a history of anxiety.

Trucker Brush Truck 81 en route to the medical emergency at 200 West Walnut Street. 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For subject having chest pain, also has anxiety, F3. Republic,

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1: Right.
0: I just want to make sure you guys were clear on the additional comments.
1: That's clear.

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1: Correct.
0: I sent you a follow-up at Academy Sports 1610 West El Camino Alto Drive. Caller is on scene and is requesting that an officer show up on scene.
1: Okay.
0: 316.
2: Good.

0: I sent you a disturbance pass, 3520 West Sunshine Street at the Walmart Supercenter. The subject that they had called about left, but they are still requesting phone contact.
1: Okay.
2: 422-1.
3: 1310.
0: 422. 1310, check will being, State Highway 125, hold Route 66.
2: Can you start me a check person? I'll be behind Rare Breed under the bridge and start me a code 1, please.
0: Clear. About half a mile south of, there was a male walking northbound pushing his motorcycle. He was difficult to see and almost got hit a couple of times by vehicles.
3: 420, I'll get it.
0: Clear 420. There's a male wearing a helmet, gray shirt, black jeans.
3: 13 down, clear. Monroe.

0: 213.
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0: 13-10, I've located the male. He's going to be just on 125, just south of Lillian. I'm attempt to make contact. Here's the blood male.
2: Bypass on Chestnut, westbound. It's going to be a white Chevy truck, 0 Mary John, Robert 22.
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0: Carney Eastgate, Lincoln Mary 6, Hall 5, Victor Arnold Black, Dodge Dakota. I've played once.
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2: You can go ahead and show me back in, clear for this. I can't find him.
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2: 313, I'm clearing the update. 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
3: 1310.
1: The 13th, and just so you're aware, we have a motor vehicle accident leaving the scene at 125 in Evergreen. The caller is saying that the light looks like it may have been the traffic light that may have been struck by a passing semi. One of the fixtures is hanging upside down by wires.
4: 219, do you send me 493 for the good one?
1: I'm clear. 213.
4: T-13, I'm clear. Glenstone and Sunshine.

0: 1310, the male stated he ran out of gas, so he's trying to push the motorcycle up to the nearest gas station. He's going to be traveling north on 125 until he hits Highway 00, just for future reference if we get any more calls on him.
1: Clear 1310.
0: 1310, can you also advise me on that last broadcast? I heard that possible leaving the scene, but I didn't hear any further.
1: I'm clear 1310, leaving the scene at State Highway 125 and East Evergreen Street. It's the traffic light that's controlling the southbound traffic. The caller believes that it's been struck possibly by a semi. One of the fixtures appears to be hanging by a wire upside down.
0: 1310, I'm clear. I'll start that way here in a moment and check it out.
1: It's clear 1310.
0: If you will leave me on the check person or the check vehicle, what I'm currently on with the bike, I'm going to see if I can get him a little bit of gas to get him back on the road.
1: Clear 1310.

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1: 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Doing traffic control on Weaver and FF.
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2: 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Springfield Engine 2, fire outside. 308 East Atlantic Street, advising in the alley.
3: Will you hold that missing juvenile or check well-being for me doing traffic control on Weaver and FF?
4: And you have channel 3 set to contact Keelder again on Oaks. 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
2: Op 6.
0: I'm sorry. Clear. 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
5: Table, and I have information updated by my current call.
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5: Individual's name is going to be Honesty Castle. She's going to be a resident here at Sunshine Manor. I did do a loop around the general neighborhood. I did not find her at this time. I will continue searching.
0: 2735.
3: Yeah, I'll be out 3.
2: Springfield Engine 2, show you're responding to the fire outside, 308 East Atlantic Street.
0: 219, clear.
2: To the alley just east of Op 6, Springfield. Springfield, disregard.

0: 1910, I'm back in. You can send me the check, Whoopi.
1: Clear 1910.
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2: 3 Frank 24, I'm clear.
3: Seventeen thirteen. She'll be back in with a report, break 1713 to 35. Do you need assistance?
4: 1735 to 13, I'm going to be calling you here shortly.
3: Okay.

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0: 13-10.
1: 13-10.
0: I'm going to be back.

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1: 19-10.
2: 613.
1: 19-10.
0: We got the Maverick at bypass into bypass and Chestnut.
1: Yeah. The juveniles returned home 6-2. 215. 219-10.
2: 215.
1: 219.
2: That's clear with the Maverick bypass Chestnut.
0: Go ahead.
1: 215, 219, check person, 3114 South Franklin Avenue at Sanford Park. We had two calls regarding this, three calls, correction, about a large amount of motorcycles and riders at the park.
2: 215 clear.
0: 219, I'm clear. Due to the amount of people, can we go ahead and get a couple more?
1: I'm clear.
2: 316, I don't know how that works.
1: Clear, 316.
3: 422 is stop.
1: 422.
3: McDaniel Kimbrough, Blue Malibu, X-ray King, Warren, Tom, 6, Sam.
1: Clear. McDaniel Kimbrough.

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1: 635 south.
3: 635.
1: Negative.
2: Copy.
1: Three ten.
4: 1310.
1: 310. East Gate Charlie, North Carolina plate, Tom John Nora, 6862, on the silver Toyota Corolla, I fly twice.
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1: 1310.
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2: The caller on the call of the motorcycle is just curious why they're there, but if the park's legally open and they're not causing any noise disturbance, just be advised if they want to pursue that, they're going to need to sign a summons.
1: Clear 310.
5: 1310, just to clarify, the reporting park did not see this happen, correct? They just believe that's what occurred?
1: Affirmative.
6: 532.
1: 532.
6: Westbound Grant from Kansas. I got a vehicle driving on its rims. Go ahead and start me a code 1.
1: 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Grant from Kansas, westbound.
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0: 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You can go for it.
1: 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Dispatch. 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
0: 13-10. Good. You guys already down here?
1: Affirmative.
0: Down.
2: 13-10, can you contact MoDOT and advise them of this light? It's going to be the turn signal to go eastbound on Evergreen Street. It is hanging by a wire and upside down.
0: 13-10.

0: じゃあ、わかります。
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0: 1735 in. 1735, in reference to your current call.
2: Go ahead.
3: One George 3, Henry Nora, 531, 7 Nora Henry, 339-905. I know near Buick.
0: The caller at 1613 East Elm Street said that they talked to someone that possibly saw the female stopping and talking to someone in a Jeep Wrangler. The first house on the left near the intersection of Rosewood and Brenda.
2: That's clear.
3: Take that on their job all this. It's an Oldsmobile.
4: That's clear. Is she currently speaking with the individual in that Jeep Wrangler?
2: Okay.
0: 1735, this information was relayed to that caller at 1613 East Elm Street. It's unclear the exact time frame.
4: That's clear.

0: last name Peterson, common spelling, first name Christina, common spelling, date of birth 11-6-82, 9-digit 338-722028, female, white.
1: That's clear. 613.
2: Go ahead.
1: Reference the VIN. I think it's a 92 Oldsmobile, but it's saying that the ninth digit is incorrect. It's coming back not on file, no stolen.
0: Clear, thank you.

0: Hey, Frankie, love me. Go ahead. 311.
1: 311.
0: Send you a check person, 1272 South New Avenue. It's going to be in the field south of
1: 311. I'm clear from the jail. Give me the log.
0: Clear 311.
2: 6713,
0: on detain. 311, I'm clear.
2: That's clear.

0: 6713, code 12. Go ahead.
1: 1735.
0: You're subject to Peterson and showing as revoked.
2: 1735.
0: She's a caution indicator 2 on PMP for stealing. I've got possible 13, first out of Christian County to a Christina Marie Peterson, female white, 11-6 of 82.
1: I just met up with the caller. He informed me that his wife is currently walking with the female individual. I'll be attempting to make contact if I find the wife walking with the individual.
0: Matching on that social ending in 2028, it's for a failure to appear.
2: Christian County, 35.
0: On a burglary charge. And then next is going to be out of Greene County. It's matching on the same information for a probation violation for stealing. Both are extraditable. Do you want me to confirm?
2: 1713-35. Did they give any indication of where they are?
0: Affirmative. That's clear.
1: 35-13 might be going back towards Sunshine Manor, but unclear at this time. I still have not located them.
2: Okay.

0: 226, stop.
1: 226.
0: Be Mount Vernon and West Bypass, be a red and black moped, a plate.
2: 316.
1: Got it.
2: I sent you a found property of Walnut Lawn and Cox. Caller is there with a phone that had called us for a crash notification. They verified that there's no crash in the area.
1: I'm clear. Mount Vernon, West Bypass.
3: Okay.
4: 532 status.
5: 1735 to 1713.
0: Go ahead.
2: 532 status.
5: Just got off the phone with the wife. She just informed me that they just walked into Sunshine Manor.
0: I'm clear.

0: 214.
1: 1713.
2: 214.
1: 1713. Attach me to 35 call, show me out at Sunshine Manor.
0: 214, one of the call takers here sent you a message regarding SPS needing a call.
1: 317-13, Sunshine Manor.
2: I'm clear.
3: 6713.
1: Go ahead.
3: 3 Frank 21, 765 status. Both of the Christian and Green County 13s are confirmed active. Both are KPS.
4: I'm clear. Show one infraction.
5: 3 Frank 21, we're stable.
3: That's clear. They're stable.
2: Seventeen-35, you can show me arriving at Sunshine Manor.
1: Clear 1735, arriving at Sunshine Manor.

0: 532 on 2.
1: Go ahead.
0: Status.
1: I'm stable. I was on 3.
2: 539, we reached him on channel 2.
0: I'm clear, stable.
3: I'm clear, thank you.
2: 472, stop.
0: 472.
2: I'm in Mount Vernon, west, south of 4 Henry Edward, Union 66. It's on White Ranger.
1: 1735.
0: I'm clear. Mount Vernon and west.
1: Honestly, I'm coming back to Sunshine Manor. Can you start me EMS non-emergent?
4: Clear non-emergent EMS. 1735, is there a chief complaint I can give them?
1: 1735, can you repeat your traffic? I apologize.
4: 1735, what's the chief complaint that I can give EMS?
1: They're just needing transported.
3: 223 stops.
4: Clear.
0: 223.
3: In Norton and Fort, red test one, please.
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1: Where's Winstone and Seminole?

6713, we're en route to the jail with one female. 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
3: 1735.
0: Pass on William. Charles Adam 9, John 0, Henry. White 4, that should be.
1: Sending you an alarm in B22.
2: 1735. 322,
3: Clay. Just as an update, we will not be remaining on scene. The employees will be staying with her until EMS arrives.
2: Clear 1735.
4: 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Bypass and Chestnut.

0: 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Five 11 West Mount Vernon.
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0: 210. What's the unit number you need?
1: Who just called out the felony car stop and we secured the channel for?
2: We got two detained and you can release it.
0: They're going to be at Weston Mount Vernon.
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0: South side units, north side is released.

County units, Gocheka, Springfield, eastbound, Norton from Grant. Red Nissan pickup with three teenagers in the back of the bed. One of them was standing.

0: County in Atskachek, eastbound 16, Brown F10, license 8 Union Henry Robert 28, 8 Union Henry Robert 28, lights on, no lights on the back of the vehicle.
1: Two twenty-three stable.
0: Clear stable.
2: Attention Republic officers, Kachek's unit driving from the area of County Line and US 60 eastbound.
3: 777.
2: There's a Brown F10 bearing plate 8 Union Henry Robert 28 that had no lights on the back of the vehicle. Again, last seen eastbound US 60 from County Line.
4: I'm on a check person at Heights House, 811 South Holland, all of life.
3: Clear, Heights House. 1713, I'm behind that vehicle. I'm about to make traffic stop.
2: Clear, 1713.
0: Units en route to the alarm. There was no good faith attempt. 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
3: 1713, I'm going to be out with that vehicle at US 60 and West. Plate of 8 Union Henry Robert 28.
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Northside units, good check, CNI, North Grant, West Norton. Last seen eastbound, a red Nissan pickup with three teenagers in the bed of the truck standing. It's going to be a male in the back, male white blonde mullet.

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1: Good.
0: 329. 319. 323, 329, motor vehicle accident. Mile marker 81.8 westbound I-44. Camper hit a nail.
1: 319.
2: Springfield, engine 4, ladder 3, motor vehicle accident on I-44 at the 81.8 westbound for a camper that hit a person that was working on the side of the road.
0: On the side of the, with the side of the vehicle. We have a full response.
1: 323, I'm clear.
3: This is the person at 610 West El Camino Alto at Academy Sports. Somebody left a firearm in a fitting room. They came back for it. Store policy says an officer needs to be there to retrieve it.
1: 329, clear.
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3: 420, go ahead.
4: Camper and Cherry, George Nora 2, Paul 2, Frank.
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3: Clear.
1: 311.
3: 311.
2: Springfield, engine 4, Springfield, ladder 3, show you're responding to the motor vehicle accident on I-44 at 81.8 westbound.
1: You can send me 319's call, code 4M.
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2: 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Huff's one.
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1: 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Thank you.
0: 322. But 326.
1: 326.
0: 322, 326, pass assault, 850 East Kearney Street. A male earlier today in the parking lot threw rocks.
2: Ladder 3.
6: Do you know what the East
2: Kearney? I'm sorry, I could not copy that.
0: Now is back on scene. It's going to be a male Asian black shirt, gray pants, and a maroon Chevy Volt with temp tags. 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
3: I'm clear.
7: 322 clear. Glenstone and Dale.
6: Do you know if this is going to be eastbound or westbound on I-44?
4: 326 clear. Grant and Division.
2: It is westbound.
6: Ladder 3 is clear. Westbound.
1: 222, change the order.
0: 222, clear.

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1: 322.
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0: Traffic stop at Long John Silver's on North Clintstone. Your vehicle that just ran a red light.
2: You did say 81 mile marker, correct?
1: There at Long John Silver. 81.8.
2: That's clear, thank you.

0: 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Caller has information from Cox Security saying they have video of a vehicle hitting her car in the lot.
1: 324, I'm clear.
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2: 314, clear. 313, second half, code 4, 314.
3: 322 status.
0: Clear, 313. 314, I'll see you back in.
2: 314, clear. 326, stable. I'm out with her on the car stop.
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0: Can you show me that check person? I'll be at Patton and Walnut, just south of.
1: I'm clear. Just to verify, you're talking about the Champion Park incident 523?

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1: Go ahead.
0: Just wanted to verify you were talking about the check person that just came in on Grant.
2: Negative. I'm on one at Patton and Walnut, south of.
0: Fine, sir. Patton and Walnut.
3: Five oh seven.
1: I'm 7 grand by the signal. Male white on a bicycle.
3: Copy, Clinton Grand.
4: Attention, Wheeler officers. Good check. CNI driving from the area of US 160 and Farmland 115.
0: 539.
4: The black pickup ran a red light. The caller was getting a license plate. It was last seen northbound on Farmland 115.
0: 213. Correction, 312.
5: Good.
0: 539, 312, motor vehicle accident, unknown injury. Two dark-colored sedans at Scenic and Battlefield.
5: 539, clear.
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3: Can you ask a check? Northbound from Red 115 from West US 160. Black pickup ran a red light, unknown license.
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0: I'm clear. 312, I'll show you back in.
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0: .331 out of service.
3: Last unit, which I regret.
0: 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It's confirmed non-injury. 331 out of service.
3: 331, I'm clear.
0: One is dazed. Airbags deployed. It's a gray Toyota Camry and a black Versa.
5: 539, I'm clear. I'm out.
0: I'm clear.
9: The 1722 is done.
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0: Cardi and Clifton, 5 Frank George, Lincoln 94. The Nissan pickup, dark in color, occupied unknown.
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0: Update position, Cardi and Park.
1: Cardi and Park.
2: Two thirteen.
3: Do we have history with this phone number?
2: Negative.
1: County Unit Special Attention District 4, EMS en route. Farm Road 164, revert, lift assist.
3: I'm clear. Our resources show that it's 1325 South Camp Cook. What for that phone number?
4: 320 stop.
2: I'm clear.
1: 3 Frank, turn on.
4: 320.
1: 320, go ahead.
4: Be on a stop at Kearney and Glenstone for a white Jeep. John Mary 7, Sam 7 Adam.
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1: 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We'll be making contact there.
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2: Lexington will be on a stop at Farmer 68, just past Bullseye, with a silver Ford Maverick, Missouri TIN tag 008, Tom 3, 8, Paul.
0: Yeah, this is just a southbound, or sorry, south of Oakland bound, Tom David 6760, rest on a white Ford Focus. Walk around with a multiple times.
1: What was your cross street with Kansas?
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0: Good.
5: 3-11.
0: 3-11.
5: 3-12, 3-11, check will be in 3315 South Campbell Avenue at Walmart Supercenter.
1: 2-24.
0: What?
5: A female on the grocery side front entrance that's crying, stated she is having a medical emergency, but refused EMS to the caller. We do have Cox staging. She's a female, white, black tank top with a cardigan, black pants, holding a lighter.
1: M24, disturbance, 1637 North Elvin Avenue for White Hill, Stockville, gray shirt, black littering that was beating on caller's neighbor's door, now in a disturbance with caller. Possibly intoxicated. Caller's refusing to separate.
6: 311, I'm clear.
0: 312, I'm clear. I'm out.
6: Okay.
5: 4312.
3: 6 Frank 11, stop.
1: 6 Frank 11.
5: 214.
7: Carney and Pickwick. John John 3, Sam 5 King. Blue. SUV.
0: 214.
1: Copy, Carney and Pickwick.
5: 314.
0: 314.
5: Check person 640 South State Street. We're going to be outside of the building.
0: 214, I'm clear. Downtown. 314, clear. Chestnut and Kansas.
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1: 6 Adam 13.
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4: 223.
2: 223.
1: County units, good check. Eastbound I-44, 63.8. A red small passenger car, possibly a minivan, Texas plate of young George Sam 8262 with no taillights.
4: 223, motor vehicle accident, North Grant, West Smith. It's going to be a scooter versus car. 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
2: 223, I'm clear.
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2: 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Stable.
1: 215.
4: Clear, stable.
1: 604.
2: 316, 215, disturbance. 1500 South Golden Avenue, Forest Cove South.
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2: It's going to be diagonally from lot 92, male and a female, and a disturbance. Sounds like stuff is being thrown.
5: 1 Nora 6, Sam David, 1156, Mary Charles, 394589, be a Nissan pickup.
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2: It's a male white and a female white, both younger.
1: 1.
6: 311, send me that with the log, code 4 the furthest.
2: I'm clear. 215, I'll see you back in.
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0: Clear, stable.
2: It's 1 North 6, Sam David, 1-1, Sam 6, Mary Charles, 394589.
0: I'm clear. I located the discrepancy tonight. We're stable.
3: Clear, stable.

0: 8 eastbound I-44, gray, small red car, possibly a minivan, driving with no lights, no tail lights, front lights are on. It's going to be a Texas plate, Young George Sam, 8262, going eastbound.
1: Good.
2: Northside units, good check, CNI info, mile marker 63.8, eastbound I-44. Your VIN ending in 4589, show and title and registration, 1991 Nissan truck, Richard Reed at Springfield, registration of 1 Paul Charles Boy 66, August of 25, initial.
1: Okay.
2: A red small car, possibly minivan, with no taillights on, front lights are, it's going to be a Texas plate number, Young George Sam 8262, continuing eastbound. Willard.
3: Officers, fire and medical's in route to 307 East Dennis Street for a female patient not feeling well, having difficulty walking.
4: Good.
3: The caller had been trying to rehome a dog after it had bitten one of her daughters. And then tonight it bit her other daughter. They're wanting an officer to make contact with them to know who they can contact.
2: 3 Frank 24 status.
1: Clear. Stable.
0: 319.
2: Clear. Stable.
5: 319.
0: 215.
2: 215.
0: Check will be 1500 South Golden Avenue, Forest Cove South, lot 84. Caller is wanting her daughter checked on. Thanks, Father. Might have been evicted and are homeless. Last saw her in September. Is wanting phone contact as well. Be advised, there is a current disturbance call. 311, 316 are headed to at this location, but the lot number was unknown, unknown if related.
5: This is the caller's address.
0: I'm clear. 215, I'll show you back in.
1: 660 on the stop.
2: I'm clear. 661.
1: Scene again, page. Missouri, temp tag 008, SAM 4, X-ray 5, Sun White GMC 0.
2: 631, Santa Cruz page.
1: 311 to 319.
5: Go ahead.
6: 320, I'm out.
7: Looking at the map, the mobile home park, I don't think our calls are going to be related.
2: Clear, 320.
8: It's the Springfield Engine 2. We'll have Grant Command.
2: 507.
5: Okay.
2: Clear, Engine 2, Grant Command.
8: Grant Calhoun, Millet, Gray Shirt, Tail Vance.
2: Grant Calhoun, check person.
5: 6 Frank 11, stop.
2: 326. 6 Frank 11.
1: Good.
2: 327.
1: Good.
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0: 215.
2: 326, 327, check wall being North National, East Chestnut Expressway, 215.
6: Kansas and Bolivar, Boy Henry 1, X-ray 9, Tom, Silver and Blue, Kia Soul.
0: 213, 215, disturbance, 806 South South Avenue.
2: Kansas and Bolivar. Could be for a female white, black shirt, black sweats, standing on the median, on Chestnut, possibly on a controlled substance, unknown weapons.
0: There's a couple outside screaming at each other for the last 2 hours, males running around the building, yelling at the female. It's a male white, shaggy brown hair, light blue shirt, black shorts, long black socks.
1: 326 clear, Bradley Norton.
0: A female with a white shirt and lots of purses near her.
1: 327 clear, Glenn Stonendale.
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9: 513 Sheriff Self.
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9: College in Missouri, hunting gray Ford truck for young John, young 54.
2: to Missouri.
10: 1610, you can show myself in 1611 back in with a warning.
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0: INS Kachak, westbound on 60 from Sales Roofing, 5635 East US 60.
1: Southside units, Kachak CNI, westbound on US 60.
0: White van, white cargo van with some sort of storage container on the top, driving approximately 20 miles an hour. Caller's also concerned they're not very visible until you're right up on top of them.
1: It's going to be from State Highway J, John, and US 60.
2: 641, I'll be able to say 641.
0: 641, okay.
1: A white van cargo with some sort of storage container on the top going approximately 20 miles per hour. Caller's concerned because you can't tell that they're driving slow until you just saw it.
0: 604, your status?
3: Stable.
0: Copy, stable. 223, 320, status?
2: 320, what's that?
0: Clear, stable.
1: 539, 532, status?
2: Stable.
1: I'm clear.

0: 314.
1: You can send me in 214. 213's calling. Code 4, both of them.
2: Out.
0: Oh. 215, I'll show you back in.
3: I'm clear.
4: 513, I have a serial number on the firearm.
3: 513.
5: 311.
0: 311.
4: It's going to be on the clock, 43X. Charles Young, David, 143.
5: We're going to be out at lot 52.
0: Clear lot 52.
1: Three 14, I apologize, but you can go 14-14.
0: Clear. 214, I'll show you back in.
1: 214, I'm clear.
3: 513, your serial number ending in David 143 is not a violence one.
4: Yep.

0: 213.
1: 213.
0: Was our caller attendant here? Because there's no male and female causing a disturbance here.
1: It does show that they provided that as their address, and their phase two did show at the location.
0: I'm clear. It appears as GOA then.
1: I'm clear. Showing you back in.
2: Okay, we'll be GOA.
3: 327 clear, 326 code 4.

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2: 842.
1: Check person, 2561 South Grant Avenue. It's going to be south of Downing on Grant.
3: 1012 with 657 offering a 6 spring 57 in for 5. And can you send me that domestic?
1: For a vehicle parked on the road. Caller does want contact.
2: 215 clear. 6 spring 57 clear. 4367 West Meadowmere.
3: 213.
1: 213.
3: Put myself in 314 on the check person at 820 South Avenue.
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5: Callers, daughters, older sisters, boyfriend struck her over the head. I'm not sure how old the victim is, and I'm not sure who the caller is just yet. The caller is still, correctional call taker is still on the line, and the caller is en route back.
3: Clear.
4: 628. 628. I'll be at Frank Union in service for District 2. We'll be en route to that domestic as well.
2: 6 Frank 28, clear.
6: 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Go ahead.
1: 327.
4: Go ahead.
6: 322, 327, check person, 1114 West Kearney Street, McDonald's. 322, clear.
4: 327, clear.

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2: 311.
0: 650, here's the flow.
3: Stack my current for comments. Send me 319's call with the log code for him. 316 will be with me as well.
2: I'm clear.
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2: I'll show you back in.
1: Good.
0: 329.
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1: 329.
0: 323, 329. DWI, mile marker 79.4, westbound I-44.
2: 319, I'm showing you back in.
0: It's going to be a box truck, a white box truck, unknown plate, that is swerving all over the road, is in the middle, straddling both lanes, almost hitting vehicles that try to pass.
1: 635, check vehicle.
0: 635. RP is behind the white box truck in a blue Toyota Corolla with a dealer tag and hazards on.
1: Hit the lock down on East Cape. Victor Lincoln 1, Union 3 X-ray. It's a red Toyota occupant once.
5: 323, I'm clear. Car, you go with him.
0: 635.
1: 329, clear. West down to 44. Are they still moving westbound?
0: 215, code 4.
1: 644, I'll be in service for District 1. Also, send me to that domestic.
0: Affirmative.
2: 215, clear. 312, I'll show you back in.
1: I'm clear. Relay County and troop now.
5: 312, I'm clear.
0: I'm clear.
1: 644, Eaton, code 4. Clear.
0: Units en route to the DWI. It looks like they are about to pass Kansas Expressway.
6: I'll be out with her at Milken Bay to back up.
3: 311, you can clear us from 533.
2: I'm clear.
0: 322, clear. Smoke and vape.
1: 604, traffic.
0: 604.
1: 4. Voice bypass, Nichols, John Lincoln 6, John 5, boy, the Honda Accord, black, occupied one time.
0: Voice bypass, Nichols.
1: 320.
0: 320.
1: Do you have an updated location on the DWI?
0: Looks like they just crossed Farm Road 127. Still headed westbound.
1: 320, half clear.
6: 322, I've got one detained. I'll be pushing the 3.
0: 322, clear. One detained.
1: 652.
0: 652.
1: In service, District 4.
0: 652, District 4.

0: County units at check. I-44 westbound from the 76.4. Box track all over the roadway, driving in the middle of the road. Almost hitting vehicles that attempt to pass. Advice, he's been sideswiping the guardrails and the median and inconsistent speeds.
1: Six, Adam 13.
0: Houston route to the DWI. Driver is now speeding. Continuing westbound on I-44 from bypass. RP is exiting off of West Bypass.
1: The Atlantic and Elizabeth. It's a white or silver Chevy Silverado to David Henry, Adam 72.
2: Stafford, Logan, Rogersville, Springfield, Ebenezer, Fairgrove.
0: 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Atlantic and Elizabeth.
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5: 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Dispatch, Fairgrove Tender 1 responding.
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6: Dispatch, engine 81, same traffic.
2: I checked 44 westbound from Kansas, Chestnut, never found it. You put it out if you couldn't check and go for the other units.
1: Clear, engine 81. Clear, 320. 323, 329, code 4.
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0: 611, did we ever get clarification on this call about what assault may have occurred? 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
2: 420.
0: And put me on that check person at 532. 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
0: Okay, I'm clear. Yes, I am. I apologize. 6.11 will be out.
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2: 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Correction. Sin Highway Double D David and J Road on, in Webster County.
3: 313.
2: Airport traffic control called in and advised they had someone flashing the green laser light at aircraft. It's the best information they had.
3: 313. 319.
0: Go ahead.
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3: 313, 319, rolling disturbance, Sunshine and US-65. It's going to be a gray Lexus going eastbound. Caller is following. They're currently passing Getaway Golf at Blackman. And Sunshine?
4: 1307. Going to be 00 in South Carthage. It's going to be Missouri. George Mary 5. King 0 X-ray. George Mary 5. King 0 X-ray. 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Quadrant.
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6: 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One Stone Relay. 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
1: 243-648.
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9: 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I'll have 213 command. We'll be out for investigation offside.
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2: County units, rolling disturbance from Springfield, eastbound Sunshine from 65.
10: Dispatch, Fairgrove Battalion.
2: 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Caller advises suspect does have a weapon, and caller's refusing to stop following. Currently eastbound State Highway D, passing Pin Oak, trying to get further.
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4: 1307, you can put me in the parking lot of 2301 State Highway. 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
1: Okay, thank you. County units reference the rolling disturbance caller is now no longer wants contact, and he is no longer followed.

0: 3 Frank 21.
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0: Three Frank 21. 1735, non-injury motor vehicle accident, 2788 East Sawyer Road. Confirmed non-injury, caller is a commercial driver and a semi hit his vehicle. Other parties refusing to give insurance info.
1: Good. 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
0: Okay. 3 Frank 21, on your auto, caller is asking for an update. 1610.
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County Unit Special Attention District 4, good check in the area of David Harrison Elementary, 3055 West Gilby Lane. Unknown vehicle description, driving around on the north side of the building, doing donuts and speeding. Just caller thought it was suspicious.

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1: Send me the check person at 4, please. 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
3: Okay.
0: 326, 3 Frank 24, disturbance, 3465 West Chestnut Expressway at the Hardee's. It's going to be a male white, black shirt, black pants, that's getting aggressive and refusing to leave. The business is closed. Arrived on a motorcycle, unknown weapons or intox.
1: 1910, one around.
2: 326, clear.
3: 1910.
4: 3 Frank 24, clear.
1: This is word of mouth. Last name, Brown. Common spelling. First name, Edward Lincoln. Edward Nora Adam. Date of birth, 03-23-2008. Social is 486-275433. White female, sir.
3: Okay.
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0: It means they've done it. Double up. Correction, we're pulling to the address of 417 State Highway. Double up. It's going to be a red and color Chevy Equinox on the left fence. No time.
1: Clear 417 State Highway, double up.
2: 422, can you have near 420 call?
1: 322, out of the jail. 322, clear. 229.
0: 635, close my stop, comments for PMPs.
3: Go ahead.
1: 635, I'm clear. Ground is valid, no ones.
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2: Go ahead.
1: 644.
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1: 1735.
5: It's going to be West Bypass, north of Waddell, on a silver Impala, Tom King 0, Lincoln 1 boy.
1: 229, 327, motor vehicle accident leaving the scene, West Chestnut, correction, West Division Street, North Campbell, it's vehicle versus bicycle, vehicle left, westbound, it's going to be a blue sedan, plate number Victor Mary 6, Mary 5, George, West Bypass and Waddell. Looks like they're northbound over the bridge, north of Division. The bicyclist did get up, but the vehicle did knock them over.
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3: G21, I'm clear. If we have a plate, the RP can stop following.
1: I'm clear.
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3: 327 clear, Corn England, so.
5: 539 on tip.
1: 539.
5: I'm Sunshine Report, but I'll start towards the crash location to see if we can make contact with the cyclist.
1: 539 clear.
8: That caller is still falling. Can we get updates on location?
1: County in Springfield, leaving the scene of an accident vehicle versus bicycle Division in Campbell. Suspect is a blue sedan, like license Victor Mary 6, Mary 5, George. Possibly a Nissan Versa.
9: 219.
1: Last turn, eastbound on Kearney from Kansas. Springfield is working the call.
3: 219.
1: 312. 532. 312. The RP did stop following, but did see the blue sedan turned eastbound on Kearney from Kansas.
9: 219, 312, check well-being.
1: Springfield.
8: Southwest.
9: 3340 South Campbell Avenue at the Taco Bell. There's a female that's disoriented, approached the restaurant and RP's vehicle. It's sitting close to the front of the Taco Bell.
3: 229, that's the scene of the crash, check on the area.
1: 229, clear. Fire alarm for Springfield Engine 2, 1342 North Broadway Avenue, 1342 North Broadway.
3: Bridge off fire.
1: Caller can hear their fire alarms going off, no sign of smoke or flames. Outside.
8: 532, there may be an associated address of 1141 East Norton Road for that driver.
1: 1610 status.
9: 312, 219. It's going to be female, white, blonde, red headband, field cardigan, black shirt, black pants.
3: Stable.
1: I'm clear. 1141 East Norton. Please stay on.
10: 312, I'm clear. That description matches the subject from Walmart a little bit earlier.
9: I'm clear.
3: 229, 539. We're checking the area, but I'm still not finding the cyclist.
6: 310, 219.
5: Good. 539, 229. Can you say again?
6: Are you still down to me?
8: 713, nothing. Show me out.
5: Negative, I'm caught up.
3: I apologize. We're checking the area, but we're still not finding the cyclist.
5: Clear. I'm clear. 539 headquarters. No involved called in, correct?
1: Shaw Springfield Engine 2 and Rapsville Fire Alarm at 1342 North Broadway Avenue. Caller's fire alarm keeps going off. No sign of smoke or flames. Locked safe. 539, affirmative. No one involved. Just passerby.
5: I'm clear.
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5: 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It's going to be a red Dodge Ram. Arkansas plates. Adam Young Henry, 20 King.
1: Okay.
4: 6 Frank, 2 way stop.
1: 6 Frank, 20, repeat that traffic.
4: 6 traffic stop at bypass and division. Tom, Lincoln, Ocean, Adam 1, Edward, White Murano.
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1: 229. Clear on bypass and division.
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0: 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Tom, Lincoln, Ocean, Adam, 1, Edward, White Murano.
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2: 229. Clear on Bypass and Division.
1: Heavy description of the cyclist.

0: 229, negative on the description of the cyclist.
1: I'm clear. Object area, we're not finding you, bye.
0: I'm clear.
2: 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I'll check out of Cox North, make sure you didn't go there.
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1: 661.
0: Norton Broadway. Robert Norris, 7 Mary Zero Young. It's on a black Impala.
1: What was that? Cross Street with Broadway?
0: Norton.

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0: 312, 316, check well-being at McDonald's, 1607 East Battlefield. Caller's outside talking to a subject that appears confused, possibly on controlled substance. Male white, gray hat, tank top, shorts, black shoes. Has a knife in his pocket, hasn't displayed or threatened with it.
3: Caller advised her roommate locked her out.
1: 312, I'm clear.
3: And was told by other people and threatened her if she didn't leave. Caller is waiting at Lee and Nettleton.
2: 316, clear.
3: For contact.
4: 326, I'm clear.
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2: National.
1: I'm clear, I'm with 312, if you want me to take your slot.
2: Okay.

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0: 3:14.
2: General disturbance, 823 West Madison. There's a female screaming that she wants the police right now. Female's named Bonnie Jones. She's apparently upset because someone told her she had to pay for gas.
0: 3:14, clear. 2:14, I'm clear.

0: 210, stop.
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0: Six 35, stop. 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
0: 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Dead birth 10/30/91, OLN 041, Adam 220-006.
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2: 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Partner's a Caleb Boeing, possibly intoxicated. Caller's outside.
7: We have bypass and sunshine with George Horch 9, Union 9 Boy, and White Horch 4.
4: Clear on bypass and sunshine.
3: 313 clear.
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0: Go ahead.
2: .307, your written subject I'm showing valid. On PNP, matching a Brandon S. Britton, male, white, date of birth 10/30/1991. Showing a social ending in 3346 for possession of controlled substance. I'm also showing one possible 13 in NCIC out of Hayes County, Texas.
7: 6-28, truck, stop.
4: 6-28.
2: That's matching a Brandon Shelby Britton, male white, date of birth 10/30/1991. Matching social ending in 3346, and that is for probation violation for theft.
8: Kearney in Kansas, King, Nora, Ida, George, Henry, Tom, California plate.
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0: 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He might have a possible 13.
2: Not there.
0: Last name, Lincoln Edward David Ocean Union X-ray. 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Middle King. 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OLN 205 Charles 239003, White Mail, Missouri.
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5: That's clear, I'm in route.
1: You've ranked 21.
2: Can you put me on a check person? I'll be behind, like, south of 314 West Walnut. It's in the valley just behind Flame.
5: 2321.
1: 329.
4: That's clear.
0: 329.
1: 2 Frank 21, 329. Disturbance of the approximate 520 Northwest Bypass. Rapid showing at log point, open line disturbance, and then hang up, attempting to call back.
5: 2 Frank 21, clear Kansas in division.
0: 329 clear, division of Glenstone.
3: 421 to shop.
4: 421.
3: Kimber and St. Louis on a red suburban, Missouri 0 Charles George, William 05.
4: That's clear.

0: subject showing revoked is the respondent in a protection order at 13 out of Greene County for failure to appear on driving while license revoked, matching Brandon Kyle Ledeau, white male, 8/2/1994, social ending 7592. I also have some non-extraditable ones out of Monette for plates of another vehicle, a non-moving traffic violation 2 times, matching on the same. Do you want me to confirm on the Greene County?
1: Yes.
0: Okay. Houston Route to Northwest Bypass.
2: 635, can you please send my last stop back to me?
1: 219 says.
0: Okay, 635.
1: What's that?
0: Caller back on the line stated they were arguing with a friend, stated it was okay now, doesn't want contact, stated no weapons or intox.
1: That's clear.
3: 2521, I'm clear.
1: 329, I'm clear. They don't want contact, you can close this and show us back in.
0: 329, clear.
1: 502, I'll be at it, Webster and Campbell.
0: Clear 502, showing you out, 513.
1: 635, I close the comments for P&P.
0: Clear 635.
1: 223 as well.
4: 1611, traffic stop.
0: 223.
1: 1611, go ahead.
4: US 116, West Jackson, Tom Mary 7, Frank 4 Zebra. It's going to be a blue passenger car, unknown.
5: National Atlantic. White cross tour, Colorado plate, David John Boyd, John 84.
1: Clear US 116 West Jackson.
0: I'm clear. I heard National, the other cross street.
5: Atlantic.
0: Clear National Atlantic.
1: 214, 314 cents.
3: Stable.
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0: 6 Frank 21.
6: Carney and Crest Haven. Lincoln Mary 4, Boy 3, Robert on a white Toyota RAV4.
0: Clear, Carney and Crest Haven.

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The Ops 5.

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3: 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Driving while license revoked or suspended. Bond is $10, cash or surety.

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2: I'm stable, I'll be back in with a warning.
1: Clear stable, back in with a warning.
0: National and Cherry, northbound. Three cyclists riding without headlights on their bicycles, doing wheelies and riding recklessly. Caller stated that they do have headlamps, but not on the bicycles.

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0: Approximate location is 1798 East Bradford Parkway. It's showing inside of Ozark Highlands Mobile Home Park, 3731 South Glenstone. Caller just repeating that a male left her stranded. It's her ex. Left in a white Ford Escape. Scott Widener, male, white, unknown description.
1: 322.
2: 324. 322.
3: 322. 324 with the code 1. 312,
0: submit that plot. Code for 219. Clear 312.
1: Clear 322.
3: 219, that's clear.
0: Clear 219.
1: 327, can you code 1 to 2004 North Fremont Avenue?
3: I'm clear.
4: 532, drive stop.
0: 532, go ahead.
3: 1310, I'm clear on that last update.
4: The Kansas Expressway and Sunset southbound on a black Acura sedan, Victor Mary 9, William 4 Mary.
1: That's clear. We just switched dispatchers, so I don't have CAD at the moment.
0: Clear Kansas and Sunset. Southbound.
3: 312.
0: 312.
3: States that she doesn't want contact. If she's still on the line, would you guys ask her if she's just wanting us to check the area for him or if there's some other assistance we can provide to her?
0: Caltigger just put in that she wants to press charges. I'll contact the Caltigger for further.
4: Six rank 21 is up.
1: Six rank 21.
4: Carney and Hillcrest. West of. Six Paul George, Zebra 84 on a black van.
1: Carney and Hillcrest.
4: 628, one in custody.
0: 312. It looks like now she is one in contact. Now stating that the male assaulted her. Six, she'll meet officers at the Maverick.
1: 628, one in custody.
3: 312, I'm clear.
1: 513, 502, your status?
5: We're stable.
1: Action.
3: Send me 322. Code 4 yellow unit.
1: Clear 327, code 4.

0: 312-316. Looks like she is still inside of Ozark Highland Mobile Home Park. The phase two that it's logged at is very close to where we're showing GPS locating.
1: 312, if she's still in the mobile home park, if you guys could get a trailer number, we will come to her.
0: I'm clear. Looks like the call taker is trying to get that information.
2: 327, you can code for.
3: 424, stop. Sorry, 429. I'm clear.
0: 429.
2: 1611, traffic stop. 1611.
3: Beyond St. Louis, just east of Jefferson, eastbound. I'm sorry, westbound. It's Kansas 844, Robert Sam George, it's white, Ford Edge.
0: Can you repeat the license?
2: US 116 East Jackson. It's going to be Missouri Temp Tag 008, Sam David 9 Lincoln. It's going to be a white Jeep, unknown.
3: 844, Robert Sam George.
2: 116 East Jackson.
0: Clear, St. Louis and Jefferson.

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1: Stable.
0: Clear.
2: Are we still on the line with that caller?
3: 1611, I was clear.
0: Negative, she disconnected.
2: I'm clear. I'm going to attempt phone contact.
0: I'm clear.
1: Two 13, I'll be on 3.
0: Clear 213. 532 status.
1: 539, I'm out with him. He's stable.
4: Two frame 21.
0: Clear 539.
1: Two frame 21.
4: Two frame 21, missing person juvenile, 4119 west of Burbank Street. Original call was for caller's 15-year-old son trying to leave the house, got into a disturbance with the boyfriend who is still on scene. They hung up, and on callback, caller advised her son Jeremiah, male black 15-year-old, black Nike hat and gray hoodie, had left the house on foot, unknown direction of travel. Unknown any location he'd be headed, unknown intox or weapons. Juvenile does not have a phone. 621 status.
1: Stable. I'm clear.
0: Two 13, 313 status.

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1: That's clear.
0: 644 south.

0: 6:44 stop. It's going to be Chestnut and Notling on a red sedan. Robert Nora 4, Tom 6, Robert.
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1: Good.
2: 323, 327, check ball being 2540 North Glenson Avenue at the Phillips 66. A male left an intoxicated female at the gas station. It's going to be a female, white, brunette, gray sweatshirt, maroon pants. Was last seen in the parking lot stumbling. The male is a male, black, long dreads, white t-shirt. Last seen heading toward the hotel across the street.
3: 323 clear.
1: 327 clear.
2: 493.
1: I'm pulling up the 323 call. 327, not close, speaking to the fourth.
2: I'm clear. 327, code 4.
1: 327, I'm clear.
3: Clear, 107, I'll be back in. Thank you for your response and notes.
4: 513 status. 1307, that's clear.
5: 502, we're stable. Do you have 513 as primary?
4: Affirmative.
5: I'm clear. Change the drugs to sign a case number.
4: Change it to what?
0: 532, 539 status.
5: Change this to drugs to sign a case number.
4: Okay.
6: Five 532, back in with the citation.
4: That case number is going to be 4482 or 482.
0: Clear. 429. 429.
1: There's a couple on this list. Some unrelated person decided to come up and start interfering with the stop. He's walked off a little bit just by the USA.
0: Clear.
5: 421, I'll be out.
0: Clear, 421.

0: 421, what's he wearing?
1: He's
0: just north of my stop. He's in a white quarter zip, black pants. I think black slides and Crocs. Looks like a mixed race male, shaggy, shoulder length hair.
2: 226.
0: Currently making weird gestures at me. He's using the spot.
1: You can disregard the call you had received.
0: I'm clear.
2: I'm clear.
3: 539, stop.
2: 539.
3: Battlefield in Port with Missouri, Lincoln, Mary 8, Charles 7, Tom. It's going to be a red Kia sedan.
2: Can you give me the plate one more time?
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1: Pinson County, good check info from 753 South Campbell Avenue in Springfield, Unit B Boy. 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Advised she was not making good decisions at this time, was not making any contact, had not made any suicidal comments at this time.
0: 753 South Campbell Avenue.
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0: Unit B Boy. Caller's reporting his wife just left, not making good decisions. Didn't need any contact.
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0: Stating she's in a blue-gray 2006 Nissan Armada, unknown plate number. Driver's going to be a Ginger Sagvold.
3: Check will being neat and close that to me. She doesn't want any help, and gas station's not trespassing her. But there's a couple under disturbance right down the road I'm going to go check on.
1: 493, clear. 323, can you continue for the disturbance?
4: Affirmative.
0: 214, 314, status.
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5: 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It's a white male, long hair, gray shirt. It's a tank top and jeans.
0: 429, status.
2: Walking, brother, send it again. Unstable, 420, checked out with me. You can have him.
1: Glenstone place.
0: Unclear.
2: 214, can you send us one more unit? We're stable.
0: 3214. 310, I can have the west. Clear 310.
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0: Clear 210.
2: 7 Baker City, 5 to 7 Baker City, 7. North side of the library. Hey, I made it to Grand and Hall and they didn't come to the west.
6: They went south on. I was behind. Pretty dull.

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0: 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A female advised they took something, requesting an ambulance. There is a disturbance going on in the background. His caller is not very cooperative. Cox is en route.
1: 652, stop. Frank 24, clear.
0: 652.
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4: 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No plates, I know.
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0: 615. In the area, in the neighborhood behind.
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0: Correction, in the neighborhood, caller is advising there's a bunch of smoke and they can smell what smells like burning trash. Ops 5.
1: We'll be at Hillcrest and Chestnut Street. Georgetown 6, George 3, Adam. It's a black and color Mercury Milan unknown.
0: Clear, Chestnut Hillcrest.
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She wants me for another 13 route to a fire outside in the area of 737 North Forest Avenue. Caller sees smoke and can smell what smells like trash burning. Corrected ops is ops 6.

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2: Reporting.
0: Carney and Benton on a black SUV. Lincoln, George 7, Lincoln 1 Union.
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0: 52
1: status.
0: Stable.
1: Quite stable. I also have an alarm pending in your district when you're done with that stuff. 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
2: 629.
1: 629.
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0: Southside, good check. Boonville and Olive northbound. Black Chevy Tahoe or GMC Yukon firing an airsoft gun out of the passenger side.
1: 327.
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1: 1722. Husband lost the RP out of the house. It's going to be Levi Stanberry, male white, gray shirt, sweatpants, no weapons, no intox. Husband is inside and RP's outside on the porch.
4: MM and car him. Just south of 12 Adam 7, Lincoln 3 Union, it's a white Jeep.
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1: 327. That's clear, MM and Carnahan.
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6: Simpson County, good tech info from Boonville Avenue at Olive Street, headed northbound. A black Chevy Tahoe or GMC firing an airsoft gun out the passenger side vehicle.
2: 532, turn south. 532. Main National and Sunset, just north of a silver pickup truck. 6 King John, X-ray 39.
4: 652 to 629. I'm headed out that way if you want to go forth.
0: Clear National and Sunset.
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3: 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Adam King Robert, I believe. It's a white color Chevy. Tahoe.
6: Clear, Central and Fort.
1: Northside units, good check. Subject with a weapon, North Boonville, East Olive, northbound. It's going to be a black Chevy Tahoe or GMC Yukon. Unknown license plate. Someone was firing an airsoft gun out of the passenger side.
3: Is that traffic for 421?
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0: Clear. 213, 313 status.
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7: Can you send me that info broadcast from SPD? I think we have the vehicle at Main and Chestnut southbound.
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1: Attention, Willard. Fire is going to be en route to 105 West Pebble Creek Lane for the carbon monoxide alarm going off.
0: We're going to have that vehicle stopped at Chestnut and Broadway. 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
1: 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Or
2: Bravo 2, play on the vehicles. Tom Mary 0, Edward 2, William. It's going to be on a dark blue Chevy Tahoe. Looks like 4 occupants.
1: Dark blue Chevy Tahoe, 4 occupants. What a CO alarm going off. Caller's not failing. Say a cop 7.

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1: 6357, we'll be out at 502. 313, from Route to County at the mail.
2: 313.
1: 615.
0: 615.
1: I have a mail with my comments. We run him. Looks like he's a sex offender. We check to see if he's got a mid-2000 Chevy Tahoe or a Suburban on his registered list.
0: 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Clear.
3: I-44 westbound. We're at the 88.8. It's going to be on a maroon Honda Missouri plate, King Zebra 68 Robert.
0: Clear at the 88.8 westbound.
3: 1310, we're still rolling. It looks like we're going to be coming to a stop at the 88.4.

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0: 327, 322, we're wrapping up here.
1: 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Can you advise again what kind of vehicle you were looking for connected to him?
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2: 3:11 clear.
3: He's showing valid indicator 2 compliance extender. 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

0: Frank King 1, 6 Zebra 5, 3 George 2, 4 4, 2 5 1. Unknown year, Chevy.
1: What was that?
2: 629. At a rolling disturbance, a little over an hour ago, at East Sunshine. What was the plate on that vehicle, please?
1: 323.
2: Good.
1: Stand by one. 327.
3: Good.
1: Assault, 1944 East Kerr Street, Northtown Apartments, Apartment B as in Boy 1. A female tried to open caller's door and put her hands on her. It's going to be a female white, Joy Cook, in her 60s, maroon shirt, maroon shorts, no intox, no weapons.
2: 323, I'm clear.
1: 629.
3: 327, clear.
2: Go ahead.
1: I believe it was a partial plea. I have Mary John 8-1.
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1: Clear, Carney and Campbell. 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

0: Units en route to Northtown Apartments. Caller's just advised this happened 20 minutes ago. 657 Tennis. And we'll be on our porch for officer contact.
1: We're stable. We won't eat through it.
2: We're good, we're out.
3: 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For smoke possibly coming from the area of the woods. Hop 6.
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0: at a vehicle, we have the East Cherry and 193. I believe they're going to be headed back into Springfield. High rate of speed. If you put in a good check, it's got to be a late 90s green Expedition loud exhaust.
1: That was Cherry and Farm Road 193?
0: Yeah, I think they're headed westbound back in the city.
1: Clear.

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2: Republican Park crash, John George 2, Adam 8, Lincoln on a blue Kia Forte. Oh, no.
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2: John George 2, Adam 8, Lincoln.

0: Attention, County, good tip info from Cherry Street and Farm Road 193. Said westbound 90s model green Expedition with a loud exhaust speeding.
1: Thirteen ten.
2: Can you have Terry's towing respond to my location? I-44 westbound at 88.4.
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3: 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Farm Road 138 and Farm Road 207 for a green Expedition going westbound with a loud exhaust and speeding.
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0: Fairgrounds.
1: 312.
0: I'm getting a voicemail for Terry's. Was there another company?
3: Good.
2: 1310, you can try RPM to him.
0: That's clear.
1: 314, 312, assault, 1258 East Elm Street at Elm East Apartments, Apartment 2.
0: Peril fire.
1: Caller states that she doesn't want a friend in her apartment anymore, and that friend put her hands on her. It's going to be a female, black shirt and jeans.
0: Utility wire emergency at 1236 State Highway AA. Adam.
1: Is refusing EMS.
3: They're watching over.
0: Alp 7.
3: 312, I'm clear. Hanover and Fremont.
1: Two front twelve.
0: 1310.
3: Two front 12.
2: Go ahead.
1: 215.
4: 215.
0: Just information, RPM says it might be about 45 minutes. They were wanting to check if that ETA was okay first.
1: 2 Frank 12, 215.
2: 1310, standby.
1: Domestic passed, 2728 West Whiteside Street. Apartment A, Adam.
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1: Caller's afraid to block their number. It's going to be a Trevor Sosti. 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
0: The wire 1236, State Highway AA, Adam, for a utility wire that's parking, not currently on fire.
1: I'm clear, 311.
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0: 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I was able to get a hold of Terry's tow, and they're going to be en route here momentarily.
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1: 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Caller advise. Alexis Green was making suicidal statements. Last walk seen an hour ago at location. She's going to be a female mixed 23-year-old. Brown blonde hair, bright orange shirt, gray shorts. Does have a phone on her, but caller believes died or got turned off. Is known to drink. No weapons on her.
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0: We were able to locate the fire and extinguish it. May continue to have a little residual smoke in the area for a bit.
1: I'm clear.
2: 319.
3: 319, I sent you a stealing call. 2951 South Campbell Avenue at Walgreens. 6 to 8, male black teenagers stealing liquor. They are still at the location. I'll get you code 1.
2: I'm clear, Republic AN Fremont.
4: Pretend I can start that way, Battlefield and Lone Pine.
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0: Three 311, I'm out.
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1: We're stable.
0: Clear, stable.
1: Three, 26, EMS can code 4.
0: I'm clear.
2: Granting you, this is an employee calling.
3: Well, 392, and it looks like we've got it logged as a door dasher.

0: 319, 310. It looks like they have left westbound in a silver 2012-2014 Ford Focus hatchback. Charles Boy 6, George 0, Nora. Caller would like contact.
1: 392 to 310, you just checked the area. I'll try to go make contact with this door dasher.
2: Okay, I'm clear.
0: 312, 314 status.

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2: Stable. 329.
0: Clear stable. 327, 329, disturbance, 1325 North Broadway Avenue. It's going to be a sober living house. Monty, a male white, gray shirt, gray pants, is being dismissed, is intoxicated and refusing to leave. Caller is unable to separate from him. Heard a female in the background telling male to stop.
1: 327, I'm clear, calling England still.
2: 329, I'm clear, provisioning England still.
0: Male is pushing and shoving people.
1: 327, clear.
2: 3 Frank 24.
0: 3 Frank 24.
2: Can you send me that with the log and code for the farthest?
0: 329, code 4.
2: Three 29, clear.

0: We just got a call for a tick person, incident 593, at your location. Stated that somebody outside had a flashlight and tried to talk to them. Caller ran back inside. Was that possibly you?
1: Yes, that was me. You can just HBO that to me. I was the neighbor.
0: I'm clear.

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1: 422.
0: Can you give me the log, changes to drugs, and pull me a case in time, please? 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
1: This is in regards to Fast and Friendly?
0: Yes.
1: I'm clear.

0: 4-2211. Your report number is 29150, 29150.
1: Clear, thank you. Sorry. I'll go to you.

0: 310 to 319.
1: Go ahead.
0: 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Need anything further?
1: Negative, being clear.
0: Four twenty-two.
2: 311, 316
0: status.
2: We're stable.

0: 310. 310. I'll take care of incident one. No advice.
1: Okay.
2: 326.
1: Go ahead.
3: 539. I'm out on that as well. If you can add me.
0: 539.
2: Traffic control, 1331 East Division Street, Crosstown Barbecue.
1: Clear.

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1: Of course, 310, I'll show you back in.
2: Three twelve, three fourteen status.
1: 316 disregard.

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0: Clear. Okay.
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0: Can you send Henry to my location?
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1: I'm clear.
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2: I sent you a motor vehicle accident, unknown injury, Primrose and National. Came from a Cox unit who requested PD. Stated vehicle accident, no additional information at this time. Call Victor states that they said it was on Primrose, right near Cox South.
6: 3 Frank 24, I'm clear.
1: Just confirming, you're at 2445 West Sunshine.
6: There's no real hazard with this pole. There's no chance that the line's going to break off and hit the ground. It is sparking, however. We're going to go ahead and return to service.
5: 312.
0: Negative. We're just south of Sunshine on bypass.
1: I'm clear. Strong for you. Go back on service.
2: 312.
1: I'm clear. Is this...
5: I can take that crash from them unless they're specifically requesting an MCI.
1: Is this a new call, or is it the check vehicle you're on?
2: I'm clear.
0: It's the check vehicle.
1: I'm clear.

0: Negative. We're just south of Sunshine on bypass.
1: I'm clear. Strong 3, go back on service.
0: First one.
1: Okay, is this...
2: I can take that crash from them unless they're specifically requesting an MCI.
1: Is this a new call or is it the check vehicle you're on?
0: I'm clear. It's the check vehicle.
1: I'm clear.

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0: I sent you a disturbance pass. 865 South Douglas Avenue. It's going to be a part 2.
1: I'm clear.
2: Three, 410, you can send me that to the farm.
0: Clear, 314.
1: 311, I was clear.

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1: 5:13.
0: We're going to be on a check person at the parking garage on Campbell, I believe.
1: Here's car park on Campbell. Clear.

0: Great. Well, will you just make sure that there's a case number established?
1: 6 rank 75 status. Correction, 6 rank 57 status.
2: 1502 enter. How are you, Dave?
3: Stable.
2: 312. It's going to be 29,152. 29152.
1: Clear, stable. 1502, that's clear. You have all.

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1: Go ahead.
0: Motor vehicle accident, unknown injury, 1174 East Cambridge Street. Caller believes a vehicle may have run into her wall or her home. Is afraid to look outside to verify. Heard a loud boom that shook the house. States that it is common for this to happen.
1: 311, I'm clear. Kansas and Erie.
2: Three 16, can I remember that?
0: Clear 316.

0: 4539, I'm out on Cambridge.
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2: 7 seconds, stop.
1: 775.
2: A Walnut Benton on a white Lexus, Robert Lincoln 5, John 2 Richmond.
1: Can you repeat the location?
2: Walnut and Benton.
1: Clear Walnut and Benton.
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0: 619 Triple Gang, 1315 East Lake Point Court. First, we received a call from St. Louis County 911, caller wanting to check on her friend Michelle at this Love Point. Said she was sick and caller hadn't heard from her in a couple days. It looks like Mercy turned this to Cox.
1: Okay, I'm in route.
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0: Put me on a check person at 418 South Kimbrough. Close it out with the comments of a warning for trespassing.
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0: 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Starting mileage is 60430.
1: I'm clear.

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0: 629.
1: I see the fire's been added to the tents and end. Is there any information available?
0: Six twenty-nine, sorry, I couldn't copy. 326. I'm clear.
1: 29, I see the fire's been added to this incident. There are any updates in the call? Is there any other information available?
0: 326, assist a person, approximate 1637 West College Street. 629 negative, it's just the policy. If EMS is responding, fire has to also.
1: Okay.

0: 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PD is also en route. Ops 4.
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0: 6 minutes. I don't think we were updated from Cox. They did request fire, but were unable to say if it was something they heard or saw that requested fire for entry.
1: Okay.
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1: Six twenty nine.
0: I'm clear.
1: Well, looks like we just passed Cox clearing the scene. Would you check with them one more time? See what's going on, please.
0: Okay.

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1: and 28,
0: right? National and Kearney, Robert, Lincoln 4, Charles 9, Adam, Black Sea Irby.
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0: Victor John 3, Tom 8, Edward. V Victor J John 3, T Tom 8, E Edward, Missouri.
1: 1735. 1735. 6 minute, plane comes back, expiration 2027 on a 2001 Hyundai. Last four of the VIN, 5990 to a Emily Ruggles out of Springfield, no stolen.
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1: 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Check person 44 444 West Grand Street at Walmart Neighborhood Market.
0: 311, I'm clear.
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2: 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Go in. 323, 327, check person, 916 East Villa Marie. 323 clear. 327 clear, Kansas Division.

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Ox 5.

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0: 6 and 20, left of French, first of Charles. Showing on corporation for possession of a controlled substance. Coming back valid, has a possible 13 out of Greene County for failure to appear, possession of a controlled substance, matching back on a Charles William French, male white, date of birth 12/10 of 69, matching on the OLN provided, ending in 5529. Did you want us to confirm?
1: Yes.
0: Okay.

0: 6 Frank 28.
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0: 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I know.
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0: Disturbance 2252 North Stone Falls Road. Caller unit E, Edward 103. Next door, the caller can hear a male and a female have been yelling for the last 15 minutes and going up and down the stairs. Call taker still getting further.
1: We're clear.
2: 1713 and code 435. I'll respond with 22.
0: Clear 1713, 1735, I'll show you back in.
1: 35, that's clear.

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2: Purple Paquita unit direct in Northstone Falls. Caller cannot see the subject, only hear them. Confirmed one male, one female.
0: Okay. 312, unknown injury, motor vehicle accident, 2161 East Republic Court at the Maverick. Caller's reporting a black SUV into the ditch between the Maverick and James River Freeway, stating that it is smoking but not on fire.
1: 312, I'm clear.
0: 314.
2: 1722-1713, correction. Unit E, Edward 103, is actually going to be where the disturbance is at, not the callers.
0: 314. I've sent you an assist to person, 1521 West State Street. Caller's looking for phone contact.
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0: In code 4, the other, and just change it to a general disturbance. It's just a party that's ending.
1: Okay, 1713. I'll show you back in.
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1: I'm clear.
2: Three 16. I'm out on the NBA. I'm in a ditch. The female sanctioned as an EDMS.
1: 3316.

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0: 1713, I'm arriving.
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0: 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A temporary tag of John Boy Adam 8 Sam William, but I'm not sure what state it is.
1: I'm clear. Grant and commercial.
2: Again, I find Nathan's number. I don't need to read back and show me back in the report.
1: Okay.

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0: Three Frank 24, 326, check person, 1423 North Jefferson Avenue, Cox North. It's going to be the parking lot off of Robertson.
1: 3 Frank 24, clear.
2: 326, clear.
3: 327, I'll take 326 spot.
4: 316, can we get an ambulance here, non-emergency, just due to that airbag deployment?
0: Clear, 326, code 4.
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1: that's very nice.
0: Can you add me to 312's call and go ahead and start hand raising route for a custody tow?
1: Okay.

Engine 10, Tower 11, motor vehicle accident, 2161 East Republic Court at Maverick. There's a black SUV that went to the ditch. PD's on scene. They're wanting EMS for airbag deployment. Ops 2.

0: question, and I apologize on question three.
1: Five, they're in, and I'm clear. I'm getting Henry, so.
0: I'm clear. Two Indies on SUV. It's rolled, and it's got heavy front end damage, and it's down an embankment.
1: I'm clear.
2: 310.
1: Engine 10, Tower 11, Shenyang Route, some motor vehicle accident, 2161 East Republic Court at Maverick.
3: Go ahead.
1: It'll be a black SUV in the southbound lanes between that location and James River Freeway. They went to the ditch. PD's on scene. They're wanting EMS for impact deployment. Ops 2.
2: The driver may be able to come from the west, from Home Depot, and pull down into the grass a little easier to access the vehicle and up the embankment.

0: 316. If fire and EMS are running code, they can downgrade. We need a non-emergency.
1: Okay.
2: 312.
1: Good.
2: Will you establish a case number for DWI as well and show one female in custody, please?
1: Do you need an extra case number then for the DWI enforcement?
2: Affirmative. If you'll have a case number for the crash and one for the DWI.
1: Okay.

0: 6 Mark 28. So. Glenstone Turner, Robert Edward 5, King 0, King, Blue Mustang.
1: Glenstone Turner.

0: 316 to 539.
1: Go ahead.
0: You guys find the insurance?
2: Nope.
1: Negative.
0: I'm clear. She says it's in the glove box.
3: County Special Attention District 4, Fire and Medical en route 3528 West Cherokee for medical emergency.
1: Clear.
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0: 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Did you want us to verify on that or confirm on it?
1: Stand by for now. 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
1: I'm clear, thank you.

0: 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There's two charges for the DWI. It's 1,000 total. 500 is cash only. 500 is cash or surety.
1: I'm clear.

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0: What is my report number for the DWF, not the crash?
2: I'll be transporting a female to Green County. Starting mileage is 71205.
1: Okay, 3 Frank 24. I don't show a report number. Let me make you one.
0: 312, if you'll just give me the crash, that works as well.
1: I'm sorry, it's going to be 29,158, 29158.
0: I'm clear, thank you.

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0: Day 27, I reached out to the caller, the Cody Jones that's listed. They were able to provide the order protection number. However, they're the respondent in the order of protection. It has been served.
1: I'm clear.
0: 314.
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1: I'm clear, thank you.
2: 312.
0: 312. 322.
2: Can I get one more officer to Cox South momentarily?
3: 322.
0: Clear. 329.
4: 316, I saw that way.
0: 316.
5: 329.
0: 322, 329. Check will be near the intersection of East Calhoun and North Prospect. The caller's said that she's possibly being assaulted and had been being threatened. The female told the caller that she's getting beat up because he keeps calling her.
5: There's rank 28, driver's stop.
0: The female's in a Lexus green, a black female with brown eyes, possibly light orange shirt and gray shorts.
5: 6 rank 28.
3: 322, clear.
5: 329, clear.
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0: First of all, what time is this crash going out?
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2: 311.
0: We'll be in front of the at-home store on Campbell, black Jeep. Arkansas plate boy, Edward John, 6-4 Adam.
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0: We're Carney in their guard now. We're finally stopping.
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0: 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Caller is not on scene.
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1: 319, clear.
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2: 311 to 313, are you still down?
4: 326, clear, Carney, kill it.
2: Affirmative. I'm clear. Break, dispatch, send me in, 313 spot.
0: I'm clear. 313, I'll show you back in.
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3: 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Tom John on same flight to Adam. This is over. High on the SUV.
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0: 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Victor Lincoln 2, Union 1, Victor. I don't know.
1: Republican Kansas.
2: Three 11.
0: 652. We'll be pulling into the price cutter.
1: Copy, price cutter.
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0: 323, 227, priority check while being evergreen in Lacombe. 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The caller's husband made contact with the male, and the male said he's fine, but he's still in the roadway. 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
1: 323, I'm clear. 327, I'm clear. Commercial and national.

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0: 313. Three thirteen, 319. Check will being US 65 and Evans Road north of, on the northbound side of 65. Caller saw a female standing on the shoulder facing the rock wall. It was a female with a dark blue long coat. Unknown further.
1: 313 clear.
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2: Bypassing Grand on a gray Ford F-150. I'll get you the plate in just a second.
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1: 311, I'm clear. 314, clear.

0: Is there anything else you'd like in?
1: 4. 644 South.
0: Affirmative, 319. I'll show you back in.
2: 644.
3: 327.
1: Brandon Laurel on a Subaru hatchback. John Adam 4. John 8 Sam.
4: 327.
3: 329.
0: 329.
2: Brandon Laurel.
3: Check person 3917 was calling.
4: 327 clear, all of us.
3: Okay, 329, I'll show you back in.
2: 329 clear.

0: 322. On incident 58, did the caller say why he was wanting them checked on?
1: Hey, Stratford Union, TR traffic.
2: 327, negative.
1: 322, the first described male kept stopping at different houses.
3: Okay.
1: And was carrying a bag with him.
0: I'm there, thank you.
2: 657 is south.
4: 657.
2: Richard Kress and Chestnut with 3 David Henry 016 Silver Dust Ring.
4: 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Richard Kress and Chestnut.

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1: 326.
0: Check person 700 lock, North Hillcrest. 321, I'm clear, Chestnut in Kansas.
1: 326, clear, I'm in the area.
2: 7328.
3: Go ahead.
2: 6328, I've got a noise complaint. 3625 North Stewart Avenue.

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1: Three for 8, 24.
0: 2, 22.
2: 3, 22.
0: Three Frank 24, 322, check well-being, 647 South Park Avenue. There's a teenage-looking female at the color store that's intoxicated and seems confused. They look approximately 16 years of age. It's a white female. They're currently sitting on the front porch.
1: Three Frank 24, I'm clear.
2: 322, clear.
1: 320.
0: 320.
3: 6457 South. Send me the backup on that. Go 4322. She's in the turret at 5.
0: 6457. Clear 320. Break 322. Good 4.
2: Break. Clear. Thank you.
4: Robert Lincoln 3. Hearing Ocean Union. Zero Union, I apologize. We'll be on Park and Chestnut. Still with you.
0: Clear Park, Chestnut. 324, 320, we've also received a call from Burl at 800 South Park. There had been a client at the location that's intoxicated that had suicidal ideations that was last seen walking northbound. An Emma Bagby, female white, 20 years of age, a light jacket with a gray or blue shirt and black sweatbands.
1: Three 26, code 4 is GOA.
0: Clear 326, break 3 frame 21, code 4.
2: I'm clear.
0: 3 frame 21.
2: 3 frame 21.
0: 3 frame 21, can I just start with a stealing at Flying J? 4939 West, just at Expressway.
2: I'm clear.
0: 3 26.
1: I'm clear. Chestnut and West.
0: Clear 326.

0: 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Give me the log.
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2: Stand by.
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0: I sent you guys a disturbance at Springfield Skilled Care, 2401 West Grand. We've got a new patient on the lodge's side that's been throwing things and lunging at the staff. Male Samuel Norwin, a white male with clear glasses, wearing a hoodie and gray shorts.
1: 326, clear. 327, clear, Carnium Park.

0: Southside units holding an unknown injury motor vehicle accident, US 65 in James River. The westbound lane is just east of Mustang with debris around it, partially blocking the roadway.
1: Johnson County Unit, Special Attention District 4. EMS en route to 4335 South Glen for lift assist.

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0: 3 Frank 21, I'm transporting one female to Mercy. Starting mileage is 60467.
1: No, sir.
2: Frank 21, can you give us a lot, please?
1: Yes, sir.

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1: 320.
0: Are there any MSU officers on duty? 775. 320 to 775, can you give me a call?

0: 314.
1: 1722 is south.
2: 314.
1: 1722.
3: Casey's 1 William John, William 52, the black Dodge. One time.
0: I'll be out on 313's crash. I've got the number one lane of westbound traffic shut down.
2: Clear.
1: Okay, Casey's.

0: 1713, this is just a person at McCullough in Elementary School, 234 East Anderson. Called by they arrived at work and see an officer outside, wanted to make sure it's okay. And called in blue Mazda 3.
1: 1722, that was me.
0: I'm clear. Did you want to make contact?
1: 342. Yes, I'll take care of it.
0: 314. I'm clear, 1713, just arrived.
2: No, I'm clear.
3: Key start entries for custody detail of the gray Mustang. Both driver's side tires are flat.
0: I'm clear.

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That's five.

Fire outside for Springfield Engine 4 at the intersection of Pierce and Jean. It's a grass or ditch on fire near that intersection, possibly the southeast corner. Ops 6,

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0: Code 4, we're clearing.

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0: 1712 Checkwell being 2061 East Haley Street. Caller is a male, Daniel. He's intoxicated, having mental health issues, not necessarily suicidal, but is feeling violent. 28 years old.
1: 1730, I'm logging in for 12. What was that address?
0: 2061 2061 East Haley.

Northside, we have a pending check well-being, Maverick 1505 North National. There's a subject that's sleeping near the light pole that the caller is wanting checked on.

0: He was possibly intoxicated, asleep near the light pole on the southwest side of the lot. The caller did wake him up, and he kind of mumbled to the caller. They're not wanting him trespassed, they're just wanting him checked on and then asked to leave.
1: I'm clear.
0: And you know they're able to code on the 323, guys?
1: 323, I'll advise.
0: That's clear, thank you.

0: 307. 307. I'm in service. My login is M. Hartman.
1: Clear.

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1: Danke, Roy.
0: Seven and 12. You can go ahead and jump me back in from 30 call, and I'll be in route to help 09.
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0: 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You might notify MoDOT for a pickup.
1: Okay.
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1: Negative, but that's probably clear.
0: 326, code 4.
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0: Male subject was cooperative. He's going to take a ride with Cox to Cox North.
1: Okay.

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1: 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All done.
0: I'm clear. 411, you go for.
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0: 060 and Farmer 253, Missouri Temporary Plate 008, Rubber Union X-ray 6. They pulled over to the left side of the road. It's on the silver passenger car.
1: This is potentially going to be a civil. We're still on the line trying to get some further information.
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0: 121-125, we're going to upgrade this to a residential. Originally, our caller called in stating that the father of their foster child, Vance Flowers, had recently been released from jail and had been seen walking around the house. And it looks like he recently crawled through the window. There is a firearm in the residence, but nobody is currently armed. And I believe Vance is inside with the caller's nephew at this time. Our caller and the child are separated outside in a vehicle.
1: 121 clear. 125, who did you advise is inside the house with the suspect?
0: The caller's nephew. We didn't get a ton of information about the nephew. The nephew's going to be a male wearing a black hoodie. And then the Vance subject, they said, was a white male in dark clothing, but couldn't provide much further. We've had a couple different callers in regards to this.
1: I'm clear. Can you use ours one more?
0: Affirmative. 124.
1: One, 24, I'm clear.

0: Here's an interrupt of the West Chestnut call. The nephew is Jonathan. We have Jonathan on the phone now. Jonathan is outside as well. They're just kind of watching Vance wander through the house. Vance seems to be looking for something, but they also think he's intoxicated because they can't figure out what he needs.
1: What's going on there?

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1: Stable, thank you.
0: Clear.
1: 125 to next responding unit. There's a road closure west of, if you can arrive from the east.
2: 125 is clear.

0: 125, one to run. Last name Flores, Frank Lincoln, Ocean Robert Edward Zebra, first name Daniel.
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0: 125. Date of birth is 3/19/84. Social 630-451-559. Maryland, Missouri.
2: 125, sir.
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0: Okay. Are you available for a disturbance at Ray Kelly Park, 2205 South Fremont, for a male that's yelling at himself?
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0: 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I'll get you an SPD code 1.

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2: 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I'm in supervisor.
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3: For status?
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6: Stable.
1: Okay.
3: He's coming back with the last name of Flowers, Franklin Ocean, William Edward Crawford, Sam. He is suspended and on PNP for tampering with motor vehicle and resisting arrest. I'm not finding anyone, so.
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1: 1057.
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2: I'll be code 12 with 634, operating at 6 Frank 34, Denver District 5.
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0: We left the Williams, William, Ida, Lincoln, Lincoln, Ida, Adam, Mary, Sam, first of James, common spelling, middle, L, Lincoln, 11-6-1983. Male, white, verbal, with an SSN, 491-880317.
1: Okay.

0: 1074.
1: Good.
2: Six 47 in for 2.
0: Williams is suspended indicator 2 on PMP for stealing and property damage. Clear. He's responding to order protection if you need that information. No one's.
1: Do you know if that order protection's been served?
0: It has not been served yet.
1: Who's it protected on that?
0: Lindsay Reisner.
1: I'm clear. Do you know if there's a civil unit for county that might be able to come out here and serve this to him?
0: Sam Elchek. 1 Frank 11.
3: One Frank 11.
0: 118.
3: Good.
4: Six 41, stop.
0: 641. Commercial burglary, 255 East Monastery at Texas Roadhouse for a male that had broken into the building and stole construction tools. He just ran to the apartment complex next door. An employee was chasing him, but is no longer chasing him.
4: U.S. 68, apartment 223-032. Same 3, Taurus. A white four-door passenger car. Enough.
3: 1 Frank 11, clear.
0: 16 and 223. 119, I'm clear. Suspect ran to the Coriel Commons apartment complex. Caller did not see which apartment he went into. Suspect was wearing a red hat and a face mask and unclothing.

0: Units en route to Texas Roadhouse, caller now saying the suspect is a Hispanic male wearing a red hat, black shirt, jeans, and a black face mask.
1: 1 Frank 11, I'm clear.

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1: 113.
0: On 1074's call, I'm going to make my way to the mule's desk. Can we go ahead and send the order protection over to them? We'll get it served.
1: Clear. Okay.

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1: And service runs to the office, pick up 12.
0: Clear.
2: 113, I'm clear. I'll be en route to pick that up.

0: I know I'm not logged in, but at court in Boonville, can you notify Public Works that someone decided to unload a whole trash can in the middle of the roadway? There's trash everywhere.
1: And what was the location again?
0: Court in Boonville to the west.
1: Okay.

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0: Clear.
1: Can you find property owner info for 2916, please?
4: 1 111 119, we're not too far out if you want to canvas the area. We'll make contact for RP.
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0: 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Shots call 630 South Laurel. Heard two shots. Believed to be close to the house.
2: 122, I'm clear.
1: Vehicle's been tagged for a tow for abandoned vehicle. You can show me back in with the report, please.
2: 120, clear.
3: 1730, I'm clear.

0: 122, 129, we're advising. 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Thought it sounded like a 22.
1: 122, I'm clear.

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2: 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How long and shortly?
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1: 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White male, black shirt and jeans. We'll be notifying Mercy Security as well.

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1: 124.
0: I'm flying at Franklin and Nichols. All of us.
1: I'm clear, Franklin and Nichols.

Attention, South Sudanese paycheck information from 3521 Sunshine at Walmart. Caller's a Lyft driver and just dropped a mail off here who was doing talk-to-text, making suspicious statements, talking about how he needed to burn his clothes and get rid of evidence. His name is Alex, white male, black beanie, black clothing. Last seen dropped off at Walmart.

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1: Go ahead.
2: 669.
0: Can you tell me what color pants the guy had on?
3: 669.
2: Make code 12-1109, operating 6969 for District 1.
0: He was wearing blue jeans, had a black t-shirt, and a red hat.
3: I'm clear.
0: I'm clear.
3: 631.
1: Go ahead.
3: When you get a moment, can you call in?
1: Absolutely.

0: 121. Can I get one message from PMP response?
1: Okay.
0: I'll be in Rapid County with one phone.
1: Sounds good.

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1: Okay, what's your DSN?
0: 2063.
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1: Six 43, same traffic.
2: Regarding where this individual was picked up,
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0: I'm clear. Simpson Southside units get check officer safety from Battlefield and Scenic for a grade 2-tone Mini Cooper. Driver pointed a handgun at the caller during a road rage incident. Blessing southbound Scenic.
4: Clear.
5: Officer safety, Battlefield and Blessing southbound. It was a grade 2-tone Mini Cooper. The driver of the vehicle pointed a handgun at the caller before continuing on.

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0: 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Can you add me to incident 61?
1: Affirmative.

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1: 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Will you cancel that?

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0: 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It's probably accidental.
1: 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We do have one at 1000 North Boonville.
0: Clear. 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
4: 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You can clear it.
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0: 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Priority Check Rosen, 4124 West Chestnut Expressway. It's Casey's. There's an intoxicated male in a blue and white GMC truck in the parking lot. He's a white male wearing black. They're concerned he's going to try to drive away.
1: 122, clear. Kansas and Kearney.
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2: 1633,
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1: 182, Jefferson.

That's good information there. You have I-44 and State Highway T-Tom. I'm going to continue eastbound en route to Ozark. It's a Silver Scion driving over 90 miles per hour.

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0: 1730 of Jack Willow being 3246 East Old Stone Avenue, the Old Stone Apartments at Frank 301. The mother of college children showed up to the location, left the children, advised that she was abandoning them with them. Doesn't believe she has the ability to care for the children.
1: Okay. 1712, I'll be out as well.
0: Chris, 1712.

0: get any callers about a female in a silver Mazda 3 around 182 in Jefferson. She's okay. She's just composing herself till she drops on.
1: I'm clear.

0: see if we can reach out, contact the caller and see, well, sorry, contact Mercy Security and see if they can locate where the window is. I'll check the west entrance and, you know, I'm not seeing it.
1: Okay.
2: Yeah, you can disregard on that. We'll be out with them by the west entrance.
1: Clear west entrance.
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3: The last name's going to be Tate, Tom Adam, Tom Edward versus Justin, Common, Middle, C, Charles, date of birth, 227-1981. All right, LLM. It's going to be Sam, 167-005026. Go ahead.
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0: dictates is indicator one. He is currently expired since 2019 and has a Greene County want. As Justin Clovis Tate, white male, 227-81, colon ending 5026. It's for possession of CS and stealing. Two charges of possession and then one stealing. Can I confirm?
1: Yeah, go ahead.
0: I'm clear.

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1: 122?
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0: Left of Perkins, Paul, Edward, Robert, King, Ida, Nora, Sam, first of Gregory, Cummings, Spelling, middle, A, Adam, BML White, 127, 1983, verbal, 406-190161.
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2: Clear, 1074. I'm clear. En route to Greene County, 1 mile.
1: I'm clear.
4: 634.
0: Go ahead.
4: You have a priority check obeying Sunshine at 123 westbound lanes. There's a male walking in the lane, waving his arms around. A vehicle, white male, gray beard, and a dark jacket.
0: Okay.
1: 1074.
0: Good.
1: Perkins is revoked. Indicator 101.
0: Thank you.
1: One 24 status.
2: 1709. Stable.
1: 1709. I'm clear.
2: You can code 41730. Show me out on that call. Show me his primary.
4: I'm clear.

0: This is Westman for Battalion 1. 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
1: Affirmative. Right. I was copying letter 3, same from the alarm company. They advised that they were cutting tile and set off the smoke alarm.
0: Copy, thank you.

0: 524. Have a non-injury at, I found it 1111 West Chestnut, but it says the railroad tracks in front of that. There's a school bus that was rear-ended by another vehicle on the westbound side.
1: I'm clear. Give me a second before you send it to me. I'm trying to get logged back in. I was having issues.
0: I'm clear. Just let me know when to send it.

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0: Do you have a call in for an NBA at 1111 West Chestnut Expressway pickup versus school bus?
2: 675 to 634.
0: Go ahead.
3: 125. Can you just change this to a general disturbance and pull a report number?
1: Affirmative. It was not injuries. We haven't started a call for EMS or fire.
2: Have you located your individual yet?
0: No, we're still working. That's affirmative. We'll be out.
4: Anchorage 29173.
0: We have one westbound lane blocked.
1: Clear. I'm clear. Do you want me to show you on a fire service call there?
2: I believe I might have just passed him eastbound in front of Walmart. He was right at near the exit from Walmart onto Sunshine.
0: If you don't mind.
1: That's clear. Engine 7, I'll have you on ops 1.
4: 675.
0: That's clear, ops 1.
2: Go ahead.
4: Then check vehicle 3612 South Farm Road 135.
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1: Can you check your resources and see if you guys had a leaving the scene or a crash? It had been in the westbound lanes, 200 block of Walnut Street, East Walnut, that is. Looks like it's right in front of Papo's. Got a vehicle here, got fresh markings and fresh fluid trail.
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0: The only call I'm seeing was on October 6th, and it was at 1033 East Walnut, but I don't have any comments on the call. It was taken by the front desk.
1: 6534. I have one right. Clear, thank you.
0: Go ahead.

0: Last of Picor, Paul, Edward, Adam, Charles, Ocean, Robert, First of Travis, Tom, Robert, Adam, Victor, Ida, Sam. Date of birth, 6/27/1990. OLN, 175, David. Ocean, 46, Ocean 1.
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3: 31.
0: 124, clear. Let's zone in. Commercial. Just that 42 crest.
2: Farm Road 182 and Jefferson, Pentagon 3, Charles Port William on a white Jeep.
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4: 721, do we have 3?
1: Negative.
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1: Go to Richmond.
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0: 182 in Kimber, no license information, red Ford truck.
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1: Your VIN ending 2965 comes back on a 1999 Isuzu that is showing not on file, no stolen. The second ending 9056 is a 1994 Saturn two-door. It's not on file, but it does show as listed to a sex offender that is compliant, that James Leak. No stolen on either.
0: I'm clear. Can you add it to the vehicle tab, please?
1: They're in there.
0: Thank you.

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1: Negative.
0: I have a number and a message when you can copy.
1: Okay.

0: 417-635-9128, 635-9128, Mississippi for Robert Howe, and just want to know when he's coming to get his vehicle that's disabled on Walnut.
1: Okay.
2: Stable citation.
1: Okay. 625 status.
0: Stable.
1: Okay.
0: 503. Also let it in tag for tow, regardless.
1: Okay.

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1: Terrace 9 Command.
0: Do you have an ETA on PD for the school bus incident?

0: Confirm that they are en route. Let me try to get their current location.
1: That's clear. Springfield Public Schools transportation supervisors on scene was requesting time.
2: Back 24.
1: Back 24.
2: Do you have an ETA for this crash?
1: I'm getting ready to pull up on it right now.
2: I'm clear.
0: Engine 7, they should be pulling up right now.

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1: 625 with the vehicle, so.
2: 1909. 625.
0: Can you show me on this? Is the person that's PD?
3: Campbell in Nottingham. No plate information. Black Chevy Cruze.
2: Clear 1909. Clear Campbell in Nottingham.
4: 631, I'll be out with them.
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0: 721.
1: You get a call in for 911 near my location. There's an older lady that's very uncooperative and upset by her vehicle being towed.
0: Any unit available, London 23.
2: Quarter 23.
0: Can you respond 1230 North Dawn? There's an older female there. That's said about her vehicle being towed. 721's on scene.
2: Clear.
3: 631.
0: 631.
1: 721. I'm fine. I'm just letting you know that if they do call in a 911.
0: Oh, I'm sorry. I thought you wanted a code 1 on that. 1 Frank 23 in this road.
2: Clear.
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5: I just wanted to make sure you were aware of the updated comments. I'm actually also sitting 110, your call.
4: 675.
0: 675.
4: I'm clear. I'm speaking with 110 now.
5: I'm clear. 110, were you clear?
6: Vehicle has been tagged for tow. Can you please set a reminder for 48 hours for me to come back out and have it towed if it's not gone?
4: 112, he's clear.
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2: Ten seventy-four.
0: Seventeen oh nine.
2: Greenways Trail, Bennett and Jefferson. That was one. I'll have one run if three's not open.
1: 1709.
0: I'm still on this call, but I've relocated to Walmart for a minute.
1: I'm clear. Go ahead with your person. Clear.

0: The last of Point Tenier, Paul, Ocean, Robert, Tom, Edward, Nora, Ida, Edward, Robert, first of Alex, Adam, Lincoln, Edward, X-Ray, middle M, Mary, 510, 1990, Mel White, Missouri, verbal, SSN, 510-04-0349.
1: Okay. On crank 14, you can give me 113's call and code for him.
2: I'm clear. 113, I'll shoot back in.
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1: 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Thank you.

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1: Press. Before I call him, would you mind contacting Cox Security and checking if he's trespassed or not?
0: Okay. 121, 129, check well being, the Flying J, 4939 West Chestnut. Caller's brother, Matthew, is possibly at the lock point. She said I didn't really get hold of him and his phone had died. He was supposed to be en route home from a job. It's unusual for him to be stopped at a location for so long. He's in a white 2011 Hyundai Sonata, licensed Tom Henry 4, X-ray 5, Sam.
2: One phone, clear.
3: 29 Oscar. 764, I can go and place 129. You can go for him.
0: 764, I'm clear. 129, Chevy again.
3: Okay.

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0: 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Blonde hair, blue eyes. 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
0: Springfield Ladder 3, gas line hit at Pickwick Avenue and Catalpa Street. Can smell gas, but it does not seem to be flowing on the southeast corner. 5.
2: They don't show anything in their system for him.
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1: 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Can you update the log to 501 West Chestnut Expressway?
2: Springfield Ladder 3 showing you en route to gas line hit at Pickwick Avenue and Catalpa Street from the southeast corner. The equipment has been shut off, so gas is not flowing, but they can still smell gas. CU has been advised, wind south-southeast at 8 miles per hour. 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
1: 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That's not her.
0: 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Six ring, 69 status.
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1: 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Call taker's still in line getting description.
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1: Cleaner 1712. 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
1: 1-3-23. 129.
0: Campbell and Alcamino. George Norway 2, Victor 7 Boy on the silver Toyota passenger car.
2: Alright,

0: Hunford 23129, a triple being at Campbell and Talmadge between Grant and Campbell. There's a female that appears to be under the influence of something in a silver Volkswagen Passat that seems to be stuck sideways in a ditch. It's a white female, 40s, 5'4", blonde hair, gray sweatshirt, black leggings.
1: I'm clear. 49 elsewhere.
2: 601, the vehicle finally came to a stop at Republic in the middle of the intersection.
3: Clear, Campbell Republic.
0: 1730, 1712, the caller thinks the address might be 108. I'm still trying to get clarification from the call taker.
4: 30, I'm clear, thank you.

0: 1730, 1712. It is a disturbance. It was verbal only. They were arguing.
1: Starting out clear.
2: Stable.
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0: 113.
1: 601, I have a male on a scooter pull up to my stop, John Young, 8 equal B, Edward Zebra. It's going to be a female white.
2: Confirm me 131.
0: 524 status. Clear, do you need a code 1?
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0: I'm clear. Still there.
1: How it lies.
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0: Okay. 529 on 1.
5: 529.
0: Seeing an LSOA 1717 South Montebello Avenue. Someone hit a parked vehicle and pushed it up onto the curb, occurred around 4 this morning.
5: I'm clear.

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1: Attention County Unit Skid Check, CNI, mile marker 83.8, westbound on I-44, white Buick SUV, Robert Nora 8, Tom 2, Sam, swerving on the roadway, cutting people off. Nothing westbound.
2: CNI, road rage, westbound 44 from mile marker 83, a white Buick SUV, Robert Nora 8, Tom 2, Sam, cutting off vehicles, brake checking, and flipping them off.

Ebenezer. Tension County Unit Special Attention District 2, fire en route to State Highway CC Charles and 4 Broad 167 for a truck on fire north of.

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5: Can you go with 119 to the check while being Maples Health 610 West Sunset?
0: 129, do you have traffic?
1: I'm good.
4: Yeah, I got a total. I'm going to get the Henry's for a total.
0: 129, clear.
5: Maybe they're just a passerby.
4: It'd be a Volkswagen if it's hot. It's in the ditch, but it's drivable.
2: I'm good. We need a specific location. I'll be out with it.
0: Okay. I'm clear. Is it custody or owner request?
4: It'll be a custody test.
0: I'm clear.
6: 1909. 1913. I'm going to be out with the mail. Just left a candle on Grand.
7: Can you start me a call for a past order of protection violation, log it at the PD, and issue me a case number, please?
0: I'm clear.
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2: Instruct code Jekyll being 2840 East Blaine. Caller bound and older male in a wheelchair. It's very confused, barely talking. Caller didn't recognize him from this neighborhood. He's a white male, red and black Cardinals jacket and pajamas. I'll get you next available for a quick one.
1: I'm clear. Call it most. All advised for now.
2: 113, go ahead. I'm clear.
5: 1703, not at this time. Do you believe that dog belongs to the home?
3: Last name Hoskins, Henry Ocean, Sam King, Ida Nora, Sam. First name Malik, Mary Adam Lincoln, Ida King. Date of birth 8/22/96. Social provided 488-131580. Black male out of Missouri.
6: Sorry, can you repeat?
2: I'm clear.
6: 114, can you leave this stack to us and send us 113's call?
5: They believe that the dog belongs to that house. They just couldn't get a hold of anybody inside, and they weren't sure if they needed to shut it in there or what to do, so they just have him contained in their backyard currently.
2: Okay.
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2: 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I'll be out with Springfield on their check first. I can't go in.
0: Okay. Hoskins is showing ID card only, indicator 3 no ones.
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1: 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Timothy Babcock requesting. Asking for physical and mental health care. Couldn't explain why. Not wanting an ambulance, though. So.

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0: Do you want me to respond to headquarters?
2: That would be great.
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1: 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The fire in the basement.
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1: 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Up 6.
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1: Okay. You can send me the pending check person.
3: 1735. I have a lung injury accident as well.
4: Somebody drug, you can send me that. 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
3: I'm clear. The call is going to be at 1 Convoy Drive. It'll be at Building 2 at the Convoy of Hope. The caller played Duck Duck Goose and Lost to the Goose, wrecked his car into a mailbox. The company is requesting a report. Confirmed non-injury. The vehicle is a 2023 Jeep Grand Cherokee.
4: All right.

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0: 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You can code 4 1730 from that check person. I'll take that call.
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6: 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We've canceled all auto aid on Ops Channel. 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
7: Could you possibly check with CU and see if they have a transformer go off?
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1: 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Up 6.
2: 1703. The caller's address is the 2432 Prairie Ridge Street. I'll just put it in the comments.
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2: Attention County Unit, Special Attention District 1, firing out to the area of State Highway Double M, Marion I-44 for a blue semi with a white trailer, billowing smoke coming out of it.
1: Truck fire for Brookline at State Highway MM, as in Marion I-44, northbound to eastbound for blue semi with white trailer and a lot of smoke billowing.
2: 112.
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2: Is that updating your call? 121, sir.
3: I'm clear. I'll advise for now.
2: Do you want them emergent or non-emergent?
8: Emergent.
2: Did you say emergent?
8: Non-emergent.
2: Okay.
10: Dispatch, CT command. 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Nothing locating shows some service.
1: That's clear. Ebenezer's back in from CC.
8: Going, you can send me that last. I'll be in route, too.
2: Go ahead.

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2: I'm myself in 1084 on check person at 1010 North Boonville.
3: Drawing group line battalion 23 and engine 1 en route to the truck fire. State Highway MM as in Mary and I-4 to the northbound to eastbound.
1: Clear.
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1: 712.
0: 712 good.
4: 124.
1: If you're in the roadway, it will be Springfield.
5: 124. Yes, sir. 8 entry South Park.
0: I'm clear. Yeah, I'm just west of the roadway. There's a school here. It's by their fence, but I think it's all right away.
6: Battalion 3 will have I-44 command.
1: Okay.
3: Battalion 3 with I-44 command, top seat.
4: 710, I'm back in.
1: 710, clear.

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0: Last name, Jackson, John, Adam, Charles, Kings, Sam, Ocean, Nora, first name, Daryl, David, Adam, Robert, Robert, Edward, Lincoln, Lincoln, date of birth, 03-05-1951, 9-digit, 493-520-611.
2: I'm still waiting on the confirmation, but I just talked to them and they should be sending it over.
0: Okay. I'll be a white male out of Missouri.
1: Okay, thank you.
0: 1084.
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0: Okay, thank you.
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0: Okay.
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0: Okay. Go ahead.
5: 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Can you put me out of call traffic, not moving at 829 East Morningside Street?
0: Clear, 829 East Morningside. 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
0: 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There's 2 to 3.
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0: Okay.
8: 112.
0: Go ahead. 122.
8: We only received one call for my current call.
1: Go ahead.
0: Affirmative. Seven sixty-four. The firearm's been confirmed active. He starts with the domestic at 3550 East Evergreen, room 629. Caller's in a verbal with his wife, saying that she's taking the car keys and has him stranded, but she is also there. Female's going to be a Guadalupe, Hispanic female, orange dress, brown sandals. Does have access to their blue Chevy Malibu.
1: I'm clear, thank you.
0: I'll have to get you next available for a good one.
1: 122, I'm clear.
8: 112.
0: Go ahead.
8: SCU is reporting the outage. You can just put it back in the stack. I'll come back to it and send it to the burglary.
0: Clear.
6: 114. Can you send us incident 149?
0: I'm clear. 113.
6: In route.
0: Okay. 504. 504, I'm
6: 504.
1: 607.
0: Clear. Chief Vehicle 3403 West Mount Vernon.
6: Will do.
8: 503 to 504, where are you coming from?
9: State and Broadway, it looks like.
8: I'm sorry, I didn't copy. Where are you at?
9: 1000 West State.

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2: 1 Frank 23 staying alive at the jail.
1: I'm clear. One 12 113, caller's husband is a CJ. You should be there in a gray Chevy or GMC. Suspect's a white male, t-shirt, blue pajama pants, and there's a white female wearing a tank top or shorts, flip-flops. Possibly have an aggressive dog with them.
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1: I'm clear.
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1: Attention, Southside officers pending on injury accident, Primrose and National, eastbound east of. One vehicle's blocking the roadway.
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3: You're not going to be needed on this check, well-being.
6: This is going to be a disabled semi. It's going to be here for approximately 2 to 3 hours. No active fire. You terminate the command, show Brookline back in.
2: I'm clear.
1: Clear, Brookline's back in.
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4: River to traffic control. Can you check and see if I've got somebody close on that for the tire?
1: I'm on the phone with them.

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0: Can you contact Public Works and have them send someone out here to collect this deer? 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I'm going to move it by a utility pole that's on the west side of Cox at Swallow.
2: Dispatch from Mark Command.
1: Okay. Mark Command, go ahead.
2: Terminate this incident. Show all Willard is back in.
1: Mark Command. 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
1: Okay, warehouse
0: Ops 5, warehouse fire pole.

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0: Division in Washington on a gray passenger car, license plate Zebra George 4, EN5 George.
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0: 120 IKEA, I'm going to be extended getting there. Stand by and I'll let you know when it's sent to me.
1: I'm clear. 125, I'll get you one as soon as I can. Are you stable?
0: I'm clear.
1: I'm clear.

0: 124.
1: 124.
0: This is good, Burl. I can head to 125 to get my current stack.
2: Bacon.
1: I'm clear.
0: 4311.
1: 209, repeat traffic. Same non injury accident, Primrose and National, eastbound, east of.
2: You can show me Bacon.
1: 120, you can disregard on that code one. Clear, show you back in. One vehicle's not drivable, blocking one lane. It's a gray Edge and a gray Highlander.
3: I'm clear. Did you ever get a code one for 122?
0: 1311.
1: I did not.
3: Okay. Stand by.
4: 121, I'm about to clear. You can see me repeated.
1: I'm clear. I feel a code one with 122 with 3550 East Evergreen.
2: I'm clear.
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2: I'm out on that crash at National and Primrose. I'm trying to get moved out of the roadway.
1: I'm clear.

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0: Pulling into John B. Hughes, Victor Mary 200, Victor Andre, Charcoal, Patch and Clark.
1: Clear, John B. Hughes.
2: 486. Roadway's clear, and we moved them over to the southeast corner of the intersection that I'm working on.
1: I'm clear. 1 Frank 11, are you clear?
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0: One frame 14, 119, check all beams. Face two locations near 517 West Eldarine. The child on the line saying something about pick me up. We're trying to get a parent on the line. One frame 14, I'm clear.
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0: You can code 4. They're going to exchange information.
1: Okay.

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0: 1 Frank 14.
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1: I'm clear.
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1: 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We're at the state court.
2: Okay.
3: Sunshine and CNA come Alabama. Adam, Zero, Tom, Young, Robert, Boy. It's a green Subaru. I like that one time.
2: 125, clear. Clear.
0: Stand and go.
2: 712.
0: 90's not responding. Will you claim me with a report, please?
2: Okay. Attention County units. Brookline. 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
1: 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You can clear the sensory.
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0: 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Elman Bailey with a Ford Sam Henry Young 35 Johnny White Ford van. Looks like one occupant.
1: Elman Bailey. Showing Brookline Battalion Chief 3 and Brookline Engine 1 en route to 91 North Farm Road 123 for a fire alarm.
2: Can you put me back on my last?
1: Okay.
0: 503.
1: Cross streets are Western Railroad Crossing, Op 6.
3: You have a patrol officer that can come to my location. The vehicle I just issued a summons to is reported on the 1st as failed to return.
1: 503, sir.
2: 121, can you pick me back on my last call?
1: 121, the truck will be?
2: The domestic.
1: I'm clear.

0: Railroad Crossing, Op 6.
1: You have a patrol officer that can come to my location. The vehicle I just issued a summons to is reported on the 1st as failed to return.
0: 5-6-9.
2: 121, can you pick me back my last call?
0: 121, the truck will be?
2: The domestic.
0: I'm clear.

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1: We have three.
0: Negative.
1: I got a vendor run, please.
0: Go ahead.

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1: I'm clear. Dispatch to

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1: 641, stop.
2: Go ahead.
0: 631. Ben ending in 1260 to Custer 2015 Honda. Motorcycle showing as possibly stolen out of Springfield, showing as a red and black 2015 Honda CBR 300.
1: US 160 and I-44, which is north of Burlington 1, King 4 Victor on a red Honda Civic. Unknown.
0: With the exhaust held on by a string of metal. Crown 16 and 44. There's damage to the right front mirror. Do you want me to confirm?
2: Yeah, I don't have the keys, but it does drive a little, but the ignition's real out of it.
0: I'm clear. 6 ring, 69. 121.
3: Go ahead.
4: 121.
0: I'm an agency assistant, 911, North Farmer 123 at Republic Services. Can you respond to 503 at 1121 North Prospect? Who's up for an abandoned vehicle, but it's been reported as a failed to return? We initially got calls for a fire alarm there, but we're also getting calls for a tamper alarm there as well.
4: 121 clear.
2: Clear, run route.

0: 121.
1: This is Westbrook, Lima Tank 3.
0: Sir, I need you to respond to 504. He's at 3403 West Melbourne.
1: I'm clear.
2: Brookline Battalion 3, go ahead.
3: 962.
4: What address are you guys at?
1: We've confirmed with Republic Services. The system's being worked on at this time. It's going to be faulty activations. You can advise Green County. They can stand down at the discretion. Brookline needs to be back in.
5: I'm sorry, can you repeat that?
2: Okay. What address are you out at in the hit we send off? It has to have a location.
5: We're at 3707 South Park Lane.
2: Okay.
0: 6969617, fire department's advising you can cancel.
1: Clear.
6: 504, is channel 3 open?
0: It is not.
6: I see that it dispatched 121 to me.
0: I did, but I took him off. No, I'm sorry. I did dispatch him to you. Go ahead.
6: Two T three K one R F V X N C 212244.
0: I'm clear. 1735, your status.
7: Stable.
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1: 1730 to 35.
7: 35, go ahead.
1: You're finished with your stop. Will you come over to 1703's call? I'm going to be out of the residence.
7: That's clear. I'll start heading that way shortly.
1: 1730 Green. Will you go ahead and attach me to 03's call and then log the address 2469 East Willow?
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2: 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They just entered the animal care center.
0: 121 is en route to you.
2: 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Manager's following her. It's a white female, red hat, yellow shirt, and jeans.
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1: Okay. 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
1: Patient.
2: Okay, thanks.
3: Go for a minute, I just put it in the call comments.
1: Okay. 1-11.
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0: 112.
1: Go ahead.
0: District House, we can contact now with the OP.
2: 1712. I finally contacted the, was able to get hold of the caller. This was actually something happened 2 days ago. I was giving him instructions on how to handle that. She'll be back in for now.
1: Okay. Clear 1712. 711. Go ahead. I put that information in your call comment.
3: Clear, thank you.
0: One Franklin, put us on 113's call.
1: Okay.

0: 12th. So here's my call. Just be advised, you walked into the east. It's currently inside there.
1: 7012-03, do you need another out there?
2: 112, did you advise he's walking to the east?
1: 09-12, I'm almost out with him.
3: RP advised a female walked into Ace Hardware.
2: Okay.
0: Nine 1703,
1: I think we should be fine with the three of us.
2: 914.
0: Can you clear my call with a report?
2: I'm sorry, do you need me to pull your report number?
0: Negative, it's associated to the report number.
2: Okay.
3: One 14, do we have a description?
2: So white female, red hat, yellow shirt, and jeans.

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1: 503.
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0: 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I thought it was 504 that I'd asked for the code line, and then I realized it was you. 122.
1: Good.
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0: The VIN ending 12244 comes back on a 2022 Toyota Utility to Jack and Mary Conrad out of Springfield. It's listed as possibly lost or stolen. I invited it to contain a weapon. 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
2: Affirmative.
0: Is there keys and is it drivable?
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No, said units. We have an injury NVA pending at mile marker 79.4 on a CRV into a concrete wall. Requesting EMS to check on the infant.

0: injury vehicle accident for engine 2 and tower 2, I-44, mile marker 79.4, eastbound. 524, go ahead. Ops 1.
1: Incoming to report and send me that accident on 44.

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1: Showing engine 2 and tower 2 en route to injury accident on I-44, mile marker 79.4 eastbound. Clear.
0: 520.
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2: Your NVA on 44, are they able to get off of the roadway?
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4: 1-14.
2: 520, I'm clear. Let them know there should be a little pad that they can use pretty close to National there on 44 if they're going eastbound in the number one lane.
1: Clear.
4: 1-14, 119. Animal call, Jefferson and Cherry.
0: 1735 stop.
4: Male walking down the street with a pit bull beating it with his hands.
5: 1735.
4: He's dragging and beating the dog. Yeah. The caller is called back in. The male is now eastbound on Cherry in the 500 block. Animal control call in as well.
0: Oak Court and Farm Road 174, Dave Boy Edward 906 Henry, down a white BMW 4-door SUV, 2 occupants.
1: 1-14, I'm clear.
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1: 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For a fire alarm, southwest corner, hearing an alarm. Ops 5.
8: 122, is 3 open?
1: Yes.
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1: Springfield.

0: smoke investigation for Springfield Engine 1 in the area of Broadway and Poplar, east of Op 6. 125-3434 West Chestnut Expressway at Maverick. Male was caught stealing. Male white, light blue Hurley shirt, pants, still on scene. So a male, black bag, sunglasses, black beard. Stole fountain drinks and condiments. The caller doesn't want to press charges, only wants him trespassed. Springfield.
1: Okay.
0: Fire outside for Springfield Ladder 3, 420 East Central. Going to be Op 7.
1: 124.
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0: I was finally able to try to call her. It goes straight to voicemail.
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1: Go on.
0: Possibly from the southwest corner. Off 5. Air 1, go ahead.
1: You can show me on that Cedar Brook alarm as well.
0: I couldn't copy that at all. Can you repeat?
3: Attention, Tessa. Pending disturbance, 722 East Glenwood, male on a female.
1: You can show me on the Cedar Brook alarm. I'm almost out on that.
3: Inside a vehicle in the parking lot appeared to be an 8 verbal.
0: Clear.
3: Correction, they're near a blue passenger car.
0: Engine 1 showing you en route for smoke investigation in the area of Broadway Avenue and Poplar Street.
3: On 314-119, the caller does want contact. It'll be at Jefferson and Cherry in a mail truck.
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4: Dutchess County, good check, C&I driving. Plainview and Market southbound. A very small child riding on the back of a motorcycle as a passenger. It's black Harley, John Robert 6, Mary Paul.
0: 121.
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1: 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She said I just got off the phone with her, and she's going to be in the right lane on eastbound 44.
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0: 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Excuse me, Phelps.
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0: I apologize. I found an address finally for this building. It's 423 North Campbell.
3: County, good check. Aggressive driving, Chestnut and bypass, eastbound, motorcycle speeding, making bad passes, slack bike, black helmet, backpack, now northbound from Hillcrest and Chestnut.
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0: 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We'll be out with one at the Maverick.
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0: 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Can you let me out on your head? My cat's completely froze. 1735 location.
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3: 110, can you log me off as well?
2: 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Nor John 8. David 3, Mary. Tell me a white Honda Pilot. Looks like one off them.
1: You are logged off?
0: 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White Honda Pilot.
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3: 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Can you show me out?
1: Affirmative. Jack Maverick, right.
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5: Your son units, good check information. 6 minutes ago, northbound Hillcrest and Chestnut, a black motorcycle speeding and making bad passes, rider in a black helmet and a backpack.
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3: See that Berg, Campbell Nichols. What's the call comments on that? My cat's crashed.
1: 110, where was 113 going?
5: Tan house that's boarded up, has a rear door that the boards were torn off of, and the door is open, unknown if anyone inside.
1: 722 East Glenwood, Glenwood Apartment, 722 East Glenwood.
3: 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I think I'm actually pretty close to that. I'll go with him.
6: Air 1.
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6: I can be an outside burglar as well, but can you make sure I'm cleared out with the port?
1: 503 on 1.
6: 503.
1: Abandoned vehicle at Acura, 3130 South Campbell.
6: 529 to 524.
0: Go ahead, sir.
1: Vehicle's been there for over a year. It's a gold 2014 Buick Enclave. It's on the east side in the gravel lot.
6: Have you started a tow yet?
1: Caller be in the service department for contact.
0: Haven't you made it on scene yet?
2: Okay, go ahead and hold that for me. Maybe get that on something here shortly.
1: Okay.
6: You're going to have to go off to Glenstone. And then, if you want to call her, start her tow, because it's all backed up.
0: Okay, I hit Chestnut 44. I'm eastbound right now. I'm coming up on Kansas.
3: 124 now.
5: Clear 124. Air 1, it's the tan house on the west side of the road, south of the intersection.
6: 529 and 524.
0: Go ahead, sir.
6: So if you want to divert track, I'll flip around and get to Glenstone, and I'll take care of it.
0: I'm clear.
6: Air 1, I was clear. Just advising, catch back up. 529.
5: 529.
6: Do we have channel 3?
5: Affirmative.

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0: You send me incident 199.
1: Quick.
2: One ten. I'm sorry. Did we have a description of them?
1: White male, white female. Unknown color t-shirt and shorts. They were standing near a blue passenger car.
2: Oh, I'm clear, thank you. 113 to 110. I'm at the southeast corner of the facility.
3: I'm clear. I'm on the other side. I'll come over to you.

0: Henry's has been requested for heavy front end damage. Sedan, passenger wheel is completely ripped off. They will need to approach from Glenstone on the most southbound lane.
1: That's clear.

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5: 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Boy John 9, Edward 6 Henry. It's on a black Toyota Sienna. On an offense.
4: 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Claremont Hines.
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0: 125, I sent you a ceiling at 2634 West Chestnut Street. The caller says a motorcycle was stolen out of the yard, possibly by a juvenile named Billy. Male, mixed, no shirt, red shorts. Last seen westbound on Chestnut. The caller's husband went after him. He's wearing a black shirt. It's a red bicycle.
1: 6934.
2: 6934.
1: Can you put me on admin at the office?
3: 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I'm out at the jail. 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
5: 125-2634 West Chestnut. And what was the suspect description again?
0: Male, mixed, 13, no shirt, red shorts.
5: Okay.

0: last name of Borovets, Victor Ocean, Robert Ocean, Boy Edward Tom Sam, First of Moxim, it's going to be Mary Adam King, Sam Ida Mary, middle initial is going to be Pease and Paulovich, date of birth is going to be 2/16 of 93, white male out of Missouri, driver's license number is going to be 167, D's and Delta, 290006.
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4: 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It's going to be on a blue Ford Ranger 2 times. 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
6: Where was our suspect last seen at? What was the direction of travel?
1: Clear 617, National and Grand.
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3: 614, 617, where did you say you were coming from?
6: Clear, thank you.
7: Kearney and Crest Haven.
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6: 524.
5: 524.
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0: 520.
1: Thanks, 20.
0: Put me on 200. I'll head that way. I'm 24. I'm out with air one. Give me the one.
1: Clear 124. Time 20, I-44 in Kansas. Retreads in the roadway. MoDOT's been notified.
0: Okay, just confirming it is in the right-hand lane.
1: Affirmative, or it was.
0: Clear, thank you. I-24.
1: I-24, go ahead.

0: do you think we can see if MoDOT might be able to assist to help get motorists off 44 eastbound in the right lane using the on-ramp from Kansas and 44, the eastbound on-ramp? I know it's closed right now, but see if we can get some relief to have drivers go up that.
1: Clear.
2: 520 to 524, there should be a crash pad there around Grant.
0: Okay, I'll make my way up that way and see if I can get it, sir.
3: 529 to 524. The MoDOT guys are on my scene, and one's waiting for Henry's to direct them down here.
0: Can you say that again, sir?
3: Both MoDOT guys are on my scene, and one's at Glenstone waiting for the tow truck.
4: 1735.
1: 129.
3: Go ahead.
5: 129, I'm clear on my call and all that.
4: Leaving your subject board, that's Maxine Polovich, is going to be valid in once.
3: That's clear, thank you.
1: Clear. Hilton and Chestnut, male, meeting a white puppy on a bicycle, moving westbound in front of Dollar General, male white, beard, blue shirt, and denim shorts.
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1: That's clear. Thank you.
2: Clear. Hilton and Chestnut, male, beating a white puppy on a bicycle, moving westbound in front of Dollar General, male white, beard, blue shirt, and denim shorts.
1: Clear.
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3: Coming out at 9, I believe it's 916, South Glen, sorry, code 1.
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5: 114.
1: Clear out.
6: Just kind of get check. Aggressive driving. I-44 westbound at the 88 even. A white Mercedes, unknown plates, driving erratic.
7: 121, I'm about to clear. You can send me that in code for 129.
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5: 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Do you need me to log you off?
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1: Clear of your route to my previous.
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1: No, they're both here.
2: Clear. Northside units, good check information. Westbound, 88 mile marker, white Mercedes, almost struck the caller's vehicle.

0: 120. 1730, available for a check. Well, being 916 West Charlotte, 916 West Charlotte, transfer from Crescent County, requesting a check. Well, being of a client involved in a juvenile case there.
1: 120, go ahead.
0: The subject showed up for court intoxicated, made some statements indicating they were contemplating self-harm.
2: Showing 121 on a recovered vehicle, and 125 is not on my screen. Where are they at?
0: Subject's a Gary Blue, white male in his 30s, approximately 6 foot, heavy built, dark complected. Is intox, drives a unknown color truck, and usually has...
1: I'm not sure that 121 has cleared the recovered vehicle yet. 125 is at 916 South Glen, referenced the stealing, but I can't put him on it because he has Channel 3 to log him out.
0: A trailer with some machinery on it was at the log point with his grandfather. 916 West Charlotte.
2: I'm clear. Thank you. I'm
0: clear. Cox is in right.
3: 1735, you can attach me to that call as well.
4: 675 as well.
0: Clear 1735, 916 West Charlotte.
5: 675. Battle fuel and scenic pulling to E. Rapid Roberts on a white RAV4. No plate depression.
0: 911.

0: 125, the caller advised she cannot meet you there.
1: Clear 675, Raptor Roberts, Battlefield and Scenic.
2: Attention Willard units, did check CNI information last seen leaving the McDonald's, 650 South Hunt Road. White pickup truck swerving around vehicles, driving at high rate of speed, cutting other drivers off, making rude hand gestures.
3: 653 is over there.
4: Okay, well I'm out with three potential suspects. I need someone to go over there to contact her then and figure out what kind of charges we have.
2: White pickup truck, unknown plate. To be occupied by 3 to 14 is unknown direction of travel from the roundabout.
5: 121, what's the address you need to respond to?
0: 916 South Glen, 916 South Glen.
6: 7012 to 35.
3: Class of Pettit, P-E-T-T-I-T, first of Micah, M-I-C-A-H, initial A for Adrian, date of birth 10-4-1974, 9-digit 500-763086, White Mountain, Missouri.
5: Thank you, 35, go ahead.
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5: That's good.
4: Engine 2 is all accounted for.
0: 125.
4: Good.
0: The caller is now able to meet you at 916 South Glen.
4: Okay.
5: 121 to 125.
6: I'm in the area.
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5: 113.
2: Where's 1712?
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5: Cherry and Eastgate.
0: 125. The original caller's husband is en route to 916 South Glen to make contact with you.
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4: Clear. And the correct address is actually 911 North Glen, sorry.
1: 53, code 12.
7: Caller is a 72-year-old female upset with employees, refusing to give her a receipt, and she is recording everything.
3: Good.
7: Should be waiting in a gray Infiniti in the parking lot.
0: Clear. I may need to call her back. She just told me that her nephew lives at 911.
6: 113, I'm clear.
5: 119, I'll say.
1: 653, Bennett's caution indicator 2. Revoked. Possible 13s. Michael Adrian Bennett. White male, 10-4-74. 4 failure to appears, and 1 unlawful possession of a firearm. Do you want to confirm on these?
3: Yes.
1: I'm clear.
6: 113.
7: 113.
6: Will you send me a blank message?
0: 125.
7: Clear.
4: Good.
0: I don't see a 911 or a 916 South Glen. Can you confirm?
4: I'm with the resident here. They're saying it's 911 North Glen.
7: Tension South, I'd be checking CNI, possible DWF, Westbound National. Primrose, older Black Mott.
0: Copy 911 North Glen, North Glen. 121, did you copy that?
7: Older model, black Chevy pickup.
5: I'm clear. I'll be around. South Glen.
7: Partial plate is 6 Paul Charles, and they will maintain lane.
6: Air 1 to 125.
4: Good.
6: Could you use my assistant copy?
4: I don't necessarily need a drone. I'm out with the bike right now, but I need to be able to get in contact with RPs. Just have a unit that's going to be able to speak to them.
5: When's that?
1: 631.

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1: Everyone, I was clear. 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
1: Okay. Everyone, I was clear. I'll call 4.
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0: Tetra County, good check, C9 at McDonald's, 650 South Hunt, white truck swerving around at high rate of speed, cutting off drivers, occupied by teenagers, unknown plates, last seen southbound.
5: 721,
2: go ahead.
5: Can you put me back on incident 180 and add 712?
0: Good check, possible DWI at National and Primrose, northbound, older black Chevy, smaller pickup. Partial light, partial plate, 6 Paul Charles, failure to maintain, last seen northbound.
2: Clear 721.
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1: 613.
0: 613.
1: Have me to 31, call. 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
6: 520 to 529, do you have any progress updates there?
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7: 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We should be out here shortly.
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0: Can I get the last four of the VIN to the plate?
1: Clear 631.
2: Six 13, 631, where you at? I see you.
0: We're behind the Hooey Magoose.
2: Okay.
1: Six
0: 31. Go ahead.
1: Six 31, your plate, John X-ray 3, Union Adam, the last four of the VIN, be 0434.
0: I'm clear, thank you.

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0: Tony and Weller, 1 Young Charles, Frank, 8-2, tunnel black, Chevy pickup.
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1: Go ahead.
0: Got a past disturbance log at the Dollar Tree, 858 ESU at 60 East, 524, 529.
1: Good.
0: I believe the caller's okay with phone contact. It looks like they're no longer on scene.
2: 653, some of these 13s are non-extraditable. I'm going to start with those. The failure to appear for stealing times 2 out of Lake St. Louis is non-extraditable. Failure to appear driving while revoked for suspended out of Wright City is non-extraditable. And the other failure to appear that doesn't list why out of Lincoln County is non-extraditable. There are...
3: Is it almost ready to start opening that up there?
1: That's clear. What was the address again? Negative. This vehicle lost its front wheel, so he's just trying to jack it up to get underneath it.
3: Not clear.
0: The address is the Dollar Tree there in Republic, 858 East, US 60 East. Caller's call information's in the comments.
1: That's clear. I'll make phone call. Tied up with them shortly.
2: Extraditable 13s out of Lincoln County. 10,000 cash only out of St. Charles County, KPS. Where?
4: 19524.
3: Go ahead, sir.
0: Central Public Units. 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
2: The St. Charles County is unlawful possession of a firearm. And the Pettit County, the Lincoln County is a failure to appear. It doesn't list why. So two extraditables, they have been confirmed.
4: I'm up by the top of the bridge, but I don't know if there's anything I can do to help you out down there. If you need something, let me know.
3: Are you up by the Kansas 44 bridge?
4: That's fine.
5: I've also got a Missouri OLN of SAM 05429-0004. Can you confirm that's correct?
3: Can you see if we can start diverting whatever we can up the on-ramp for eastbound up to Kansas? I'll come up there and give you a hand.
2: 653, affirmative, SAM 05429-0004.
5: Are you in custody?
2: Clear one in custody.
6: 524, 519.
4: Go ahead.
6: I'm on foot right now. I'm going to walk up to there. If you can stay up at the top, I'm going to start sending vehicles up that way to you.
4: Okay. It's pretty gridlocked up here right now from the eastbound traffic coming off, so we may not have much place to send them.
6: Clear. Do you think it's even worth it?
4: Let me sit up here for just a minute and watch it, and I'll let you know that I think they're just going to end up stuck at the top of the ramp.
6: Okay, I'm clear.

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1: Go ahead, sir.
0: 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I think we're about ready to start moving.
2: Thanks, Mr. Chairman. Right to the jail form.
0: Perfect.
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0: Check vehicle 7062 North Garnett.
1: I'm away from my computer. What are their comments?
2: 110.
3: You put me on that stall vehicle.
2: Clear 110.
4: It was 5, Paul Frank, Sam 84. It's a gray colored Dodge truck with one occupant.
2: Tony in your garden.
0: The caller and owner of the mobile home park, tenant moved out a couple months ago, left a couple motorcycles in the shed. He's wanting them ran, tagged for tow. The owner said he was going to retrieve them 2 months ago and never did. The RP is unable to get a hold of them now. It's one Honda with no plate, one Suzuki with an expired tag. The RP will be on scene doing work at the unit.
1: 607 to 647, if you're tied up or on a break, I can take it for you. I'm clear. I'll call you. I'll be just cut down.

0: 1909, had a alarm, Burke Directors 4856 South FF, 4856 South State Highway FF, two trips, on the door, one door.
1: Okay.
2: 125.
1: Go ahead.
2: 129. 113. Disturbance 1541 East Talmadge.
0: 113.
2: Oh. Past domestic disturbance. Check will be Kelly Greens 4355 South National. Tell there's an disturbance with a female who stole one of the caller's license plates. From at 2108, the caller is bipolar, is on new medication, but his wife is in charge of giving him his meds. And keeps getting pulled over with it, and she's refusing to give it back. The caller's yelling and not responding to questions. Audible disturbance in the background. She's been acting oddly. Now, he doesn't feel right. Thinks he may have been over-medicated.
1: 135 clear. College and Chestnut.
2: Call taker advised he does sound very out of it. That medical route, they'll be staging.
1: 135 clear.
2: The wife, again, is no longer on scene.
1: I'm clear.
2: Looks like history from this number is a Shantae Jennings.
3: 112.
2: 112.
3: You can wait for a sec. I can go to that. 613 to stop.
2: Sounds like you want me to go for 113.
4: 613.
2: The other involved person is a Jackal and a Rose. Apparently they know each other. They used to be friends. They're both still unseen in a lot of disturbance.
3: Sunshine and Zimmer is a Silver Malibu. X-ray Henry 2, John 8 X-ray. I'm just doing a route for now.
4: Clear 613, Sunshine Zimmer.

0: 939, where was the alarm tripped again?
1: I said it was two trips on door one. It does not specify which door that is, just door one.
0: Clear. 1735. On that current call, you can jump me back in with CAD now.
1: I'm clear.
2: My Jacqueline is female white, red hair, black shirt, visibly pregnant. She drives a red Buick, and that's what she arrived in, and then hid the license plate from the caller.
3: Integrity Towing might be a good contact for that building. I believe they still hold a contract with it.
0: Clear.

0: 125-129, additional caller says that their ex-roommates are on scene and they want them removed, so it's now a domestic they last resided together in March.
1: 29 is clear.

0: 529-524. Go ahead, sir. I just drove over Glenstone again, and it's moving, so I'm not sure why it's still backed up.
1: I'm clear.
2: Care responder one. Can you sign me in, please? Clear.

0: 25129, just information. A neighbor has called now as well and says that somebody arrived in a black passenger car and started yelling at the residents for approximately the last 15 minutes.
1: 113, we are stable for medical.
2: 3113.
1: 125, clear.

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0: Searching towards this animal call, 516 East Denton, 516 East Denton, about a I guess the roofers have a dog with them that they keep letting run at large.
2: I'm clear. I'll call it tax animal control.
0: Clear.
1: 519 on 1. 129 out.
3: 519.
2: 30, what was that address again?
4: 25 to 29, I'm Carney in Fremont.
1: 519 Ellis away, Sunshine and Oak Grove. That caller's pulled into Great Southern Bank. It's in a beige Tahoe. The suspect vehicle was a blue.
0: Address 516 East Denton Circle, David Edward Nora, Tom Ocean Nora. 516 East Denton Circle.
2: I'm clear, thank you, sir.
1: Something. License plate Charles Adam Zero, George Robert Robert, last seen northbound on Oak Grove. I'll figure out what the something is.
3: Okay.
1: 519, it is a blue car, unknown maker model.
3: 519.

0: Dutch County, good check. C9 driving. I-44, 65, eastbound. Red four-door Dodge pickup. Illinois plates, 412-6679. Driver is texting. He's all over them.
1: Nashville.
0: Clear.
2: 653, I'm out of the deal.
0: Clear, 653.
3: Northside units, eastbound I-44 from 65, a red Dodge pickup. 412-6679, Illinois plate. Texting and driving, almost hit the wall.

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0: Some 64, one Frank 14, domestic assault, Forest Cove South, 1500 South Golden. Unknown lot number, the caller's ex-boyfriend assaulted her, is it chasing her? She is running toward the office and disconnected. I have no further.
1: One Frank 14, I'm clear.
2: 764, I'm clear.

764, wondering 14, the female did advise that her arm was possibly broken from the assault. She did not know she needed EMS, so we were having a stage. She tried to call her back, no answer.

0: 114. Do you have any history on this phone number?
1: Former 148 and Aridestin Ridge Road. Lincoln 8, Nora Matt William on the white hatchback.
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3: One check will be that was GOA'd and that was 1109 East Battlefield back in June.
0: Okay. Was there a name associated with that Battlefield Road call?
3: I don't believe so, but I'll double check somebody.

0: That was negative. Apparently she was very difficult to hear and understand. They weren't able to make out what she was saying, just a word here or there because there was a bad connection. At that point, she just said she was outside, someone walked up. She got frustrated and disconnected, and it was GOA'd.
1: Okay, we're about to arrive on our call.

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0: 215, 2 Frank 11, priority disturbance, Devlin's path. So 317 Park Central East.
2: Check well-being division in Kansas. The subject walking out into traffic, asking for money.
0: In the back of the building, a male with a machete, yelling at people, waving around the machete, the white male, brown beard, blue hoodie, yelling at an employee.
2: Knocking on vehicle windows and moving erratically for the caller. Male white, tan, about 50, no shirt and pink pants, possibly under the influence of something. I'll get you another unit.
0: Correct. He's yelling at any employee that tries to come in or out of the door.
1: 326.
0: Has not assaulted anyone at this point. 215, clear.
1: 326, you can send me 221's code.
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4: 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You can send me that with the log. Code 4, 2 Frank 11.
0: Clear, 2 Frank 11, code 4.
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2: Northside units, good check information. Mount Vernon and Scenic, southbound. The caller was nearly ran off the road by a Blue Ford pickup. Adam William King, Sam 80.
1: All clear. Clear 631, Sunshine, Zimmer.

0: 1604.
1: Go ahead.
2: Texan County, good check. CNI driving Mount Vernon and Scenic, southbound. Blue Ford pickup, Adam William King, Sam 80, driving aggressively.
0: 1604 got a domestic assault. 309 South Miller Avenue, 309 South Miller Avenue. Caller supervising was just assaulted by his wife, Antoinette.
3: Northside units, good check information. Southbound Kansas and Livingston.
0: Antoinette is a white female, 44 years of age, tan shirt and black scrub bottoms. Believe she is intoxicated. Caller is declining EMS at this time. 309 South Miller.
1: Clear, up and around.
3: A flatbed truck with tires in it, pulling a trailer, Arkansas license. Passenger was breastfeeding a baby, and the caller didn't see a car seat.
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0: Where's 1606?
2: Tension County, good check at Kansas and Livingston, southbound. Orange truck with an empty flatbed, pulling a trailer, Arkansas plates, unrestrained child in the front seat.

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0: And the servant's 912 North Main. Alert says their neighbor, Nick, possibly intoxicated, is in apartment 4, losing his mind and screaming at a female.
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0: 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EMS route 2822 South Grass Hill for lift assist. Clear 625.
1: 524 and 2.
2: 524, go ahead.
1: Could you make sure I'm cleared and log me off on your end, please?
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0: 16-4 or 16-6 status?
1: 16-6 still.
0: I'm clear.
2: Who's name?
0: T-29.
2: T-23. T-23. Check well-being, 2112 North Travis. Elderly male in front of the residence just keeps repeating that he needs help. He seems confused. Call taker can hear him just repeating, I need help in the background. The front door to the address is open, but there's no answer at the door. Caller's a passerby who's out with him.
0: 229, I'm clear. Boonville and Chestnut.
3: 223, I'm clear. I'm clear on Cedar Road.
4: Co-responder 3, can you log me in? And show me responding to 2112 North Travis.
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0: Responder 1, yeah, you can head that way.
4: Okay, was that co-responder 2 or 3? Co-responder 3.
2: Okay.
5: Clear. Dispatcher's adding to that call on North Travis on the route from Park to Mount Vernon.
0: 122.
2: 122.
0: You can send me 229's call. Code 4, 223.
2: 223, code 4.
3: 223, I'm clear.
2: .121, go ahead.
6: We put in a check person at the Maverick on South Kansas. Survey code 1.
2: Check person at Maverick on South Kansas.
4: Co-responder 3. Co-responder 3, go ahead.
2: Do you need a code 1?
4: Negative.
2: Okay. 113, go ahead.
6: 113 to 214.
0: 2Frank21.
1: 214, go ahead.
2: 2Frank21, go ahead.
6: 113, do you need additional?
0: We can respond to 121 call.
2: Clear, 2Frank21.
1: Stand by, I'm out with the caller now.

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1: The subject's becoming agitated and just trying to bite the caller.
2: 1502. 229. Tell the caller to get away from him.
3: 1502.
2: Can you show me beginning tour? I'm out with two people at my station taking a report.
0: Springfield Medical Emergency, 2136 East Monroe Terrace, 2136 East Monroe Terrace.
3: Encore.
4: 1410, medical pin code 4.
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2: 210.
5: Do you want me to dispatch 245?
6: 1817, show me with one in custody and route to the jail.
2: Negative. Team has yes, sir, and thanks, I need this, and we'll go.
5: Okay.
3: Clear, one in custody and route to the jail.

0: 210.
1: 210.
0: 210. Do we have a unit close to that?
1: Am I? 113 is 3.5 minutes away.
2: Full emergency at 2136 East Monroe Terrace for a 92-year-old male unconscious
3: in his driveway.
0: Go ahead and start him since the neighbor decided to leave.
1: Okay, 113.
4: 229, 122. It looks like the number didn't transfer correctly. It's not good.
3: 113.
5: 122, I'm out.
1: Chick will be in 2136 East Monroe Terrace.
4: Clear 122.
1: 92-year-old neighbor fell off his porch lying in his driveway. He is unconscious and unknown further. Medical and rescue and rest.
3: 121, code 4. Do we know if he's breathing?
4: 2-frame 21, code 4.
1: Negative.
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1: Quick.
3: 2-9, you don't go with him.
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0: Can you open a warrant arrest, 1635 West Catella?
1: Clear 546, 1635 West Catella.
2: Five oh four.
0: Okay. Two Frank 21, can you put me on a check Parasite College and West?
2: Two Frank 21 on clear College of West.
0: X number one stop. Two ten.
2: Sister Lynn.
0: She'll be on Monroe Terrace.
2: Clear 210.
3: 113 EMS is on scene.
2: EMS on scene.
1: 121 all yellow, 221.
4: Promed 182 in Maryland Avenue. Personalized Missouri plate, Nora, Ida, Charles, Henry Lincoln, Saint, on a black BMW convertible.
2: 121, I'm clear.
0: 2 Frank 21.
2: Clear, what do you do in Maryland? 2 Frank 21.
0: 2 Frank 21, can I get a code 1?
2: 121's out with you.
0: Out, clear. Maryland's out.
2: Maryland.
5: Be Kansas and Hovey on a moped. No plate information.
2: I'm clear.

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1: Got it.
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1: 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Any good old female officer for a search at College and West advised

0: Any available female for search and sorry?
1: 122. Can I get EMS to my location for a male that has mental health issues?
0: Seven
2: 122 is clear. I'll start an ambulance. I apologize. You have a lot of background. What was the main complaint?
1: MHI. He's going to go to Cox Hospital.
2: Clear.

0: 503, please.
1: 503.
0: Yeah, Marcus, Boy Nora X-ray 30 William. Boy Nora X-ray 30 William, Arkansas.

0: 503, that Arkansas plate, boy, Nora, X-ray, 30, William, expiration of August of 27, checks to a black 2023 Nissan Versa, VIN ending in 8053, to a Missy Richardson out of Harrison, no stolen.
1: Thank you.

0: 213.
1: Two 119. 121, was there a female
2: en route? Affirmative, there's one coming from south.
0: 213, 219, disturbance.
1: I'm clear, thank you.
0: Juvenile situation, 2400 East Manchester. Caller's 10-year-old daughter was kicked out of school today. She's now trying to fight the caller and jump out the window. It's a white female wearing a striped shirt, denim shorts. Caller doesn't know what to do. There are two adults other than the caller on scene as well.
3: 213, I'm clear. 219, I'm clear. Lynn 1, no group.
0: Two 13, 219, she's now westbound on Manchester, said she was going to the park.
3: 213, clear.
2: 687, I'll be taking over for phone reports.
4: Corresponder 3, can you show me back in, please?
2: Clear 687.
0: Clear, co-responder.
1: 546.
2: 546.
1: I got one run.
2: Go ahead.
1: Last of Thompson, THOMPSON, first of Destiny, DSTI. Two middle initials, L. Lincoln, R. Robert, date of birth, 8/28/07.
2: 546, can you repeat that, social?
1: 515-271. Six fire one trap stop when you're ready.
2: 631.
1: Pin 1, Farmer 157, 1 Union George, 021, on the Maroon DMC pickup truck.
2: Clear, Campbell and Farmer 157, 546.
1: 504.
2: 504. Your radio keeps going out. Can you repeat that social for me one more time?
5: Can you clear me and show me back in?
1: I'll call him.
2: 504, I'm clear. Okay. Air 1, status?
3: Air 1, I'm stable.

0: Can you put me on an extradition from Christian County? I'll be the Maverick. Campbell. I'm about to find you, I believe.
1: 112, I copied that you're Maverick at Campbell in Plainview, but nothing before that.
0: Okay, it's going to be an extradition out of next door Christian County.

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0: 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I need you to stop me a time on item 4, 1056 Lowood Avenue, smoke detector install.
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4: Good.
2: 226.
5: One 14. We spoke with maintenance. He's going to point out the trailer involved.
6: Do you advise he has pointed out the trailer involved?
5: He's about to.

0: to be trespassed. She's laying on the parking lot for the second time. A white female wearing a blue shirt, black and white shorts, possibly intoxicated. There's another female yelling in the background. There are now two females lying on the ground outside.
1: Two 19, 213, females now in the garage.
2: I'm clear, I'm at Glenstone Sunshine.

0: 125, can you cancel my report number?
1: 125, I'm clear. Air 1 status.
0: Air 1, I'm stable. Issuing the citation.
1: I'm clear.
2: Five 24 and 2.
1: 546. 524.
2: Go ahead.
1: Figure 13 confirmed,
2: KBS. I'm still having computer issues. Can you log me in on your end? It's going to be B, Esri, Edward, Sam, Adam, Robert, Young. I'm in 2531.
3: Clear, thank you.
4: 114.
1: 524, I'm clear. Springfield.
5: 114.
4: We'll be out at trailer 76, although it's mislabeled as 34.
1: 631 status.
2: I'm stable.
5: Clear. Trailer 76, labeled as 34.
1: Clear, stable. Springfield Ladder 9, medical emergency at Tropical Smoothie Cafe, 3811 South Campbell Avenue for an unconscious female. Ops 4.
2: 124. Can I have to count it to mail?
1: 124, I'm clear.

0: Clear Springfield Ladder 9, showing you en route to, it'll be 3811 South Campbell Avenue, Suite C, Charles, the After Effects Salon. This is initially for a female having a stroke, and she is now unconscious, is breathing. We have EMS en route, Ops 4.
1: Two Frank 11.
2: Two Frank 21.
1: Go ahead. Two
2: Frank 12. Only not to count female. Starting mileage 23768.
1: Two Frank 21, I'm clear. Two Frank 11, two Frank 12. Disturbance at Springfield Grocers, 2415 West Battlefield. Male in parking lot, causing a scene, is cussing, refusing to leave. Sleeve tattoos. Dark shorts. He was eastbound on foot, screaming for his parole officer in drug rehab. I think he needs to be checked on and possibly medical. Medical has not been started, though.
3: 675 is down.
4: 2 Frank 11, I'm clear.
1: 675.
2: 2 Frank 12, I'm clear. Permit.
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0: Have you made contact with the female? We finally got the ping location.
1: Affirmative. They can stop the ping. We found the right location.
0: Okay.

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0: Put me on that check vehicle at Tom Watkins Park. We'll be at the west entrance off Park.
2: 122.
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3: 122, I'm clear.
1: Co-responder 1.
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0: the pilot gas station off of 266 near I-44. It's going to be a four-passenger car, John Mary 7, Sam 0, David, three occupants.
1: Clear flying, Jay.
2: Six,
1: 61
2: is out.
3: 661. 1 Frank 14, can I have a report number?
1: Clear 1 Frank 14.
2: West bypassing Grant. Lincoln North 7, Sam 8, Tom. Not a black, not a Q3.
1: 1 Frank 14, report number is 29,210-29210. Clear bypassing Grant.
3: I'm clear, thank you.
1: 121.
4: 121.
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4: I'm clear.

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1: 614.
0: Q20.
1: Q20. I have an assisting agency pending. Will you review and approve it?
3: Okay.
0: Exit 61 with a silver BMW. It's displaying a truck tag. 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It's a silver BMW 535i.
2: Can you send me 267?
1: Clear, exit 61. 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
0: 210, that's going to be the same one. Two-finger weapons going through, I'm sure.
1: I'm clear. 219 back 8. Difference 11 to 12. I've got an additional call at 2324 West Battlefield, possibly at that location.
4: 1817, show me clear from the jail.
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0: 223.
1: Q23.
2: Can I get one more officer and air one if he's available to myself?
1: Q23, I'm clear. Q22.
0: Go ahead.
1: Q22, can you respond to 223's call? 223, I'll get you air one as soon as he's done with his call.
2: 223, I'm clear.
0: 222, I'm clear.

0: I'm going to tell you, Olive Garden off Sunshine. It's a green Kia Soul. Missouri, Nora Lincoln 0, Henry 6 William, Oshawa 1 time.
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0: last name of Lawson. Lincoln Adam William Sam Ocean Nora, first name Larry. Lincoln Adam Robert Young, middle initial. He's going to have two middle initials. W for Wyatt, M for Montgomery. Date of birth, 5/13/2004, white male out of Missouri, OLN 115, Adam 206010.
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4: 210 to 2 Pinkalo.
3: Should come back to a 2011 BMW, VIN is followed. William Boy, Adam, Frank, Robert, 7, Charles, 5, 9, Boy, Charles, 6, 0, 2, 4, 5, 7.
0: I'm clear.
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4: Go ahead. Do you locate the mail?
2: 1604, assist person 401, Sadler, regards to that. Call it 309 South Miller earlier today.
3: I copy. I'm reading the notes now.
4: Correct.
0: Okay. 614, that VIN ending 2457 checks title and registration to a 2011 BMW sedan to a William Lincoln out of Lanigan showing a license plate of Boy King 0, Edward 6, dated expiration of January of 27, no stolen.
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0: I-44, mile marker 61.2.
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3: 17/35, all in route.
1: Clear mile marker 61.2, are you westbound or eastbound?
4: Clear 1709, 1735, I'll send you the call. Farm Road 160, Farm Road 97.
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2: I'm having cat issues here, it's Rosemount. Can you log me out on your end?
1: Okay.
2: 1709, 1735 will be east of that intersection, pulled into the driveway.
3: 35, that's clear.
1: 226.
5: 226.
1: 225.
5: Hello?
1: 226, 225, an assistant agency at 1810 East Kearney Street. Please make sure to review the comments.
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0: you can find Gladstone just north of. 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I'm going to tan Chevy Malibu. 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
2: I mean, 226 calls logging for 225.
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0: Yeah.
1: Transporting 1 male. Clock South.
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4: 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That'll be a Chevy Silverado. 4 Frank John Zebra 37. One occupant.
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5: Dispatch, Coldwell Command.
3: Coldwell Command, go ahead.
2: 1709, you're VIN ending in 8141. Decodes to a 2004 Nissan Titan pickup truck. Not on file, no stolen.
1: Correct.
5: You can terminate command, so we're going engine 3 back in service. 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

0: one might be aware, there's a stalled vehicle at Nichols and bypass and left turn lane. It's not impeding traffic, I think. Can you get any calls about it?
1: 6 Ring 69,
2: want to
1: run.
2: I'm clear. So, nobody needs to respond for traffic control?
3: 6 Ring 69?
0: Not at this time. I was unable to stop on the transport.
2: Clear.
1: Last name, Pittman. Paul, Ida, Tom, Mary, Adam, Nora. First of Caleb. Charles, Adam, Lincoln, Edward, Boy. Middle initial, Mary, for Michael. Date of birth is 1205-88. OLN is 998. Boy, 002339. White male in Missouri.
2: Looks like.
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6: 2 Frank 540 units out on Brower and Main. Got one to run when you're ready.
2: There's an unresponsive female lying on the sidewalk. She appears intoxicated. Cox is en route. They're going to stage.
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6: Last name Stiles, S-T-I-L-E-S, first name Calvin. Middle L for Lee, date of birth is 11-11-1998. SSN is 492-15-8985. Middle White out of Missouri.
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0: .647, I'm showing you who's closest. Can you be in route?
2: .631. .631, I have one in custody. Can you start Henry's, please?
0: That's clear. .625?
1: .647, I was trying to say I was clear on that. I'm trying in Glenstone.
0: Okay.
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1: Your subject Pittman is showing valid per DOR social ending in 2454. He's showing on federal PMP. Does it list the charge? Indicator 1, possible 13 out of Republic, matching 2, Caleb Pittman, 12-5 of 88, Mel White, matching that social, and again, 2-4-5-4, 4 ceiling. Do you want me to confirm?
2: 213. Confirm, start me, code 1.
1: 215, 213, disturbance, 333 South John Q. Hammonds Parkway at the University Plaza Hotel. 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
2: 6-3, 34, will be around.
1: We have a female from room 531 that is refusing to leave her room. She is also called in and said that she works for the government and needs an escort outside. Leslie, she's called back a couple different times.
0: 215 clear.
3: 213 clear. Bennett and Oak Grove.

0: 543.
1: That call at Chestnut in Maine is a warrant arrest. If you could issue a case number.
0: That's clear.

0: 223 status.
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0: Clear. Five 43, your subject files is showing valid, indicator 1, possible 13 out of Greene County, matching 2 Calvin Styles, Mel White, 11-11 of 98, social ending in 8985 for failure to appear, possession of a controlled substance. You want me to confirm?
1: Yeah, go ahead.
0: That's clear, and your report number is 4490-4490.
1: Thank you.
2: Seven sixty-four.
3: 119 to 219. 764. Got it. You check 1 out of Ica, Central and Campbell. What's up?
0: Clear, Central and Campbell.
2: Go ahead and come on up here. We've already got a representative from the Children's Division up here. I'll explain when you get.
3: Okay.

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3: 1 ring 23.
2: 129, 1 ring 23, an assault call, 1423 North Jefferson at Cox North.
3: 6 ring 69, 1 in custody.
2: 1 in custody. There's a male in room 1 that assaulted security. He is intoxicated, and he's still in the room. A white male, facial hair, wearing a green shirt, jeans, and white shoes.
3: 6 ring 34, you can show me out 1669 and 617.
2: Clear.
4: 6 ring 69, what was the bond about?
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1: T24, you send that call at Cox North with the log code for the first.
0: That was clear. 129, I'll show you back in.
1: Okay.
2: T25. I'll take 1 for a 23 spawn. I'm with T24.
0: 225, I'm clear. Do you want me to clear from your left?
2: Affirmative, thank you.
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0: I'm Anchor and Nichols, if you want me to take first place.
2: I'm already out.

0: 543.
1: Go ahead.
0: 529 on 1. That 13's been confirmed. 500 cash only.
1: I'm clear, thank you.
2: 529, was that for me?
0: 222. Affirmative, Ellis Away, turning east gate, eastbound east of. The no description of the vehicle that struck this caller or left the scene. There, the caller's in a blue Equinox. 222. Refusing to move out of the roadway, I'm going to call her and try to get her to move out of the roadway.
3: 222.
0: 2-21.
1: 2-21.
2: I'm clear. If you have problems, let me know and I'll call her.
0: Quick. 625.
3: Go ahead.
0: 625, civil call, 2711 West 1. Two Frank 21 is stealing at 721 North Main Avenue. Caller is at the community service office and a female just stole $50 from him and has gone to the Fast and Friendly. A Christina Coffer, white female, red hair, yellow tank top and shorts. She is intoxicated. The caller is on foot in a light blue t-shirt and blue sweatpants and is sitting in a white Hyundai Santa Fe in the back parking lot.
3: 222, clear.
1: Clear. 2 Frank 21, clear. Chestnut 44.

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1: 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I'll be on a check person at Nichols and Concord.
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2: 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We'll say cross street to Nichols. I'm clear.
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0: last name Mulkey, Mary Union Lincoln, King Edward Young, first name Eric, Edward Robert, Ida Charles King, Melville Lincoln, date of birth 9/14/1968, white male, Missouri. 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
1: 222. I'm clear.
2: Six sixty-one. We're on the first one, my comments.
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0: Your subject was rough, is showing ID only on PNP for two counts of possession of controlled substance. Possible 13 of Springfield PD, matching to Brandy Woodruff, female white, 1231 of 73, social ending in 3226 for larceny. Do you want me to confirm?
1: Absolutely.
0: I'm clear.

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0: Division of Moonville on a great yield on course, no place.
1: Erwin, I'm clear. Division of Moonville.
2: How about you?
1: How about you?
2: Can you add me to 503 stall, please?
1: Clear.
3: Six of everyone.
1: 631.
3: Somebody says that you go up here, not to Joe.
1: That's clear.

0: 651. 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
0: Clear one in custody.

0: 635-617 disturbance, 2055 East Cameron Street. A couple at the location, threatening caller's husband. Saying that he stole items from them 2 years ago. It's a Patty Arnold and a Mark Arnold. They're now in a white Jeep at the end of the driveway.
1: 25 copies.
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2: 120,
1: I'm clear.
4: I'll be out on a tail westbound 44 at the 63.8 on the shoulder.
1: Clear Springfield Engine 1 showing you en route to 411 North Sherman Parkway for a fire alarm. Ops 5.
2: That's clear.

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0: T-Check with Lawrence County. See if they had a call in at Meadows Salvage Yard. This gentleman saying he was involved in an incident over there about something to do with a kid from somebody. He called 911 and then he said he had to take off and he's now in Greene County.
1: That's clear.
2: 625 to 607 or 617, whoever's coming out here, you can code for.
3: 617 clear.
1: Dispatch clear.
4: 661.
1: 661.
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1: That's clear.

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1: Can you put me on the ceiling?
0: Flight condition 33, clear, 1923 East Kearney.

0: just information. Eastbound I-44 at the exit for State Highway M. There appears to be a semi that's broken down on the off-ramp. If you want to let MoDOT know, it's blocking the traffic.
1: That's clear.
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0: Lawrence County has extensive history with that subject. They got the call and let their deputies know about it, but nobody ever responded. They have extensive history with him. He's schizophrenic. Usually when they make contact with him, they contact his sister, and her name and phone number is in the comments.
1: I'm clear. So he's not a suspect or anything in their deal?
0: Negative.
1: Clear. He's going to be on his way now.
0: Okay.
2: 502.
0: 502.
2: My head is frozen up again. Can you just put me en route to SDS, please?
0: Okay. 631.
3: Go ahead.
0: Just verifying, you said the eastbound off-ramp to State Highway M. Mary?
3: Yes.
0: Clear.

0: you might relay this information to Troop. He's going to be continuing eastbound in the westbound side. He's got a blue bicycle, tan shirt, blue jeans, ball cap, and he says he's on his way to Republic.
1: That's clear.

0: 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He's got a blue bicycle, tan shirt, blue jeans, ball cap, and he says he's on his way to Republic.
1: That's good.

0: 627, add me to 625 call. I was clear.
1: 2-12, is that clear?
2: 2-12.
1: 215.
3: 215.
1: Different call 215 domestic assault 1252 East Cambridge Street. Caller's mom tried to tase him. They're both currently in a verbal disturbance.
2: Different call unclear. Jefferson and 101.
4: 1076.
3: 215 clear.
1: 1076.
4: Valley Watermill Equestrian Center. I'll be out on a check. Will be.
1: 1076 unclear. Valley Watermill, Horse Park. Tubering toll 215, suspect is Erica Hagen, black female, orange shirt, black pants. Caller doesn't think she has any other weapons, but she does still have the taser. Caller is going to be out in the driveway. Suspect has gone into the house.

0: Two Frank 21, I'm going to 3. Two Frank 11.
1: I'm clear. Two Frank 11.
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1: 225.
0: 121 to 25, a check will be at 3747 West Chestnut Expressway. Caller's brother is weak and unable to stand. Lot 45, there's a female yelling at the caller in the background because she doesn't want him to call. Now the caller is saying possible stroke. Caller's mother, her name is Anna, is the one that's yelling.
1: 121, clear. 225, clear.

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1: Can you show me en route to Blair Shannon to contact the other party?
0: Clear, Blair Shannon.

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0: 6469. 215, 219, Wolford, check it, 208 South Oak Grove at English Village Apartments, Apartment E is in Edward 4.
1: Rest with PMP comments.
0: Okay. 32-year-old female that is needing EMS, but she's hallucinating, very aggressive. Caller's concerned she's going to harm herself.
1: Sorry, I thought I was having some radio issues. This has been a repeated issue with that specific individual. I don't have any further, but it can still be canceled.
0: Clear.
2: 213 clear.
3: 219 clear. I haven't done.

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1: Affirmative.
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0: Houston Hartman Henry's hauling two vehicles. One is a Mercedes-Benz passenger car. Three up, one down, and then it's the other one is a Chevy 1500, all four up. No keys on both.
1: Okay.

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0: see a non-injury accident, Glenstone and Cherokee. Originally an iPhone crash notification. It's a brown Escape in a red Honda passenger car northbound south of, blocking the inside lane. The male in the Honda only speaks Spanish.
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0: I'm clear.
1: I'm trying to call clear.

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1: 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Clear 611.
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2: 655, same traffic.
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1: That's clear.
2: 676, and 4.
1: 224, 226, a priority check will be in Washington and Division for a male walking in traffic, southbound, white male, black shirt, and gray pants.
2: 224, clear, you should now.
3: 226, clear.
4: 213, we're stable for medical.
1: Okay.

0: 1735 domestic assault, 1104 East Primrose. R.P. Sachs is refusing to leave. Advice he has been physical. Be a white male, wearing jeans, still gathering further.
1: Sounds clear. Are there any injuries at this time?
0: At 1735, I'm still waiting for the call taker to inquire.
1: That's clear. You can show me in route. Also, are the parties separated at this time?
0: It does appear that the RP is locked in a room, separated.
1: That's right.
2: 30, I'll be in route with them.
0: Clear 1730.

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0: Christian. The 625 status.
1: Six twenty-five status.
2: Go ahead.
1: 1730-09.
3: I'm stable. There's no need for further. Thank you.
1: 7327.
0: That's clear.
1: Good.
4: I'm clear, and I'll start your code one.
1: Are you able to respond to that address as well? There's code 12 information there.
5: No problem. I'll be around.
4: Clear. 229.
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0: That's clear.
7: 1709, I'll show you in route, sir.
1: 614 is called.
0: 614.
1: Exit 70, eastbound 44 with Texas plate, Sam Paul King, 8313.
0: Clear, exit 70 eastbound.
1: It's going to be on a red Toyota Sienna, occupied two times.
0: No, clear.

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9209, check well-being. Approximate location is going to be 5011 State Highway FF to Rapid Roberts. Initially came in as an open line buzzing. On the callback, the caller said they want to file a report, but they don't want to run in circles with the call taker. Immediately disconnected.

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0: Units responding to Primrose. There's mention of a firearm, 360 Kimber or Kimber 380. Perhaps one of the parties stole it from the other. Maybe a mention of it being pulled on them before they took it. Unknown if this recently happened.
1: 1712, all of you in route as well.
0: Clear 1712. Units responding to Primrose. That firearm was not brandished today. That was a previous incident.
2: 1709, Jeremy.
0: Clear 1709.

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1: Go ahead.
0: Code 12 was 655, operating a
2: 69.
1: 969. That's
2: clear. Can you make me a check vehicle call at 2545 West Delmar? I've got a code 1 with me.
1: Clear.
2: One minute.
1: Go ahead.
2: Caller isn't answering. Can you let him know I'm trying to call him before him?
1: I'm clear.
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0: Two tone.
1: Okay. 223.
0: Can I get a unit to head toward the high V on Sunshine? I'm going to have to stop in that area here in a minute.
1: I'm clear. 225. 113.
0: I'm clear.
1: 223, 225, and check code being 1735, use water mill, apartment 8LM202.
0: 210 to 113.
1: Callers requesting a well-being check on some family members that reside at the location, making concerning statements of being disappointments.
0: Go ahead, sir. I'm currently at Oak Grove and Sunshine. I'll give you an idea where we're going to stop here in a second.
1: There's three adults and two children in the home. There is some history at this location for domestic issues as well.
2: Okay, I'm at Hy-Vee.
0: 225, clear.
3: 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Just not most by us.

0: 210. Looks like we're going to pull into SRC. Correction. My Jeep on a gold Chevy Malibu, old plate of Mary David 6, John 3 Paul.
1: Okay.
2: 647, that's top.
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0: Chief Rank 11, I see an injury accident, Glenstone and James River. It was a car into a tree. The vehicle's on fire.
2: Springfield.
0: It's a white Subaru. We have a full response en route. You're showing us the closest unit.
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0: There is someone inside the vehicle.
2: River Freeway. Car went into a tree. Ops 2.
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1: I'll try to get a better one.
4: Tower 11 in route.
5: Yeah, service, log me out, please.
1: Units en route to the injury accident. The car went up the embankment. Someone's still in the vehicle directly across from Bricktown in the eastbound lanes. There are witnesses trying to get people out of the vehicle.
6: Springfield Tower 11 showing en route to motor vehicle accident at Glenstone Avenue and James River Freeway. Unknown injuries. The vehicle is smoking. It does not appear that anybody sees any flames as of right now. It's going to be in the eastbound lanes. There are people on scene trying to get the passengers out of the vehicle. We have a full response en route. Ops 2.
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6: 647 status.
4: Tower 11, go ahead.
6: Looks like it's going to be in the eastbound lanes west of Glenstone and James River, directly across from Bricktown Brewery.
0: 1604, we're going to pass domestic 623 South Berry. RP's girlfriend just assaulted the RP. She then took off in a dark gray Buick LeSabre. RP's refusing EMS. The aggressor made threats to get more people to come back and assault the caller again. The aggressor is a white female, 37 years old, blonde hair. No weapons, possibly detoxing off controlled substance.
4: Got eastbound, west of, on the highway. At Bridgestone Brewery.
1: 647.
7: I'm clear. Show myself in 06 en route.
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0: I'm clear. 1606, send you the call.
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8: Is that for 647?
1: Status.
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4: Go ahead, dispatch.
6: Someone on scene did confirm that the tree that the vehicle ran into is now on fire. The driver is out of the vehicle and everybody is out and moved away, though.
1: Units en route to the injury accident, Glenstone James River. The driver is now out of the vehicle and the caller's moved her away from it. 661.
4: Tower 11, copy.
0: Attention, Republic, pending non-injury. MBA in front of OTC 584 West US 60 West, confirmed on injury, not in the roadway.
4: I'll be in for District 1. Can you send me a blank message?
1: 121. 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
4: 73.
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10: 215.
1: Go ahead.
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11: I'm clear.
1: Units en route to the MBA on Glenstone and James River. The driver's possibly going unconscious. People are trying to get her to stay awake.
4: 524.
1: 524.
8: Can you change the log point to 2045 South Glenstone for report number, please? I don't need to read back. 546.
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1: Okay.
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2: 1606, is there a plate attached to that vehicle? Tower 11's going to have James River plan. Where I'm seeing a car and a vehicle.
6: Clear Tower 11, James River Command.
0: 1606 negative.
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1: Yes, I'll be on that call. 546.
2: Dispatching Walnut Grove unit.
0: That's clear.
3: Is that on your NBA?

0: 1502, did you have traffic?
1: 113.
2: 113.
1: Give me 330.
0: That's okay, I'm clear.
1: 1735.
2: It's driving erratic and blinking.
3: 1735.
1: Can you pull me a case number for my current call?
3: Yeah. 519. 1735, your case number is 1910-1910.
2: 519.
4: That's great. I need an additional ambulance for a man with smoke inhalation, please.
2: District 5, fire and EMS will be en route to 3341 West Farm of 148 for a seizure.

0: Protected Republic, possible DWI, Hines and US 60, westbound on 60, white Toyota sedan, John Henry 2, Zebra 1 William, driving erratic, failure to maintain.
1: Whistler, Battlefield Rescue 3, medical emergency at 3341 West Farm Road 148 for a seizure, Ops 4.
2: Hey, 505, he's in custody.
3: Is that out of the engine room? Will you move out of the rescue through the surface of the
1: Battlefield Engine 3, traffic is really broken. Just to confirm, you're wanting to remove Rescue 3 and put Battlefield Engine 3 in show and route. Is that correct?
3: That's correct, dispatcher.

0: 210 to 211, give me a backboard from one of those trucks.
1: Northwest.
0: Two 19 to 210, what do you guys need? I just got on team. I just need a backboard over here so we can move her.
2: Wait. 1606, units out.
3: Clear 1606.
0: Mm-hmm. 210, I don't know if you've been informed, but eastbound traffic is going to be blocked up if we get TMC at the Glenstone exit to shuffle everybody to the inside.
4: Okay.
3: 119, was that code 4?
4: Affirmative.
3: Okay.
4: The 605.
5: Go ahead.
4: We've got a call for a check well-being from Walnut Grove. They don't have any officers on currently. It's checking on a student. I believe the caller's with their elementary school, and they received an anonymous call about a parent that was coming to pick up said student, and they were intoxicated. I think this address on Jefferson is possibly the address of the juvenile, the caller said they've spoken with a parent.
6: 611, you can send it to us.
4: 210.
0: Go ahead.
4: That's clear.
7: TMC is coming from National James River. They should be there in a second.
0: I'm clear. Thank you. Two ten. If you want to tell EMS, we're stable for them to get in here.
2: 546 wondering.
4: Okay. 546.
6: 223 code 4.
4: Clear. 225. I can shoot back in.
0: Okay.
2: Last of Manuel. M-A-N-U-E-L. First of Colton Common. Initial H. Henry. Date of birth 7/7/85. Social 434-59. 4653, White Mountain, Missouri.
4: 546, that's clear.

0: Okay.
1: Hi, 20. 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
0: Okay.

0: So in GD5, you still have the MVA pending.
1: 17-85, affirmative. I was unable to reach the RP with multiple attempts.
0: Not clear. It appears they exchanged information about the same. You just cleared out.
1: Clear 17-85.

0: 546, go 12.
1: Good. 520, you put me back on it.
0: Perfect. Your subject, meanwhile, is kind of like not on file out of Missouri. It looks like he's suspended out of Ohio. He's at caution indicator 1. I've got possible 13 out of Greene County. It's matching to a Colton Hunter, meanwhile. Male white, 77 of 85.
1: 520 to 519. Whenever you get to the spot, can you give me a call?
0: Affirmative. It's matching on that social ending 4653. It's for a failure to appear on possession of a controlled substance. Did you want me to confirm?
1: Affirmative. We're in route to the deal.
0: This way.
2: 694 Henry's has the vehicle. I'll be back in with the report.
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1: Tufang 21-121 is a domestic disturbance, 2834 West Scott Street. The caller's unavailable with her husband regarding the car keys he's been hiding, so she's unable to leave. It's James Mullen, 61-year-old white male, unknown clothing.
0: Tufang 21, I'm clear. Anything out running?
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5: Attention Republic, pending non-entry MVA, US 60 East and Republic, eastbound, small sedan versus Jeep Renegade and a work truck. Vehicle is still in the roadway, not drivable, confirmed on injury.
6: 7012, we're getting ready to release one of our officers. Hold it for me for now.
5: Clear 7212.

0: Attention Republic, pending non-injury MVA, US 60 Eastern Republic, eastbound, small sedan versus Jeep Renegade, and a work truck. Vehicle still in the roadway, not drivable, confirmed non-injury.
1: 7012, we're getting ready to release one of our officers. Hold it for me for now.
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Attention Southside officers, good check CNI information, Sunshine in Fremont. Probably there's a child driving a black Ford Toyota SUV, possible plate of Tom Charles, 0 X-ray 1 Charles, less than going westbound.

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0: Sunday 12, I can't log in at the moment. What's the intersection for the NDA?
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0: 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I'll be back in from this.
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0: No, we have enough here.
3: Unconscious male, possibly not breathing, full response en route.
4: 424 on 2. Dispatch Bravo Battalion 2.
3: 225, straight towards the disturbance, Kansas City College. There's several subjects on that southwest corner there in a verbal.
4: Dispatch Engine 4 to that call, take Rescue 3 out of service.
3: It's a white female in her 50s with a light colored clothing and a white male in his 50s with a black shirt and black shorts that seemed to be the aggressor. There were some other subjects involved as well. They're possibly blocking a repo from trying to occur, and I'll start you a code 1.
0: 210 to 520.
1: Go ahead.
0: Do you need my guys here for anything else?
4: 226, I'll go with 225.
1: Negative. If they talk to anybody, just have them do us up. If not, you guys be clear.
3: I'm clear.
0: Yes, sir.
1: 113.
3: Go ahead.
1: Could you pull me a report number for trespassing? Could I have a readback, please?
6: 424. My computer's still trying to load up. I can be in route. Especially if there's a lot of people, just keep me on for now.
3: I'm clear. Just further information, caller and the patient are both intoxicated and had been swimming. He's possibly drowning. I'm clear. Report number is 29,228-29228. They've got him out of the water now, but still not breathing.
1: 520, will you get 529 to log, please?
3: I'm clear.
5: 219 was 113, still needed an MCI.
3: I believe 1 Frank 14 was going to take pictures.
1: 110, affirmative. 114's on the way here. We won't need a separate one.
5: 219, I'm clear.

0: 1785.
1: Go ahead.
0: Got that MBA at 16 Republic.
1: Okay. 215.
2: Sorry, 12, I'm out.
1: 215. Clear 17, 12 out. 422 on 1.
0: Sorry.
1: 215, 422, Purdy domestic assault, 750 South Campbell, apartment F is in Frank. Male punch caller in the stomach, caller's pregnant, and caller is armed with a knife.
3: 215, clear.
1: 1909 further, he's confirmed to be not breathing and caller's not able to get him completely out of the pool to do CPR. She can only get his head up.
0: 546, out of the jail.
1: Clear. Clear 546.
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5: This is Battlefield Engine 4, go ahead. 735, sir.
1: 1735.
4: Update to the call. It's a 63-year-old male. He is currently not breathing. He has got his head out of the pool, but caller is unable to get him completely out.
5: Elizabeth and Lynn, Victor Charles 1, Henry 8, down. Doing a gray Kia Sorento, one occupant.
1: Clear, 1735.
2: Agent 4, clear.
1: 125.
2: 661 is out.
1: Go ahead. 224. Gone.
2: 224. Wilvin and Turner on a teal Toyota Camry. No plates.
1: Golden and Turner. White male, black shirt. 125, 224 on assault. 241 South Lowellwood Avenue. There's a client at home throwing stuff and trying to bite and punch the staff. It's a white female, unknown clothing. He drives a white SUV with no plates. So does have a history of anger issues.
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1: Female's currently yelling at him to stay back.
0: 607, stop.
1: Not, she can't go into another room because all the doors are broken.
4: Clear Battlefield Chief 2, Ridgeview Command.
1: 607. She's now in the bathroom, separated.
7: 125, I'm clear. What kind of facility is this?
1: 215, clear.
0: West Bypassing Division. With one Henry King, King 09, it's going to be on a dark color Ford truck pulling a flatbed trailer.
1: Stand by and I'll verify. I'm passing division.
2: 503, you can clear me from James River. Let's know they didn't need me.
0: 744.
1: Okay.
6: 909, starting CPR.
2: 229, I'll go with 125, you can clear for 224.
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1: 224, I'll shiver again.
0: I'm clear.
1: 125, it's actually just going to be staff member for just a single individual with developmental disabilities.
7: Okay.
1: 213.
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2: 112. Same traffic.
1: Clear. Units en route to the domestic assault on Campbell. The male's no longer in the apartment. Unknown if he got into his vehicle or not.
2: Is there a description of the male of that vehicle on that Campbell call?
1: Male to Joshua Lawrence, white male, black shirt, vehicle's a white SUV with no plates.
0: +20.
1: Go ahead.
0: Go ahead and establish a report number here for injury and VA, and just be advised the number 3 eastbound is going to be shut down for a while.
1: I'm clear. Do you need a read back?
0: Negative.
1: Okay. Units and onto the domestic assault on Campbell. The male's in and out of the apartment.
9: I'm out. What was the apartment number again?
1: Apartment F is in Frank.
9: Okay.
8: Doc EMS, this is Ridgeview. Can I go ahead?
1: Go ahead.
10: 1709, 1712.
8: If you could advise EMS, we are relocating to the northeast parking lot of Bass Pro. If they roll up soon, they're going to see cars in the street, but just go ahead and go on to the parking lot if they're closed.
1: Okay.
9: 213, I'm out with a mail.
1: Clear, 213.
10: 1709, 1712.
8: 6363, year old male. Unknown downtime. Was located in the pool. He is out. We're on round 2 of CPR. No shock of eyes.
1: 1712.
8: Set traffic 12.
10: No 9 to 12. Do you need any additional up there?
11: Yeah, I need somebody I can with a MDT if I can get.
1: 213 status.
10: 30 to 12. I'm almost out to you.
9: I'll stay with the male sitting down talking to me.
1: Okay.
9: Six up to five is down.
1: 675.
12: 424.
1: 424.
13: Bypasses south of Middle northbound on a purple Equinox. No plate information. Talk about one time.
1: Bypassing Seminole.
12: 424. Sorry, 226 out. I don't. Or 225 out. I don't need the other unit here. That's a civil situation. I got it resolved. There's one of the officers present.
1: Attention Southside officers, pending DWI at Maverick, 1211 West Sunshine Street, for a vehicle that hit the curb. I'm clear. 226, you can code 4. 607 status.
9: I'm clear.
12: Stable.
1: Clear stable.

0: 764-1. Can you put 1-2-19 to the DWI at Maverick 1211 West Sunshine?
1: 635.
2: Affirmative from ATL.
1: 112.
0: Good.
3: You might let state now there's a trucker that took out part of the guardrail over here at Farmer 171 at East Valley Watermill Road. Other vehicles were struck. Both lanes at that intersection are blocked on Valley Watermill Road.
1: I'm clearing now. You can tell me what you're doing. I'll be a lot closer.
0: Clear. 764, I'll shoot back in.
2: 764, I'm clear.
0: This just occurred, correct?
1: 503, when you get a chance, send me 364, you're still payable.
0: Clear, 503.
3: In the last few minutes, I believe.
0: Do you have a description of the vehicles involved?
3: Tractor trailer, flatbed, multiple very large boulders on the back. I believe he already has another tow company en route to come and get them out.
0: That's clear.
1: 653.
2: 2-11.
0: Go ahead. 2-11.
1: Can we try to get DTA for Springfield on 353?
3: You can code for 112. I think it's not.
4: 1630 out of service.
0: Clear. I'm clear. 112, I'll shoot back in.
1: 112, clear.
0: Frank 11-219, the vehicle is going to be a silver Mazda CX-30. There's now a white van pull up next to them trying to change the tire.
5: 85-ing, showing back in.
0: Okay. It's still pending at this time. I don't have an ETA. It'll just be when the officer that works that area gets free from their calls.

Engine Southside Officer is pending assault. Sleep in 233 SL East El Camino Alto Drive. The first caller witness is female getting assaulted. Then the victim called in and said she got assaulted by multiple subjects. Stole her phone.

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1: Clear mile marker 67, eastbound, 112-764. The victim.
0: It's a black GMC Acadia, occupied, I think, twice.
1: Originally had a knife, and the suspects took the knife from her. They pulled her out of her car and stole her phone. Male was wearing a gray hoodie or shirt.
4: 1076.
0: 623, men's service slip.
1: Another female was in a tan shirt, one of the males. 1076. Clear, 6.3. Threw a gun at her car as well.
4: Do you have an MVA at Valley Watermelon 171?
1: Affirmative. 112-754, suspect is a Sean.
4: I'll be out on that.
1: Clear. Correction, suspects are a Sean, a Kayvon, a Ryder, and a Mellow. Sean was the first aggressor who pulled her out of her car. Also one that had a gun. He's a black male, light skin, all gray, Nike tracksuit, refused EMS.
0: 6 for 7 to stop.
1: Just two white females and a black Kia Soul. The victim is going to be in the Casey's lot. 6 or 7. The male staying at the location, unknown room.
5: Division in O'Hara with 2 Charles John, David 22 on a white and color Ford Maverick.
0: What's up up there?
1: Division in O'Hara.
3: 1 Frank 11.
1: 1 Frank 11.
3: I'll be en route to Cox North with a female. Starting mileage 23598.
1: I'm clear. 503.
0: 503.
1: You can code 4. They got it out of the roadway.
0: No, clear. Show me back in.
1: I'm clear.
6: 1633. Can you let me out, please?
0: 125.
1: Okay. 125.
0: 102.
7: Okay, EMS for a female into Psycheval.
1: The call at Pickleman's that you were taking care of, 220 was going to have call takers refer them to Crime Stoppers. Are you still wanting to handle it, or do you want them to do that?
4: Yeah, don't do that. It's getting taken care of. I'll let you know when to close it out.
1: Okay.

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1: Frank 21.
0: 121.
1: 121.
0: Two Frank 21, 121, a domestic assault at 726 North Elder Avenue. Caller and the wife were in a physical. There's still an active verbal in the background. We're trying to get some further.
1: Two Frank 21, clear. Came from college. 121, clear. College and West.

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1: 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I'll help them out.
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2: 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Just a name and phone number is fine.
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1: Was that 543?
2: 219, go for.
0: Yes, I'll be in for a special assignment at Second Baptist on East Battlefield until 8 o'clock tonight.
1: Clear, T-Frank 11, show you back in. That's clear.
0: Last stop.
3: T-Frank 11, clear. Sunday, where do you live?
1: 129. Clear for me.
4: Grant and Hovey. Jordan Ray 8, Frank 5, Robert 20, Old Salad, times 1.
1: Grant and Hovey.
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1: Okay. 1604.
0: I'm clear.
3: Can you pull me a case number for this? 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
4: 3292-30 at 1545. 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
0: Clear, thank you.
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6: You can terminate James River Command. 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
7: 939.
4: Clear Tower 11, showing all units back in service.
6: 1909.
4: Can I start you to a check while being in the area of Battlefield and Palisades Drive?
7: I have a name and a date of birth. Can you run them and then see if you can add their information to the first staff, please?
4: There was a female laying on the ground with a male standing near her. 10-10 South Indians, get to possible VWI in the area of Lester and Sunshine for a white Dodge sedan, John Mary 6, Sam 4, David.
6: 1909, go ahead.
4: The caller asked him if everything was okay and found it concerning that only the male answered. The big scratch on the side almost hit the caller, passing people incorrectly and breaking hard. It was a white male, black shirt and jeans. Appeared to be smoking marijuana. Two white female occupants last seen westbound Sunshine. Springfield Ladder 9 showing en route to medical emergency at 1230 East Kingsley Street. Will be at the front desk. Patients not awake. Ops 4.
5: I just said that the female was wearing jeans and there was an e-scooter on scene.
7: Last name Bales. Boy Adam Lincoln Edward Sam. First of Jerome. John Edward Robert Ocean Mary Edward. Date of birth is going to be 9/30/1963.
6: Clear 1909.
7: I'm clear.
8: 226, I'll take 370.
4: 2 Frank 11.
0: I'm clear.
8: 2 Frank 11.
4: Can you please start towards the check person? 2871 East Eastbourne Drive. 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
2: 210.
4: 210.
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8: 524-1.
4: 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This brake-checking vehicles almost hit the caller, possibly smoking marijuana while driving.
8: He clear his report, then add me to 529's call and show me en route to Cox South.
4: Clear.
6: 1909. 1909.
7: Can you add to the notes that the mail was transported by Cox to Mercy, and I will be unavailable for a few minutes. I have to go home and change. I'm completely soaking wet.
4: 210.
2: Good.
6: Clear 1909. I'm going to show you on admin. Just advise when you're back in.
4: There was one there yesterday at 2858 East Eastmore for a missing 81-year-old male that he was located.
8: Clear.
2: I'm clear. I know it was possibly dementia-related. I can't really see it right now. Is there anything that matches up with those two individuals being the same, possibly?
4: 125. They should be arriving now.
9: Clear. Thank you.
4: It's possible. I don't have a description because he's calling in for himself, so I don't have one on this call.
2: Okay, thank you.
5: Northside, good check, Benton and Chestnut westbound. It's three. Silver Malibu, X-ray King 7, CM2 X-ray, driver on his phone and unable to maintain lanes.
11: Clear responder 3 to 210.
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11: Would you like me to respond?
2: Come on over.
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0: County Unit 460 and I driving westbound on Chestnut from Benton. It's a silver Malibu. X-ray King 7, Sam 2 X-ray. Swerving and on their phone.
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0: 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There's a patron in there having a crisis, just wanting to try to find some resources. It's a Joshua Townsend, white male, gray tank top. He's waiting on the main door by the computer lab.
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0: 215.
2: 215.
0: 213, 215, welfare check, 1260 East St. Louis at Price Cutter. Be across the street on the north side of the roadway, there's several subjects and a pit bull and a black SUV that have been there for a day or two. They have foil over the windows, callers worried for their safety due to the heat.
1: 213, I'm clear. Go ahead.
2: 215, clear.
0: I sent you a possible past sex offense from 3630 North Aspen. This will be for phone contact to start. This is the address that it happened, but the caller is not currently on scene.
1: Clear.
2: Responder 1.
3: Tell responder 1.
2: I'm out at the library. Where was my responding unit?
4: Attention Republic, EMS route to Republic Nursing and Rehab, 901 East State Highway 174, possible stroke.
1: 224, I'm from Division and Campus.
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2: The light is stable.
1: Last calling, repeat traffic and go ahead. Clear stable.
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3: Yes, ma'am. If you could please show 161 responding to the Fordland tractor on fire. We'll be radio only until our CAD gets signal.
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2: On 368, due to the large number of those, can you notify Public Works and we can get somebody there to help when we can?
4: 1730.
0: I'm clear.
4: 1730, check well being. Approximate location is going to be 253 West Wilson. It's a brief open line. The call taker heard yelling in the background. Attempting to recontact.
2: Not clear.
1: Correction, LR 161, LR Chief 2 showing en route to truck fire at 671 Red Oak Road, crossroads Dutch Creek Road and Foxtail Drive, Webster County requesting for a tractor and round baler on fire. Didn't have any specific equipment requests. 641.
5: 1735, you can attach to that as well.
4: Clear 1735.
0: I sent you both a domestic at 837 West Sherwood. The caller has been in a verbal with her son over unlocking a door so a plumber can come. The call taker's getting further now.
3: Dispatch LR 161.
2: 626, I'm clear. I'm not feeling my best.
6: 641, I'm clear.
3: Yes, ma'am. I believe you put us on the motor vehicle crash in Fordland instead of the fire.
6: 623.
0: 623.
1: Affirmative. I'm fixing it now. Apologies.
6: I can take the good one.
3: No problem. Thank you.
0: That's clear. 641, you can code for.
6: Thank you.
0: 307 out of service.
1: That's clear. 605.
6: Good.
1: Can you call in?
6: Turn it.
7: 1 Frank 11, we're out at Cox North. Ending was 23604.
0: I'm clear.
4: 1909.
5: Could you get me a case number if you haven't already and read it back, please?

0: 1909. Your case number is going to be 467-467.
1: Thank you.
2: 122.
0: 122.
2: You can send me 383. Apologize.
0: I'm clear.

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1: Air One.
0: Can you send me your check person, 365?
1: I'm clear. Do you want to code one?
0: Negative, I'll advise.
1: I'm clear.
2: I'll take care of the update.
1: Clear, 520.
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4: Co-responder 3, I'm clear.
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2: Past assault, 303 East Seminole. 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
1: Caller's son having a mental health episode, screaming and threatening to kill himself.
5: Clear.

0: 429. I can be marked for that from the north side.
1: Okay. 422-1-1.
2: Go ahead.
1: Traffic's on 1. 422-429, check well being 1325 South Kentwood Avenue. Caller's 44-year-old son having a mental health episode, screaming and threatening to kill himself. He's a Kevin Rollins, white male, unknown shirt, wearing shorts. Caller's at the log point with him. He's possibly on a controlled substance. He tried to hang himself 2 days ago.
3: 422, clear downtown.
4: Caller's 1-3.
1: Go ahead.
4: Can you attach me to that Kentwood call? We are familiar with him.
1: Okay.

0: Go ahead. It's going to be near the tracks. There's a white male with no shirt and black and red shorts jumping in and out of the traffic on Division.
1: 225,
2: clear. Send myself and 215 the child abuse call.
1: 222, clear.
0: Clear. 213, do you want me to clear you from the check, will be?
1: 226, I'll take 322, spot.
0: 222, I can shoot back in.
2: Affirmative, HBO.
0: Okay.
1: 222, clear.
3: That is a positive hit on the 241 Wilson address. Then you show me out with two.
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0: Springfield.
5: 1735, you can show me arriving.

0: 7:30.
1: 17:30.
0: That is a positive hit on the 241 Wilson address. Then you show me out with two.
1: Clear 17:30, 241 West Wilson.
2: Springfield.
3: 17:35, you can show me arriving.
1: Clear 17:35.
4: One oh two.
2: Go ahead.
4: You had a call earlier at El Camino and Campbell. Do you still have that?
2: Air one's on it.
5: Field engine two, fire outside at Division Street and Broadway Avenue on the southeast corner. A gas grill tank and blowtorch burning in the grass. Op six.
4: Okay. I'm pulling up here.
2: I'm clear.
6: Six, there one stop.
2: 6:31.
4: 2:22.
2: 2:22.
6: US 6 in Farm Road 223 to Adam 8, Edward 0 Paul on a blue West Sabre.
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5: Springfield Engine 2, showing en route to fire outside at Division Street and Broadway Avenue. It's going to be on the southeast corner. There is a male with a propane tank and a blowtorch that is burning the grass outside. Wind south-southeast at 7 miles per hour. I have you assigned to Ops Channel 6. Do you guys want me to send law enforcement as well?
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1: For one female, she's complaining of back in the tank.
0: That's clear.
2: 112, either 210 or 420.
3: 220. Would you send me a 220 for one call?
0: Affirmative.
3: 520.
0: 520.
3: 368, where are the tires supposed to be at?
0: It said east side, just north of, that it was by the Timpkin property, and it's filling into the roadway.
3: 520, I'm clear. There are no tires on the roadway on Battlefield in front of Timpkin.
0: I'm clear.
3: You go ahead and stack it to me. I'll take care of it.
0: I'm clear. Did you check Scenic?
3: Yeah, that's where I'm heading right now.

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1: Go ahead.
0: It is going to be scenic. Just advise the service center, Public Works. They are stacked up on the east side of the road next to the fence at Timken.
1: Okay.
0: Go ahead, HBO it to me.
1: Okay.
2: 607 stop.
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1: 219.
5: Good.
1: I'm clear. Chief Rank 12, 219, check will be 1847 East Monroe Street. Department B is in Boy. Caller's concerned about himself. There's a firearm in the house and he's suicidal. Firearm's currently put up and caller's in the bathroom.
6: 631 status.
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7: That traffic, 31.
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2: 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Sunshine 4.
6: Chris Hill.
5: 319, I'm clear. What's up, that approach?
0: 422 to correspondent 3.
8: Correspondent 3 to 422, go ahead.
0: I'm here if you're ready.

0: 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Can I get a code responder on stage?
1: Sound clear.
2: 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You can code 4.
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2: 114. Can you send us incident 390?
1: 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Co-responder 2, can you head towards Checkwell being 1847 East Monroe Street to stage for a suicidal subject?
4: It's 124.
1: I'm clear. 124.
4: I'll be out, Chelsea.
2: 607, stop.
1: I'm clear. 607.
2: I'll be at Lexington and Kearney with Nora, Mary 5, Frank 4, David on a silver and color Nissan hatchback car.
1: And if that officer is pending possible assault at the Commonwealth Department, 21490 Sunshine Street.
5: Lexington and Kearney.
1: Caller can hear a disturbance between subjects, possibly physical.

0: 225. Two Frank 11. Starting to check on Wyoming 1426 East Pacific Street. The caller requests a Wyoming check on their patient at the Long Point who's made some concerning statements.
1: Got it.
0: 210.
1: 210.
0: That's how Barbara Dean. She's an 86-year-old female who lives alone and recently lost her husband. 2 Frank 11, 210 assault. Call him department 21490 Sunshine Street. Apartment C in Charles 101. She didn't respond or show up to her appointments or any phone calls today, and I'll get you a code one as well. This is where the caller lives. They have their door open. Can hear a disturbance between subjects that sounds physical in an apartment above him.
2: I'm clear. I'll start by making phone contact.
0: That's clear. Can hear something being hit and someone else crying, possibly three subjects. Caller disconnected, unable to recontact.
1: 2 Frank 11,
3: I'm clear. 2 Frank, clear.

0: T25, were you able to make phone contact or are you responding in person?
1: I'm responding in person, but I'll advise on a code one for now.
0: Okay.

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0: Did you have the on-call PA give me a call phone number when I...
1: 517-718-6143. 1909, I'm clear. Who did you want to contact you?
0: On-call prosecutor.
1: Clear.

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1: 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Wesleyan, advise if you'd like a code 1.
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1: Chief, show me back in, please.
0: 3-3 to this disturbance, 2722 West LaSalle.
3: Co-responder 3, clear.
0: The caller's 14-year-old stepson is destroying things in the house. He has a history of having anger issues. There's some other children in the home as well, so the caller's separated with them. The stepson's been in a verbal with his dad, who I guess is recording things. He's a white male wearing unknown color shirt and jeans. His name's Kyler. I'll get you another unit.
4: I'm clear. I'm not.
2: 6 rank left. We'll cut one.
5: 1610 traffic stop.
0: I'm clear.
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2: Good morning. 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
0: Are you still showing 502 long bell?
2: Five 20 to 503, he's in it to order the issues with his computer.
0: Yeah, I'm clear. I'm just showing him on my screen unless there's something wrong with my cat as well.
1: 226. Dispatch 503, affirmative. 502 is still showing logged in.
0: You go ahead and log him off. He's in the door.
1: 503 clear. 226.
3: 226.
1: Now, this is the person in Slogbit 2125 West Nichols, just for phone contact.
3: Okay.

0: 213 to 210.
1: Good.
0: 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Do you need me over there?
1: I don't think so. I think we'll be fine how we are now.
0: Okay.

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0: 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I'm Walmart, 2825 North Kansas.

0: 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Good check information, BW. 424 status. Yep. It was a Stratford. Westbound, a caller saw a driver and passenger drinking before they took off. Clear. Stable. A silver blue Subaru Forester license. Out of Henry. Henry, 287.
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1: 344, based off her statements. Hopefully it was a follow-up and change it to a 2 and send the next available.
2: I'm clear. Great. 225. 422 on 1. Correction on 2. 422 on 2.
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2: 225. 422 is logged as a follow-up 701 Northwest, but due to the threats to assault the other party, you can both respond.
1: 225, clear. 422, clear.

0: Gentry County. Good check, possible DWI. Loves 400 north at State Highway 125. Westbound, Silver Blue Subaru Forester. Adam Henry, Henry 287 RP, saw the driver and the passenger drinking alcohol before they left.
1: 605 on Highway 676.
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0: Northbound 116, Farm Road 123, Kansas 4704, Adam Edward Young, front of Tan GMC, Yukon.
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0: 223, I'm clear. Two-twenty-nine. You can step my current to me, and I'll go with him.
1: I'm clear. 223, can straight back into 9 all straight towards the shop of the inner beat. 2 Frank 11.
0: I'm clear. Go ahead.

0: 2 Frank 11, Assistant Agency, 730 West Republic Road. It's an AM message in Mules. Butler County requesting an officer call and speak with one of their deputies regarding the subject below. Phone numbers in the comments.
1: Okay.
2: District 311, the highway patrol en route for an unknown injury accident at 60 and State Highway J. John. It's on the eastbound side for a pickup truck versus a car.
1: 641, you're sent to me. We're all covered.
2: I'm clear, 641.
3: 6 Frank 55, we're out on the disturbance as well.
2: That's clear. LR 533, LR Chief for motor vehicle accident, unknown injury on US 60 and State Highway J. John, two vehicles involved in the eastbound lanes. Ops 2.
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5: Negative is DEFCON. 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
2: Will you actually code 1 to 2825 North Kansas? 220 is on your current.
5: I'm clear. En route.
3: 222, I can advise.
2: I'm clear. 223, do you need a code 1?
4: I'll advise.
2: I'm clear. 422, you can just code 4.
5: 422, clear. Thank you.

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0: 213.
2: 213.
0: One Frank 14, 213, domestic, 912 West Harrison Street. It's going to be for a caller sick and yelling, but call taker could hear yelling in the background. Caller stated ex-wife. Caller then yelled at her. There's no longer yelling. Both parties are still on scene. One Frank 14, I'll send you next relief.
2: 210.
0: 210.
2: For the mogul.
0: Clear. One Frank 14, code 4.
1: One Frank 14, I'm clear.
2: Please clear. 213, I'm clear. Long Pine and Battlefield.
3: 223.
4: 6 Frank 55.
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0: That's clear.
2: Air 1, I'm clear. Clear, 41 ML.
0: That's clear.
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3: 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I'll be en route to Cox North to relieve that unit that's there.
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7: Okay, I'm not willing to be advised on injuries.
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9: District 3, Go Tech. CNI or possible DWI southbound on State Highway 125 south of D. David.
6: Stable.
1: Clear, stable.
9: It's a black Nissan truck, 8 David George John 05. It's been tailgating, inconsistent speeds, driving in the middle of the road.
1: My further call taker, the juvenile was up off the ground at the time of the caller's passing. They did not stop to check, and we've received no other calls yet.
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8: 1610 traffic stop.
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1: I'm clear, thank you. 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
10: Good.
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10: Ladder 3, I'll have Chestnut Command.
1: 1304, I have a pass to vandalism at 400 North State Highway 125 at the Loves. 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
0: Clear, Chestnut Command.
11: No, I'm clear.
1: For potential DWI. The vehicle's door hit the caller's truck before they left. And they would like for someone to come take a look at it.
11: 607, stop.
1: 607.
10: I'm clear.
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1: Not clear. Kansas and Talmadge.
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2: Two ten, 125 is on a call that's bordered to meet 13. Do we have anybody that can go help him? So he
0: 422 and 2.
3: 213, I can head that way. I can put my courier back in the sack.
1: Everyone.
0: Air one.
1: You can keep 213 and SB on this call, and I can head over there.
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0: 422, do you need me to go to that NVA on my headquarters?
1: 213, am I going to the NVA or same? I'm like, past going.
2: I think 213 volunteered, but if you're available to go, I'll start you that way. 213, I'll start you toward your past ceiling.
0: Yeah, go ahead and start me that way.
1: Clear.
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3: ...125, I'm arriving. Fire EMS are on scene. Looks like we'll be in the number 2 eastbound on Chestnut.
2: Clear, 125. And 422 is en route to you. Air 1.
3: Clear.
0: Air 1, go ahead. 422, 125, where do you need me to block?
2: Air 1, 422 is en route to the NVA. You can continue at your discretion.
4: I'm clear. I can be en route for traffic control if needed.
3: I'm going to be blocking the eastbound lane. You can maybe block the westbound westbound to southbound turn lane.
2: I'm clear.
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0: Attention, Republican Institute check information. ...3246 East Old Stone Avenue, a blue Mazda 2 SUV plate, Tom Charles 2, Young 0, Frank. The social drinking alcohol shooters just pulled into the parking lot, parked in front of Building D's and David.
1: Send me 222 South.
0: I'm clear.
1: 1204. Can you put me on special assignment at City Hall?
0: Okay.
2: 1735. You can send me that information. I'll go see if I can make contact.
0: 1735, I'm clear. County units, go check possible DWI last seen pulled into the Old Stone Apartments in Republic. The blue Mazda SUV, Tom Charles 2, Young 0, Frank. The driver was possibly drinking alcohol while driving.
1: Six Frank 55.
0: Go ahead.
1: Arrived at Coxmore, ending mileage 104148.
0: Okay.
2: I just saw in the call notes that the RP left the log point. Are they wanting any kind of contact?
0: Negative. They were just advising that the subjects were drinking and driving. They parked outside a building, D's and David, and the caller left.
2: That's clear.
0: North side of ending Jekyll being faced to 2107 North Park for an open line with a female yelling out calling the police. Also have an additional pending disturbance, 2601 North Glenstone for a female refusing to leave.
3: 1602, ensure.
0: 1602, I'm clear.
4: 229, you can send me wherever.

0: I'm going to go ahead and start your turn to the check. Will being at Parks and Recreation, 2107 North Park. There was a female on the line saying, I'm calling the police. The line disconnected, no answer and call back.
1: Clear.
0: 225, can you code one to that?
1: Perfect.

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1: 422.
0: You make sure I have the log and pull me a case and time, put the three times in the comment, and change it to non-injury.
1: I'm clear. I'll put the times in the comments. If you need the case number, it's 29,243-29243.
0: Copy, 29243. Thank you.
2: Springfield Engine 2, medical emergency at Houlihan's, 2431 North Glenstone Avenue. Female bleeding from the leg, uncontrolled. Ops 3.
3: County Anniskatchick, CNI, southbound on 65 from James River. It's an older, possibly 90s model silver sedan that's swerving.
1: 225, 229, just advised a female called back in and said that they did not need a response, but they were slurring their words and not verifying any information before hanging up.
4: 29, I'm clear.
1: 429, I didn't copy your traffic.
4: Okay. Apologize, you can send me that call on North Glenstone, let's go to 1.
1: I'm clear, I'll get you next.
2: Springfield Engine 2, showing en route to medical emergency at Houlihan's, 2431 North Glenstone Avenue. It's going to be for a female that was in a wheelchair and didn't realize she was bleeding, and it's uncontrolled. Off 3.

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1: Yeah.
0: I sent you a past commercial burglary entry.
1: Yeah.
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1: Clear, 422.
0: Four. Can you send me an incident? 424.
1: 224. 429 is still needing a code 1. Are you able to assist with that?
0: Affirmative.

0: I looked around the parking lot for that vehicle plate and description, wasn't able to locate said vehicle, and it does not have an updated address, so I'll be unable to determine which apartments they live in. You can show me back in.
1: I'm clear. 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
0: 2 Frank 12, 215, open line disturbance. 25 East Monastery Street, Texas Roadhouse. Female's arguing with a male.
2: Dude, we have a burn ban on in the city of Walnut Grove. Could you see if Ashgrove or county could send a deputy out to have a chat with them?
1: Clear. Will you guys still be responding as well?
0: Female's talking about a male threatening to assault her and her family. Caller did advise.
2: We're going to stand by until somebody makes contact with him, and if not, we'll go ahead and go.
0: There was a threat to shoot the caller's grandson.
1: Clear.
3: County units, go take possible DWI eastbound on Sunshine from Glenstone. It's a red Dodge Ram.
0: Call taker can no longer hear the mail. Female seems to be waiting for a manager.
3: With a Kansas license, Robert 038832.
1: Different total unclear from Rose National.
3: There was a female inside parked since about 1,300 hours per the caller. She was sleeping.
0: 215 clear.
3: She woke up, fell back asleep, and is now leaving. Again, eastbound on Sunshine from Glenstone.
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5: 1403. Go ahead. I'm in court, but I'm here.
6: 764 to 212.
1: Go ahead.
4: 1403, I have an assistant agency at 200 East Jean Street. The fire is requesting PD due to a burn van. They're wanting assistance making contact with people who are burning trash.
6: If you're in route for that, call it Texas Roadhouse. Just be advised, we had a assault at the hotel nearby earlier. If it's involved, give me a call and I can kind of give you some background on that.
1: I'm clear, thank you.
5: I'm clear. Are they on scene, or they just want me to go out there and make contact?
4: They are currently standing down until contact is made.
5: I'm clear. I'll be a little bit delayed since I'm right in the middle of city court, and I'll advise them in route.
4: I'm clear.
3: Go ahead.
7: 1910, you can show me back in.
4: 1910, I'm clear.
8: Can you please get me a read back on my report number?
0: Southside units, good check. 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
0: It's going to be a female in a red Dodge Ram, plate number Robert 038832 out of Kansas.
8: Clear, thank you.
0: That had been parked out front since 13. When caller banged on the window, she immediately went back to sleep. Female left when noticed caller was on the phone. Caller seeing someone's controlled substance or intox is now going eastbound on Sunshine. 225.
8: Go ahead.
0: 229.
8: 229.
4: 225, 229, disturbance, 1102 North Rogers. The caller is outside the location. With reference to a disturbance that occurred earlier in the female party on scene, threw his items out in the middle of the road. We're still trying to...
0: Units around the Texas Roadhouse. Call taker advised. It sounds like a elderly female is the caller. The male seems like a young adult. Manager is attempting to calm down both parties.
4: Correction, he's no longer on the line. He's supposed to be staying separated until officers arrive.
1: Do you ring 12
8: unclear? 25 clear. 29 unclear.

0: 624.
1: 624.
0: I'll be out with that red Dodge Ram from the previous broadcast in front of the East Cafe.

0: 624, I'm sorry. What cafe were you in front of?
1: Ziggy's in front of the Lamplighter.
0: That's clear. It's Ziggy's.

0: 220.
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0: Do we have a traffic accident up here at Kim's Walmart?
1: Do you want one started? I don't have one currently.
0: Negative.

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1: Go ahead.
0: $17.35, a check will be at 3246 East Old Stone Avenue at the Old Stone Apartments. Apartment F is in Frank, 301.
1: 532.
0: Son called the caller saying that he wants to die. His wife left him and came back a month later with kids, and she abandoned them with him. We do have medical started. We're trying to get further now.
1: Oh, yeah, with county in reference to that info broadcast.
0: 532, please.
1: That's clear. You can show me in route. Air one.
0: 33 years old. He didn't give any means, but when the caller calls him, he keeps screaming, "We're going to die."
2: Can you hand me to the disturbance on Rogers? And I'm over it.
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1: 1722, I'll go with this.
0: 1722, I'm clear.

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1: 1403.
0: You can show me out at 200 East Jean. I don't see anything, but I'll go ahead and try to make contact.
1: Okay. You want me to log you on?
0: Sure. Affirmative.
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2: /6/24 to /23. 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
3: Hey, where you at?
0: Sunshine at Glenstone for a lamplighter.
3: Okay, I'm on a stop with 607 on North Kansas. It'll be a minute. Go ahead.
1: Can you review incident 217? We just put some information in there for you. I wanted to see if you wanted me to have somebody still respond out there.
0: You can just change it, check building and close it. I've been out there before.
1: That's clear.
4: 225 miles.
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0: Is the caller the wife of the individual?
1: Of the individual?
0: That's clear.

0: full CG as well. The Soda does drive a orange 2012 Chevy Sonic. There's also possibly a cat in the apartment. The caller does not believe he would hurt the children.
1: 1735, that's correct.
0: 1611, traffic stop. 1611.
2: 220.
0: I'm going to be at Farmwood 103 in Cottonwood. It's going to be Charles 44, George 0, Paul. It's going to be a gray Tesla, one occupant.
3: 441, I see Mercy started. They're not staging, are they?
0: I'm clear. 103 in Cottonwood.
2: 441, correction, 220, I don't believe so. I can recontact and confirm.
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4: I wasn't getting the answer at the door, nor did I see any smoke as well. You can shoot me back in from that fire call. And if I don't have anything pending for my city, you can put me back out of service, please.
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1: 607.
0: 607.
1: You change my traffic stop to drugs. I'll take case number, please.
0: Case number is 4500-4500.
1: Perfect, thank you.
0: 623. 623.
1: You can clear me from the stop, put me on 624.

0: 220.
1: 1735. Do we have a apartment number?
0: 220, go ahead.
2: 1725. It should be apartment F. Frank 301.
3: Affirmative.
1: That's clear.
0: 220, Mercy is not staging for Paige. They will recontact. Mercy will recontact if they make contact and do not need PD.
4: I'm clear, thank you.
0: 223, I copied your traffic. I'll send you with 422.
2: 624, you're on the plate when you get here.
4: I'm clear, thanks.
3: Affirmative.
2: It'll be the same one. Kansas permanent plate.
3: Is it the Robert 038832?
2: Correct.

0: It's showing titled and registered out of Kansas to a 2026 Ram 1500 four-door. Last four of the VIN should be 5800. It doesn't look like it provides me any owner information in this. It says it expires June of 27. No stolen.
1: I'm clear. If you could put the VIN information in the tab for me, she stated it's an Enterprise rental truck.
0: That's clear.

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1: Go ahead.
0: G29.
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0: 1611, one to run.
1: 225, 229, I'm going to divert you ahead to a disturbance of perimeter, 2828 North National. Parent of a patient has threatened to show up with a firearm. This parent has known mental health issues. Stated she was going to come to the location with her firearm about 20 minutes ago. Still gathering further.
0: 1611, stand by one.
2: 422, clear me from my current. Put me on that perimeter call.
1: Clear 422.
3: 225, I'm clear.
2: 222, go one.
1: 223, code 1222 on a check person, 2636 North Pellet.
2: 223, I'm clear. RNA National.

0: Deji Northside, pending priority disturbance, Fort and High. RP was being chased by a dark blue sedan. The male in the sedan pulled a firearm. Is now driving away, attempting the other direction of travel.
1: Two Frank 12.
0: Two Frank 12.
1: 215.
2: 215.
1: Two Frank 12, 215, sending you an alarm in beat 12.
3: Two Frank 21, you can keep this stack and send us that priority disturbance.
0: Two Frank 12, I'm clear. From Rose National.
4: There, two Frank 21.
2: 215, clear.
0: Four 22, I'm on scene at perimeter.
4: Clear.

0: 213 status.
1: Stable, that's clear.
0: Clear, stable.
2: Can I help make 250 plus?
0: 219 clear, 215 code 4.
3: I'm clear.
4: I'm clear. Just further information, it looks like we received a call from the other party, and he advised he does not have a gun. He has a child in the car, and that other suspect had tried to run him off the road.
0: 213.
1: Good.
5: 220. Just confirm they're separated this time.
0: 213. Check vehicle. 2855 East University Street.
4: Affirmative. And we've talked to both parties.
1: Okay. 611 to 41, can you call me?
6: 1611, one detained.
4: Clear, one detained.
1: Yes, sir.
4: Go ahead with your subject.
6: Stand by.

1611. Go ahead. I apologize. I had a priority 911 line. I can run that subject whenever you have time.

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1: 2 Frank 11.
2: 2 Frank 11.
3: Two Frank 21, we'll be out at school for Rick, can't we?
4: I'm clear, I'm ready. Last name's going to be Hernandez, Henry, Edward, Robert, Nora, Adam, Nora, David, Edward, Zebra. First name's going to be Marcos, Mary, Adam, Robert, Charles, Ocean, Sam. Middle name's going to be spelled Zebra, Adam, Mary, Adam, Robert, Robert, Ocean, Nora. He's going to be a junior. Date of birth is going to be 09-23-1998. He's going to be a white male. Olin's going to be A. Adam 205132015. It's going to be out of Missouri.
1: 215, 2 Frank 11, check person, 3416 South National Avenue at the Maverick.
5: 1611, I'm clear.
6: I'm clear.
5: 215, clear.
2: 2 Frank 11, clear. Chances on battlefield.

0: 1611. 220.
1: Go ahead.
2: Go ahead.
0: 1611, your Hernandez subject is expired, no wants.
1: Okay, can I get a return on that plate, please?
0: I'm not sure if this will be for you or if you want to notify 320 when he signs in. There's someone at headquarters for a ride-along.
2: I'm clear. I'll notify 320.
0: 1611, I'm clear. Your plate, Charles Boy 404 Paul, is not on file in the stolen.
1: 1611, about 54 George 0 Paul.
0: 214.
3: Go ahead.
0: Clear. 214, non-moving traffic violation, 851 South Weaver Avenue. Stand by one.
3: 214, I'm clear.
0: Six thirty-five. 1611, I apologize. That plane Charles Boy 4, George 0, Paul, comes back to the Marcos Hernandez, Springfield, expiration February 2027. No stolen.
4: You saying Carney? On a white Dodge pickup, no plate information, like bad ones.
1: Okay, thank you.
0: You saying Carney?
4: 624, one detained.
0: Clear, one detained.

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1: 210.
0: Show me how to maverick.
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1: To Frank 21.
0: Is there another unit that can go to the other half of this?
2: 223, you can clear me. I'll be around to that.
1: Clear, 222.

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1: Stable.
0: We're stable.
1: 210 to 215, you can call the code 4.
2: I'm clear.
1: 6 11, you can just continue checks.
0: Still clear.

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1: Yes.
0: Would you like me to make you primary?
1: No, you can keep your line primary, please.
0: Clear, 210.
2: 222 to 2.21.
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2: Which party you're out with?
3: We're out at Bowerman Elementary with the gray Camry.
2: So you're out with the one at Fort High or Douglas High?
3: Douglas and High.

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2: T-13, I'll be on 3.
0: T-13, clear.
1: T-13, do you go forward?
0: Clear, 210, code 4. 1611, status.
3: Stable.
0: Clear.

0: 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Can you repeat your last? We were switching over. Can you log Miranda? 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
2: Clear 539, on scene.
0: The caller was running and a dog bit them. They were in a disturbance with the owner of the dog who made threats to kill the caller. The call taker's working on further now, and I'll get to another unit.
1: Can you just find out if they're both still on scene? And then also if we're going to need ACO for the bite.
0: Affirmative. She's working on further.
2: 225.
4: Sorry.
2: 224.
4: Good.
2: Two twenty-four. Check roll being 2100 North Clifton, John B. Hughes, apartment 2, Azen Adam 3. So checking on Leon, a warden. They have epilepsy and other medical issues. The caller is worried.